stuck inside a cloud. I've been swimming in my doubt. I've been sinking in a

0: Hey there, my name is Brant, and you have entered a world of awesome.
1: Mm-hmm.
0: So thanks for listening.
1: That's...
0: Your was less than convincing.
1: Well,
0: my own
1: because
0: producer.
1: I didn't know what else you were going to give there, but just awesome and let everyone else draw their conclusions from there.
0: Yeah, it's like an enchanted world of cool stuff, interesting subjects,
1: sure.
0: Deep things.
1: Right.
0: Scientifically
1: the
0: interesting.
1: The more you thing. Go on, less.
0: Okay, less interesting. I guess. Yeah. Well, okay. So that's part of it. That, all of it.
1: Yeah.
0: Yeah. Also,
1: awesome.
0: The more I go on, the less interesting it is. Thank you for listening. Is all I'm trying to say.

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0: 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I surrender mine.
1: Question, do we need this or do we not need this? Krispy Kreme is teaming up with Girl Scouts to turn some of the most loved cookie flavors into donuts.
2: That sounds like a no. Why?
1: I don't think we need this.
2: Oh, yay, though I walk through the valley.
1: There's a thin mints donut with chocolate icing, cookie crumbles, dark chocolate chips, and a cool mint drizzle. And
2: oh my goodness, why? I'm trying so hard. Man.
1: I was against it, and I saw the thin mint one.
2: Yeah, I know. Well,
1: I'm not even a donut guy.
2: But it sounds so good. Like thin mints.
1: With the cool mint drizzle.
2: Oh, man.
1: I should not. You guys should not have done that.

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Or tomorrow when the office opens from 6 a.m. to 6 p.m., you can call 218-568-4422.

So God makes it clear he doesn't want anything but him being the central part of our identity. Like, we have no other gods before him, nothing else. It's him. And when you think about that, at first you'd be like, why does it all have to be all about you? But as a dad, I realize I delight in my kids. To this day, I delight in them. And to have them say, sure, Dad, you're great, but we have other father figures too. And they're great too. So we follow them as well. They influence me. And like, well, wait a second. I mean, this example makes no sense, of course, but it's like, imagine the heartbreak for me, knowing these other father figures are actually going to destroy them. What would I do to warn them? To what length would I go? Why would I say, no, no, no, no, no, no, no. Like, it's because I delight in them.

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0: I'm here with a hot take. Here I go.
1: All right.
0: That's my music.
1: Okay, this is your personal hot take. Okay.
0: I'm about ready to unload an opinion.
1: Oh, yay.
0: And here it is.
1: Mm-hmm.
0: I think... No, it's not that I think. That's not how you do... No.
1: Yeah, no. It has to be emphatic.
0: Right.
1: Yes.
0: It's a fact that people are getting a little too crazy with decorative pillows.
1: Okay.
0: I think two as a limit on a couch...
1: Okay.
0: Yeah. We got to be able to sit down. You know what I mean? I think it's getting out of hand. I've seen it.
1: I've seen it too.
0: Yeah, you know what I'm talking about.
1: Yeah, I do. Where it just kind of stacks. Yeah. Yes.
0: You're with me.
1: But people like them, though. It's a decoration.
0: Doesn't matter. That's why it's a hot take. No, you don't get... It's not a matter of taste. It's a matter of a new edict that I've just given.

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0: Greetings to you. My name is Brant. Thank you for listening to the show, number one. We hope the music and the stuff we say and whatnot is a real help to you, like genuinely encouraging.
1: Yeah.
0: And by encouraging, we don't mean like just like slappy, hey, it's a beautiful day. More like gives you courage. Mm-hmm. So, yeah, that's why we're here, ultimately. We're so glad. Producer Sherry's here. Again, my name is Brant. Thank you for listening.

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0: So it's funny. I've heard people say this my whole life. They'll say the Bible is old and it's irrelevant. It's a bunch of stories that don't apply to modern life and blah, blah, blah, blah, blah, blah, blah. Well, the Odyssey movie's coming out, and I'm hearing people fairly talk about the Odyssey by Homer or the poets that who came up with this. Mm-hmm. And they're like, it's really remarkably contemporary. The human nature in it, like, they're finding it like, wow, it's a really contemporary read. Like, yeah, and it's 3,000 years old. Because mm-hmm. humans are humans.
1: Yeah.
0: And to say that that's remarkably, like, the stuff that Jesus is talking about cuts straight to the heart now. That's the problem. It's not irrelevant. It's almost too relevant. Like, there's no way the Odyssey is relevant and the Bible is not.

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0: question. Have you ever sat in a window seat on an airplane and you don't actually get a window? It's just the wall.
1: Yes, I have. That has happened to me.
0: Yeah, that's just the way the planes are made.
1: Yes, yes. Or you, it's a weird thing because you're actually right in between two windows.
0: Yeah.
1: Yes.
0: Mm-hmm. It's okay.
1: Yeah.
0: But maybe not, because there's now big lawsuits against United and Delta because people, it's a class action.
1: Wow.
0: People saying window seat, there's no window here. It okay. never occurred to me.
1: To sue somebody over
0: I've
1: it.
0: I never sat there stewing on a flight.
1: And say, wait till I talk to my attorney.
0: said, I don't even have an attorney. How do I get a good attorney? They said window seat, but the windows are on each side of me. I don't have them.
1: I can't see a thing.
0: Get me a good lawyer as soon as I land. In fact, right now, I'll get on the Wi-Fi and I will hire a lawyer.

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Or tomorrow when the office opens from 6 a.m. to 6 p.m., you can call 218-568-4422.

I love the way that Paul describes the church in the New Testament, how it actually works, should work. But he talked about being, there's weaker members of the body. There's people that you would look at and go, well, they're not the biggest and most important people. And he's actually someone saying they deserve more honor. He literally says that. Mm-hmm. The members of the body that seem to be weaker, he says, are indispensable. And those members of the body that we think less honorable, we invest with greater honor. And our less respectable members are treated with greater respect. Whereas our more respectable members do not need this. But God has so arranged the body, giving the greater honor to the inferior member, that there may be no dissension or schism within the body, but the members may have the same care for one another. I love that. Don't have to honor the same people over and over and over. How about the people who don't get on? Honor them.

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0: Here's another warning for parents. Maybe you can relate to this, even if you're not a parent. Like, not good to have favorite kids.
1: Yeah.
0: Probably that, knew that already.
1: Yeah.
0: But that's a problem. I mean, because some kids are more rewarding to raise than others.
1: Uh-huh.
0: And I was thinking about how my mom did a great job of that.
1: Mm-hmm.
0: Because I know for a fact my brother was more fun to raise.
1: I know that of my brother as well.
0: Yeah, isn't that something?
1: Yeah.
0: But your mom did a great job too. Like, no,
1: she did.
0: I love you both the
1: she
0: same.
1: She never tipped her hand there.
0: Never tipped her hand. My mom never said, yeah, the kid with the crew cut and the glasses that corrects everybody's grammar.
1: Oh, that kid is
0: just rewarding. We love that.

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0: Hey there, my name is Brant and producer Sherry is here too. If you struggle with anxiety right now, a lot of us.
1: Yeah.
0: Well, we have some good news for you. I want to talk about that coming up.

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0: anxiety and worry are very normal. I get that. I understand it. Mm. You ever think, though, think about late at night, ever like wake up and then get really worried about something?
1: Yes.
0: And you just like really, really, really worried about it. You fall back asleep next day, sun's out, and you're like, what was that all about?
1: Mm-hmm.
0: Why was I so... I didn't need to worry about that.
1: Mm-hmm.
0: I wonder if in the end, for those people who trust God, if it's not all going to feel like that. Like, I didn't need to be worried. Well, now that I'm in the light, I didn't need to be worried.

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0: We were just talking about worry, because that's such a big deal, anxiety, but worry. A lot of times people come up to me and they're like, Brant, so what's the etymology of the word worry? And I'm like...
1: Wait, Brant. Someone came up to you. People come up to you and say that?
0: I meant to say, I wish people would come up to me and say...
1: Now I understand.
0: But it comes from the old English, where again, which means to seize by the throat.
1: Huh.
0: Isn't that interesting?
1: Yes. And I've experienced it.
0: Yes. And it does seize you by the throat.
1: Yes.
0: Because you can't do anything else. Mm-hmm. It's very difficult to be grateful. It's very difficult to just enjoy a breeze.
1: Yeah.
0: Because worry just crowds everything else out.

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0: talking about anxiety, and there's a scripture that says, be anxious for nothing. Maybe you've heard that before. Like, don't be worried. Don't be anxious. Like, that's not realistic. Like, what kind of pie in the sky business is this? The guy who wrote it, when he wrote it, where was he? He was in jail.
1: Mm-hmm.
0: He was being held by the authorities because he was a Christian. He's outspoken about his following of Jesus. They thought that was a threat.
1: Mm-hmm.
0: So he's in jail. He doesn't know what's going to happen to him tomorrow. There's a vicious dictator in power.
1: Mm.
0: And he's the one saying, be anxious for nothing. 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

0: keep going.
1: Huh, this is interesting. If you've been watching any World Cup at all, I asked people on my X account or whatever.
0: Uh-huh.
1: It's an honest question. Do you think you could convert a penalty kick in the World Cup?
0: Okay.
1: And 77% said no, okay. But 22.9% said yeah.
0: That's still high.
1: I feel like it's too high, too.
0: Okay, yeah. They don't understand the level of difficulty, right?
1: I don't think I could do that a million years. The goalies are good. They know what they're doing, the goalkeepers. But
0: yeah.
1: Somebody said, more interesting, no, but I think I could draw a foul.
0: Okay.
1: So that's an art form. That's more of a thespian thing, if you're a good actor, because they'll just you don't have to be touched. You just hurl yourself against the ground,
0: and
1: grab
0: really,
1: your shin, and start rolling around.
0: You have to sell
1: right.
0: it. Yes.
1: Right, and then miraculously recover as soon as the card is shown to the other guy. You just
0: gotta pop up
1: and like take a couple limpy steps, and I'm fine, sprint. That takes some skills.

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2: When John came to the bridge on 7th, he was working through challenges that made it difficult to find stability on his own. 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

0: I'm a farmer of 60 years here and up in Palisade, and the Pulse really touches my heart every day. 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

songs of praise. Where would I be if I didn't have Jesus? Thank God, thank God, thank God I'll never know. Of worship. 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I'm homesick for heaven. 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

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And you hear me when I call crying. 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So the storm is gonna break, right?

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2: 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I'm about to

0: Hi, this is Felicia from Crosby, Minnesota. And what I like to do when listening to the Pulse is my housekeeping job at Camp Knutson. 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
3: Here I am for the 100th time, going crazy. I'm just trying to find words that might explain Jesus and what he's done.

0: Oh, I love that song. What a great reminder. All we've been through, what he's brought us through, what a year, what a God. Eli Gable there. Hey, good morning. This is it.
1: This is it.
0: You ready for this?
1: We gotta go like there's no tomorrow, because this is it.
0: Because there's no tomorrow. Here we go. It is the final day of Summer Share, and we have some ground to make up. That's the good news. Is the great news is you're listening right now, and you can help make up some of the ground. And we've talked about this the past couple of mornings since 6 o'clock hour. We need that leader to step up. You know what I mean? As we're starting the final day, this has got to get off to a great start this morning. And that's where you step in. If you've been praying about being that leader, we need that leader, not now, but right now, with your best gift.
1: Yeah.
0: And we're talking like in the next song, we need one leader, you, to step up.
1: If you're just waking up from a coma right now, you have no idea what we're talking about. We are a listener-supported radio ministry. 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
0: And I love that. That means we all have a part in this. I mean, and we all get to equally, it's not equal gift, it's equal sacrifice. We all get to be a part of the support team of this ministry.
1: To make your gift, 218-568-4422. That's 218-568-4422. As Don said, we need that leader.
0: Who's going to be first?
1: Hey, let's get the phones fired up right now at 6:05 in the morning.
0: Right here. Right now.
1: 218-568-4422. You can also give online at thepulse.mn. Thank you for your gift of support this morning. 218-568-4422. That's 218-568-4422. Or online at thepulse.mn.

0: Good morning, and thank you for listening to 104.3 The Pauls. It is day three of Share 2026, our annual three-day summer fundraiser. And we're having fun this morning because guess what? The phones have already rung.
1: Yeah, they have. Now, as we get going this morning, we are looking for that leader, and not sure if he's on the phone with a leader for the Pulse or not. So I'm not 100% sure, so we're still needing you to step up this morning.
0: You know what? A shout out to all the farmers, the early risers, the folks that have already got the pot of coffee brewing. This is your moment. Before the day gets crazy,
1: yep,
0: and people start interrupting you and your to-do list starts stacking up, make the best call of your day right now. 218-568-4422 with your gift of support to the Pulse.
1: Yeah, maybe this is the radio station you turn to for hope and encouragement. When you just had one of those nights and you got to get going early in the morning, you need all the help you can get. And you just turn on the radio and the song comes on, whether it's Eli Gable or Allison Ide or, you know, just Switchfoot's new one. That's the one that gets me going. And you just turn to it because that's what you need for encouragement. That's what you need for the reminder that, hey, all right, I can do this. I am loved. That's what you help provide with your gift of support. And friends, you're needed as we're on, this is it.
0: Yeah.
1: This is final day of summer sharing as we get going this morning. Talking about leaders, I'm going to throw this out there right now. We have some friends that say, all right, to get the leaders going, we'll do a $500 for dollar match first thing in the morning. But you have two songs.
0: Okay.
1: All right. $500, dollar for dollar match. So if you're thinking about that half day sponsor level, $40 a month, that comes to $480 over the course of a year, they'll match that.
0: Yeah.
1: And this is a great way to start the 6 o'clock hour on this final day.
0: 218-568-4422. I'm going to give you a little insider information. Okay. The last day gets crazy. Mm-hmm. This is the quietest day three ever is. So if you want to make sure that the phone operator you're talking to has clarity of mind and there's not screaming in the background or flames, now is the time to make your gift before the rush.
1: Right.
0: 218-568-4422. That's 218-568-4422. Thank you for your support. You can also give online at thepulse.mn. 218-568-4422. And as Don mentioned, because of a generous match this morning, the first $500 is doubled.
1: Yep. Dollar for dollar.
0: 568-4422.

0: This is Christina. I love listening to The Pulse because I can praise our amazing God with my whole family and my friends and whoever's in the car with me or at home with me. We turn it on and we just praise the Lord together. Thank you, The Pulse, for providing such a great radio station for our whole family.
1: Oh, I love that. Thank you for listening. Thank you for your your prayers for this ministry. And thank you for your support. It's final day.
2: Oh, man.
1: This is it. This is day three of a three-day summer share. And as we start this morning, we have a friend stepping up saying, you know what? Let's encourage one of those leaders right now. Let's have a $1,000 impact for The Pulse. And they are doing a $500 per dollar match right now. But there's just one song left on this challenge, and all 500 is still there.
2: The number to call is 218-568-4422. I'm thinking about that last song from Tamedepe, Hallelujah in the Hard Things.
1: Yep.
2: The Pulse is here to remind you of the goodness of God in the moments that are hard, to be able to draw you into moments of worship when things are heavy. I had a moment in my car the other day. I don't need to get in all the details, but I was struggling. Like, I was hanging on by my fingernails. I had a little bit of an attitude. I was carrying some stuff. And it was The Pulse that had a song come on that led me to a moment of worship that helped me hand it over to God to be able to say hallelujah
1: in the hard things.
2: In the hard things. Mm. And no, it wasn't that song. It was a different worship song. But the principle is the same. The principle is the same. The Pulse is there for you on those hard days. The Pulse is bringing you those reminders of God's faithfulness, His goodness, His love for you when the world is beating you down. And it's not just for you. It's for other people all across central Minnesota. When you're supporting it for that person that just got the bad news.
1: Yeah.
2: That is going to a job that is just filling them with dread, that's carrying a heavy load. So it's worth supporting. It's worth supporting right now. And good news, when you call right now, that gift is going to get doubled thanks to a generous matching challenge that we've got one song left on. 218-568-4422. That's 218-568-4422. And you can also give online at thepulse.mn. Mm-hmm.
1: You can also give through the app.
2: You can give through the app. I love how it's a heart icon.
1: I do too.
2: I just say, show a little love to The Pulse.
1: Hit there
2: the
1: you button.
2: Go. 218-568-4422. Okay, I've got a 4-minute song. That's enough time to call.
1: It is.
2: That's
1: plenty.
2: Enough time to process your gift. It doesn't take that long. 218-568-4422. Here's a brand new worship song from Corey Asbury called Outsing the Angels. 218-568-4422.

0: I love that. We might not out-sing the angels, but it's not going to be because from a lack of effort.
1: That's right.
0: We're going to be singing. We're going to be singing loudly. Good morning. I'm Don. Dave Wonders is with me as well. It is 6:21 or 6:20 in the morning. Okay, so, yeah, share is going on right now. I do want to bring this up because this is going to be of utmost importance today. The air outside is poor. It is extremely unhealthy, according to the National Weather Service. I mean, numbers are, you know, I was going to say sky high, and that's kind of strange. But just keep that in mind as you're going. You're not going to want to spend a lot of time outside today. You're going to want to spend a lot of time inside, maybe in your car. Maybe a lot of time calling the word or the pulse today with your gift.
1: 218-568-4422. That's 218-568-4422. You can give online at thepulse.mn. And just that gentle reminder, this day gets crazy. This is the quietest the phone lines will ever be. So if you want to get your gift in promptly, we encourage you to get your gifts in during the 6 o'clock hour.
0: Want to say a big thank you. We had a $500 dollar-for-dollar match starting the morning off. What a way to start the 6 o'clock hour. So we had some friends. They're from Browerville and said, all right, we'll take 20% of that. And they gave $100.
1: Hey!
0: That was matched. Became $200. But then we had some friends from Nisswa, Kent and Kim. They said, okay, you're looking for a leader. How's this for leadership? $2,500
1: hey!
0: Gift.
1: Let's go.
0: All right, so there we go. Off to a great start. But, friends, we got to keep going as we sprint to the finish. It's today.
1: It's go time.
0: This is it. Let's go.
1: You're waiting awake for the last minute. This is the last minute.
0: You're awake. You're alive. Let's go. Is that Skillet that does that? Awake, alive?
1: Yeah.
0: All right. You're awake and alive. Let's go with your best gift right now. Thank you, Kent and Kim. 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Click on that. You can make your gift right now. Let's go.
1: 218-568-4422. 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

0: Dan Bremnes with Fingerprints. You know what? It's so cool to see those evidences of God's faithfulness. We've seen that over the years. We're seeing that over these last days of share. God takes care of his kids. He's been taking care of this ministry now. And it's a remarkable thing to be having a front row seat for that.
1: Yeah, it is cool. It's fun. You know, just to share a little inside information, say you're sitting at home or you're in your car, you're listening to the Pulse this morning, you're like going, okay, I'm going to be a part of Share. I'm going to make that call right now. I will give you some insight. So you start dialing. We don't know this yet. But then the phone rings, and you got to see about the faces, about 8 to 10 people light up. Okay, and then the volunteer that gets to answer the phone, they're putting their headset on, and it's amazing to watch them. And then all in anticipation, it's like, okay, who is our friend that's making the gift, and what, and how's it? And
0: we're like kids on Christmas morning.
1: It really is. And the funny thing is, I don't know how many calls we've received throughout Share so far, but it's a couple hundred. Is that right?
0: It's about 620, I think.
1: So 620 times our faces have lit up over the past couple of days.
0: The thrill never dies. It's wonderful.
1: So here we go. In the final day, guess what? Your gift is needed. We are at about 56% of the goal. So we have a ways to go. But the cool thing is every phone ring that brings all that excitement
0: gets us closer.
1: Gets us closer, one step closer to where we need to be. So maybe it's your turn. It's 6:27 in the morning. We know it's early, but we also know this is the calm time of the day on the final day. Your gift right now makes a huge difference. And I'm going to ask for a goal right now. And this is a very attainable goal because you are the one listening. I'd like to hear from one friend from our song, during the song from Stars Go Dim.
0: Mm-hmm.
1: One friend.
0: Okay.
1: You.
0: Oh, man, we can
1: don't,
0: make that
1: don't
0: happen.
1: Don't worry about anyone else. One friend during this song.
0: I know how this goes, right? There is a need that's presented, and my prayer is, oh, man, God, that's a wonderful need. I pray someone else steps up and takes care of that.
1: No.
0: If you're feeling the nudge, friend, answer the nudge, and you'll be thankful that you did. I've never in my life been disappointed that I answered the nudge, but I can tell you, so many times in my life, I said no, and I've regretted it.
1: Mm-hmm.
0: Don't let that be you today.
1: Yep.
0: 218-568-4422. Okay, Don, you put the gauntlet down. One call.
1: One call.
0: One song.
1: One song.
0: 218-568-4422 or online at thepulse.mn. You got 2 minutes and 45 seconds.
1: Let's go.
0: 218-568-4422.

Chair 2026. We are still waiting for that call to reach our goal. 218-568-4422. Now you've only got a minute left of this song. 218-568-4422.

0: Okay, I would like to publicly apologize for Dave Wonder's talking during that song. We owe you about 10 seconds of Stars Go Dim.
1: We'll give you a refund on that.
0: Let's not get crazy, Dave Wonders. All right. Hey, we're having a blast.
1: Because
0: it is
1: I took
0: fun.
1: It away, Don will sing that 10 seconds of song that we...
0: I will not. I had to stop singing because you turned the mics on. No, absolutely having a blast this morning. This is fun times as we come together to make sure that this radio station is funded. There is one person on the phone right now, so
1: hey,
0: I'll let you know.
1: Hey, let's go.
0: So we got to keep going, though. It's 6:31 in the morning. This is it. These are the final few hours of Share 2026. We're getting ready to play another song from Jordan St. Cyr, To Save My Life. I need one friend during that song. Now, I'm not suggesting any amounts.
1: Right.
0: There will become a time where I will suggest amounts. It's not this time.
1: Just be generous, right? Your best gift. My best gift is going to look different than Don's best gift, is going to look different than Carl's best gift or Aaron's best gift. This is the thing. God has given us different resources. He's just called us to be faithful.
0: Yeah, I love this. If we look back over like the last 20 gifts, 17 of them are different. Isn't that cool? That's awesome. We can suggest amounts all day long. You know, our most popular giving level, I think, is around the $30 a month, the dollar a day level. Our half-day sponsorship is $40 a month, and a lot of those have come in. There's some people have done $10 a month. There's some people who've done $1,000. We had a $2,500 gift earlier this hour. It's all different amounts, but God is using all of this for this radio station, and I love how it comes together. So, what is your amount? If you've prayed about it, God's laid an amount on your heart, that's what we're asking you to do. I'll say this all the time. I don't want to talk you into something because someone smarter than me can talk you out of it. But if God's laid it on your heart, let's go right now. 6:33 in the morning, looking for one friend, dear Jordan St. Cyr, with your best gift. And that's you. 218-568-4422.
1: 218-568-4422. That's 218-568-4422. Thank you for supporting Music with a Message in Central Minnesota. We can't do this without you. We wouldn't want to do this without you.

0: 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Good morning.
1: Hello.
0: If you're just waking up from a coma and you don't know what's going on, it's day three of our annual summer share event. We're a listener-supported radio ministry. We rely on the gifts of hundreds of Central Minnesotans to keep this ministry going. And we've been going now for about 24 years.
1: Wow.
0: On
1: December 1st, right?
0: December 1st is year number 24. For 25, quarter century, we got to do something fun.
1: Yes.
0: I don't know what that is, but it's going to be fun.
1: All right. Hey, this is it. We're looking for your best gift this morning. We asked for one call during that song. We got one call. And so the operator said, okay, this is how you say her name. And she said, but say her name with your southern accent, because I'm from the South. I don't talk like I am sometimes, but sometimes I do.
0: It's not Valerie saying five, but
1: no,
0: it is
1: it's not,
0: something
1: no. Or hey.
0: Hi.
1: Hey.
0: Fixing to.
1: Fixing to come. All right. Gosh, starting the day off in
0: She's
1: trouble.
0: She's going to hit you.
1: So she said, say it with your southern accent. So we want to say a big thank you to Jody from Aiken. $2,500 gift this morning. Hey, thank you, Jody. All right. Joshua, thank you for your call from Brainerd of $600 this morning. Wow, this is great. It's
0: this
1: off to
0: crazy.
1: A great start. We got to keep going. But Jody, she is from Aiken, and she has a business.
0: Yeah.
1: And she is one of our business sponsors here on The Pulse. And I just wanted to give you an example of what that's like. It's just 15, 16 seconds long. But when you run a business, when you manage a business, it sounds something like this.
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1: All right, so you see, that's how that works.
0: Okay.
1: 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She's a business sponsor.

0: but she's also giving personally as well. So I'm just saying.
1: I love that.
0: Jody is setting the bar for people that run businesses, own businesses. You can do it for your business and do it for yourself as well.
1: Join Kent and Kim and Jody and Joshua from Brainerd and our anonymous friend from Browerville. We're having fun this morning.
0: Yeah, we are.
1: We're celebrating what God is doing in central Minnesota. The encouragement that is going out over the airwaves. You make that happen. 218-568-4422. That's 218-568-4422. I'm going to put in another three-minute song. Can we get another call during this three-minute song? Or perhaps two or three? We'll take it. 218-568-4422.
0: But at least one.
1: At least one. At least one. We're setting the bar at one.
0: Yeah,
1: but
0: you.
1: Feel free to leap over the bar and, like, flood the phone lines.
0: There we go.
1: 218-568-4422. If you're listening on the app, hit the heart icon and show the Pulse some love. Or if you're listening on the Pulse.mn, go to the support tab. 218-568-4422.

0: All right. It is day number three of a three-day fundraiser. Good morning. I'm Don Burns. Dave Wonders is on with me as well. Right now, it is 6:43, first hour of day number three on Summer Share. And as we get going this morning, off to a great start. Okay, we're looking for one call during that song, one gift during that song.
1: It happened.
0: Did it, for our
1: sister station, The Word.
0: Yeah.
1: Praise God. We got a call.
0: Yeah.
1: Just for The Word.
0: Yeah. Okay, for the Pulse.
1: You got to look at the glass half full, Don.
0: That's half something right there. So still looking for that call right now, and it's really got to be you. As we're listening this morning, as we get going, I'm going to throw this out there again because we know, we see it every single day. God answers prayers. So if you've already made a gift to Summer Share, will you pray for this ministry this morning? This is the final day. We are at 57.7%.
1: Almost on 60.
0: Getting close, but we're not there yet.
1: Yeah.
0: But we need to be at 100% by the end of the day.
1: Let's do it.
0: That's the need. So, will you pray for this ministry that God stirs hearts and that people just say, okay, absolutely, I can make my gift right now? Because we really can't have songs where we don't get anything that came in. Now, there are more than one ways to make your gift. Maybe you can't make that call right now. You're already at work, sitting at your office desk, and you can make your call or you can make a gift by going online. It's quick. It is secure. You can go to thepulse.mn. You can also use the Pulse app. When you open it up, you'll see the support heart.
1: Yep.
0: Click on that, and you can make your gift of support that way as well. So you can use the app. You can go online to thepulse.mn, or the most popular way, talking to our extremely friendly volunteers, 218-568-4422.
1: Can I throw one thing out there? Every year I have a conversation with a listener, and it's usually the week after Share.
0: Uh-huh.
1: And they say, I wish you had Share this week because I got paid this week.
0: Yeah.
1: Now, here's the thing, friends. You can call and say, hey, send me an envelope. This is how much I want to give, and this is my pledge, and I'll fulfill it next week when I get paid. We'll send you the envelope in the mail. You can take care of it. If you don't have the means to make the gift over the phone right now, put that pledge in.
0: Yep.
1: It still goes into the total.
0: Absolutely. All right, so here we go. The phone number you can call this morning. Let's hear from at least one friend. No, let's go for two friends because we didn't get one during that song. Two friends. Will you be the first of two right now? 218-568-4422. That's 218-568-4422. You can also go quickly and securely online at thepulse.mn, or you can give through the Pulse app. But let's go hearing from two friends during this next song.
1: Okay, we got Carl on one line. We got Aaron on the other line.
0: Okay.
1: Upstairs, is Valerie here?
0: No, she is not.
1: She's not here this morning. Oh, you don't get Valerie. Okay.
0: Sorry, I could give you her cell number.
1: No, that's all right.
0: Should love
1: that.
0: So
1: we have Aaron. Aaron is poised. He's got his hand on the mouse. He is glued to the screen. He's ready. 218-568-4422. That's 218-568-4422. Aaron, is Carl ready? Is he poised? Carl's ready. Aaron's ready. 218.
0: Let's go.
1: 568-4422. We need to hear from two friends. Let's fill up both phone lines during this Patrick Mayberry song. 218-568-4422.
0: Let's go.
2: Sometimes the hardest prayer to pray is let your will be done. When everything around me says it's over and it's too far

0: Patrick Mayberry, and 3 days later, thank you so much for listening to 104.3 The Pulse. It is Summer Share going on right now. It is 6:50, 10 minutes before 7 o'clock. We have 10 minutes left in this hour. Got to end this hour on a bang. So our friends at DeRocher and Associates are saying, all right, dollar for dollar match for the rest of this hour, up to $500. And maybe, just maybe, you can match the match. But if you can't, if you said, I could do 10 a month, guess what, friends? That becomes 20 a month right now. But it's only 10 minutes long. It's a $500 dollar-for-dollar match.
1: 218-568-4422. That's 218-568-4422. To get your gift in, it's matched.
0: Yes.
1: Twice as far.
0: Yes.
1: 218-568-4422. We want to honor this challenge that they put up by meeting it. Right. Let's blow it out of the water.
0: I love these challenges that come in before 7 o'clock in the morning. You know, as most of us are still rubbing our eyes.
2: What time is it?
0: Do I have to take a shower this morning? Yes, you do. So as you get going this morning,
1: make the call before you hop in the shower.
0: Yeah, absolutely. It's very quick, and you'll be glad you did. You know, so many times we regret the things we don't do much more than the things we do. You'll be glad you made that call. We don't want you to regret not making that call. So make it right now. 218-568-4422. Dollar for dollar match up to $500 right now.
1: 218-568-4422. Your gift doubled.
0: Double.
1: In the last few minutes of the 6 o'clock hour.
3: God, thank you for.

0: better days.
1: Don't wait.
2: Don't wait.
1: No.
2: Don't listen to Ryan Ellis. Call right now. 218-568-4422. Time is of the essence.
3: Yes.
2: Because we've got just 5 minutes left of the 6 o'clock hour, and we've got a match.
1: Yeah, we do. DeRozier and Associates said, all right, $500 in this very first hour. We'll do a dollar-for-dollar match. I know Carl is on the phone right now with somebody. They're going to take care of part of that, not all of that. If you, I'll just say this. If you did a half-day sponsorship right now, you would make sure that this match is met. Half-day sponsorship is $40 a month. You'll get mentions. You could celebrate a birthday, celebrate an anniversary. I know someone that celebrated their born-again day yesterday. That was so cool.
2: Love that.
1: 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It's been cool. You pick whatever, you know, occasion that you want to celebrate, but you can celebrate with your half-day sponsorship or a full-day sponsorship at $80 a month. But let's go right now. 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Let's go.
2: 4.5 minutes. 218-568-4422. 218-568-4422. 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
2: We got 4 minutes left of the match. That number is 218-568-4422.

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0: All right, that was the legal stuff. Hey, good morning. It is 7 o'clock. I'm Don and Aaron, not the Aaron, the other Aaron is...
2: Not engineer Aaron.
0: No, female Aaron
2: You
0: is
2: don't
0: here.
2: Want me to do any engineering. That would be scary. No. You wouldn't hear our voices.
0: No, yeah. You know, it's like my grandfather was an electrician. He goes, it's so easy. You just match the wires that are the same color. It's color-coded for you. And I'm like going, but if you mess up...
2: Oh, it's no boy,
0: goes,
2: no.
0: Yeah, he goes, just don't mess up. I'm like, yeah. Easy for you to say. Hey, good morning. I'm Don Burns. Aaron is with me as well.
2: Yes.
0: It is the final day.
2: Final day.
0: Of Share 2026. And this is the last 7 a.m. hour of Share 2026.
2: Oh, my goodness. Well, so. You know, I was coming in this morning. If you haven't seen the sun this morning, take a look out the window. Because with all of the smoke that's going on right now, the sun is pretty amazing. It is brilliant red. It's almost a little eerie, but it is brilliant red. Be careful because the air quality is gross right now due to all the
0: very
2: fires.
0: Very unhealthy is what they say.
2: You know, and it made me think, John, yesterday we had a listener comment here on The Pulse who said, you know what, I love listening to The Pulse in my car and in my home. It changes the atmosphere. And I thought, boy, that is a lot more poignant this morning as we think about the smoky air. Yeah. That's out there right now. It just makes it that more real when we think about the atmosphere that we're all living in figuratively and the things that are coming at us and some of the messages and some of the vitriol and all that's going on in our world. And then to have a station like The Pulse where we can have music that's lifting our eyes and our focus, reminding us of the truth of Christ, helping us to praise Him, changing the atmosphere, not only in our sphere, but for those around us. And that's why it is so important to support this station, keep it going strong. And if you haven't done so, well, congratulations, you've made it to the final day.
0: The final day as we sprint to the finish. Now, your gift is needed right now. Need that leader for this hour. Who's that one that steps up? Gift of any amount. Now, I will say this. The leader last hour did a $2,500 gift.
2: Wow, thank you.
0: That may or may not be you, but I'm just saying last hour, the leader did $2,500. This hour, if your gift of $100 is great. You would be the very first one right now. If you could do a half-day sponsor, $40 a month, that would be fantastic. Just know whatever your gift is, God's going to use for this ministry.
2: And I do want to say thank you to Lonnie. She snuck in right there at the end of last hour.
0: Uh-huh.
2: $100 gift out of Staples. She says, I have the radio station on 24/7 for me and my dog. It's
0: just a
2: wonderful reminder of God and His grace. Lonnie, thank you.
0: All right. Thank you for your gift. Okay, that's how it's done. You make your call. You let the volunteer know what you'd like to give. And it's easy. It's quick. Painless. And matter of fact, it's very joyful.
2: Absolutely.
0: 218-568-4422 is the number to call. 218-568-4422. Quickly and securely online at thepulse.mn, or you can use the Pulse app to make your gift as well. But it's 7:03, looking for the first gift.
2: Be that leader
0: this
2: hour.
0: Your
2: yes.
0: gift of any amount is needed right now.
2: Woo.
0: 218-568-4422.

0: in the middle of the forest. Frank, that is okay. 104.3, the Pulse. Good morning. I'm Don. Aaron is here
1: good
0: with me
1: morning.
0: As well. Yeah, not that Aaron, the other Aaron.
1: Yeah.
0: Not engineer
1: Aaron. That voice
0: Aaron.
1: Is higher than the Aaron they're used to hearing.
0: Oh, I thought you were going to say the other Aaron was higher.
1: No.
0: Okay. It is 7:08. We were looking for that leader this morning, and you have some good news.
1: Yes, Justin and Jenny Wren from Brainerd, thank you so much. They said we are blessed to be able to donate this year. Thank you so much, friends, for your $100 leadership gift this hour.
0: All right. Final day, right? This is it. The
1: this
0: last
1: is
0: few
1: final
0: hours.
1: Day.
0: And DeRozier and Associates, we've already heard from them this morning. They were matching dollar
1: yes.
0: for dollar.
1: Wonderful partners with the ministry.
0: So here we go. They're like, all right, let's go again. And we have a three-song challenge.
1: Okay.
0: $1,100.
1: Wow.
0: DeRozier and Associates said, all right, next $1,100 that comes in. I love that it's not $1,000.
1: Yeah.
0: It's like, hey, everybody does $1,000.
1: Add a little extra on there.
0: $1,100.
1: Nice.
0: So every gift coming in right now for the next three songs will be matched dollar for dollar up to $1,100. Now, they're giving us three songs.
1: Okay.
0: I would love to wrap this out in one song because we're down to the final day.
1: This is the final day, final morning
0: love
1: of share. Yeah, we're
0: match.
1: In sprint to the finish mode here. So your $100, if you could do just like Justin and Jenny Rendon, that's going to have a $200 impact right now as part of this challenge. If you could do that half-day partnership of $480, well, that'll have a $960 impact. Everything in between, maybe you just say, I want to take care of the whole thing. I can do an $1,100 gift.
0: All right.
1: Boom, it'll be doubled, but it has to happen in the next three songs.
0: Yeah, and maybe you're saying, I can't do $1,100 right now, but I'd like to take care of it. If you could do $100 a month, it would more
1: absolutely
0: than take
1: it would,
0: care
1: yeah.
0: of it. And you could be a full-day sponsor and get some nice T-shirts. It's a cool thing going on right now. But the first step is making your gift.
1: Mm-hmm.
0: Whether you use the Pulse app, you'll see the support heart right there. Click on that. You can go online to thepulse.mn, or you can call. We love it when you call. Is Carl still working? Aaron, engineer Aaron.
1: He's back
0: All
1: there.
0: Right.
1: He's
0: Carl's
1: ready.
0: Carl's back there. Carl's great. You'll love Carl. If you call right now, you'll get Carl. If not, Aaron will answer. We'll make Dave Wonders answer phone, and he'll probably match whatever you give. I'm just saying that might happen. All right, 218-568-4422 is the number to call. Let's go right now. $1,100 dollar for dollar match starts right now. 218-568-4422.
1: Thank you. Head spinning, fever is burning. No, I'm not alright.

0: All right, for the older people listening, like me, and you remember New Song from a few years ago, and they had a guy that was lead singer after Russ Lee and before Russ Lee, because Russ came back, was Michael O'Brien.
1: Oh, I remember that name, yeah.
0: Okay, Joseph O'Brien's his son.
1: Oh, my goodness.
0: Looks just like him.
1: Yeah.
0: Tall, just like his dad, and sounds really, really good. Good stuff there, called ICU. All right, we have a $1,100 dollar for dollar match going on right now in three songs. Okay, that was the first song from Joseph O'Brien, and I'm looking, and I don't see anyone on the phone, and no gifts have come in. So, still $1,100 to go on this dollar for dollar match, and $1,100 to go, two songs.
1: That means there's lots of room for you, lots of opportunity for you right now at 218-568-4422. Online, you'll never get a busy signal. You'll get right through and have double the impact with your gift right now at thepulse.mn. I believe you just click on support and you'll be able to be a part of this. You know, I'm looking at this comment from Justin and Jenny Wren from Brainerd. They just got involved a little bit ago. And they said, we're blessed to be able to donate this year. And I think about that because there have been times in my life where I've wanted to be able to support a station, and I just haven't been in a position financially to be able to do it. But yet I'm so grateful for those who could do that on my behalf. And I see that gratitude with Justin and Jenny Wren. They're in a position to do that this year. And perhaps, friend, you've heard before and you've wanted to be a part of fundraiser, but it just, things have been tight. You haven't had the margin to do that. And now this year, things are changed and you can do something. Would you do that this morning? You're going to have double the impact and know that you're going to be giving on behalf of others, single moms and others who are walking through hard things that depend on this station as a lifeline, but just don't have the margin to give. Would you do that for them this morning? Again, it's going to have double the impact as part of an $1,100 challenge from DeRocher and Associates, but only for the next two songs, right, Don?
0: Two songs left. It's going to be CeCe Winans, then it's going to be Crowder.
1: Okay. Good, good artist.
0: I don't know
1: that
0: I've ever played CeCe and Crowder back to back.
1: But yeah, there we go.
0: All right, so two songs left on this $1,100 dollar for dollar match going on right now. What part of that can you take? Maybe you could say, I'll match the match and we'll be done with it. Maybe you could do $100 that has a $200 impact. Maybe you could do 20 a month that has a 40 a month impact. Boom. You see how this works. Your gift, you want to be at a half day sponsor at 40 a month? It's matched now.
1: Yes.
0: Two songs left on this. Let's go. You can give quickly and securely through the Pulse app or online at thepulse.mn. You can also give by making your call right now,
1: 218-568-4422.
0: Let's go right now, 218-568-4422. Let's go.
1: $1,100
0: on this dollar for dollar match going on right now. 218-568-4422.

0: Have you ever heard a song on the radio? And I know the answer is yes. Have you ever heard a song on the radio that just made you stop every single time? It's kind of like when you're watching TV and you're scrolling through and the movie that you've seen 57 times is on and you stop and watch it.
1: You're like, I love this movie. Sound of Music. I'll always stop.
0: You've Got Mail.
1: Yes.
0: That's my wife's movie. I'm like going, are you kidding me? We have this on DVD. You have it memorized and you're going to stop. And she looks at me and she goes, The Fugitive?
1: Oh, yeah.
0: Okay. Okay. That song right there from CeCe Winans, Worthy of It All. I don't know how many times I've heard that song on the radio. I don't know how many times we've sung that song in church, but every time I've got to stop.
1: Can't you don't you imagine being before the throne? Picture it. Oh, I love it.
0: One of the most dangerous songs to listen to when you're driving the car because you just want to both hands and work. My wife's like, hand on the wheel.
1: We don't have a Tesla.
0: Come on. Yeah. Come on. We do not have a self-driving car ever. Okay. Hey, I'm Don. Aaron's here with me as well. We're down to the last song, right?
1: Final song in a three-song $1,100 challenge from DeRocher & Associates.
0: All right. So down to 850 left.
1: Oh,
0: we have an anonymous friend from Staples.
1: Thank you.
0: Staples the town, not Staples the store. But yeah.
1: But that was easy still.
0: Yeah, that was easy. They said sign us up for $250. So thank you for that. Appreciate that. And now it's your turn. $850 on this dollar-for-dollar match is left. One song to go, and it is not a long song.
1: No.
0: It's Grave Robber from Crowder getting ready to play that. And I'll start this song as soon as we see the phone call start to come in. I'll just let you know. But, friends, $850 left on this dollar-for-dollar match on the final day.
1: All right. Two people right now saying, I could do that half-day partnership of $40 a month or an all-at-once gift of $480. That would more than take care of this right now. Maybe see, you know what? I've been thinking of doing a full-day partnership myself. That's a $960 gift. Boom. It'll have double the impact as part of this challenge. And on this final morning, this final day of Summer Share, boy, it's so crucial that we meet these challenges. We've kind of got the pedal to the metal. We'll race into the finish line today. If you've been listening this week saying, okay, yes, I know I want to support my station. Congratulations. You've made it to the last day. Now's the time. Take that step. Your gift is going to encourage other people to give. This is the final song in a dollar-for-dollar challenge. $850 to go.
0: Let's go right now. 218-568-4422. You can give quickly and securely online at thepulse.mn. 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It's quick and secure by using the Pulse app. But let's go right now. 218-568-4422. 218-568-4422. Come on, run!

0: Okay, I'm old enough to remember. Aaron probably is not. But back in 1983, there was a group called Petra.
1: And
0: they had a song called Grave Robber.
1: Oh, they did. No, I don't remember that.
0: I love that song.
1: Petra Praise was my first Petra CD.
0: But I really like that version.
1: That's good.
0: Crowder right there. 7:25. It is the final day of Summer Share. And as we're looking at, we had some friends say DeRozier and Associates do an $1,100 for dollar match. Some anonymous friends from Staples.
1: Thank you.
0: Said, all right, sign us up for $250. And I'm not real sure. I don't believe Carl's on the phone. I know Aaron's not on the phone. And this match has not been met. And maybe you're thinking, oh, someone can take care of that. It's $8.50. You know, someone does a day sponsorship, it's taken care of. But no one did. So we can't go to the next song yet. We're doing 60 Seconds of Grace. I'm not even asking.
1: Okay.
0: We're going. This has to be met. This is the final day.
1: Yeah.
0: This is it.
1: We're in the final. We're racing to the finish line, and we're just under 60% of the way there. So there's ground to cover, and you can be a part of really establishing some momentum this morning and say, let's do this together as a Pulse family. And what better way to do that than to have double the impact with your gift as part of this challenge? All right, let's give the number slowly before you start that timer.
0: Yeah, we got to get going on this. Are you ready?
1: Okay.
0: All right.
1: 218.
0: Yes.
1: 568.
0: Got it.
1: 4422. That's 218-568-4422. Aaron's ready to talk to you. Carl's ready to talk to you. I know Jerry's upstairs. He's ready to talk to you. We have more volunteers that are arriving just as we speak. You can always go to thepulse.mn. If you're like me and your kids always find something they have to talk to you about right now when you're on the phone, just go online. It's a lot easier. Thepulse.mn. It is quick. It is secure.
0: What about the app?
1: Yes, click the little heart. If you're already listening on the Pulse app, click that little heart. It'll bring you to the page you need to do to make your gift. It will have double the impact, but only for the next 60 seconds.
0: Oh, all right, going to give the phone number two times real slowly. Then we go. You ready?
1: Two, one, eight, five, six, eight, four, four, two, two.
0: One more time, and we start the timer.
1: 2-1-8. 5-6-8-4-4-2-2.
0: All right, it's 60 seconds to go. $850 left. Maybe you'll say, all right, Don and Aaron, I'll take care of that $850. Let's get this match met. Ends up, when this match is met, $2,200 impact.
1: Oh, my goodness.
0: And we'll give you an update on the total. Right now, we're at 57.8% of the need. We'll let you know where we are right after this. 218-568-4422.
1: One person with a $500 gift, another person with a $300 gift, and one person with a $50 gift would do it. We're going to trust God to meet the math, but it takes people like you going to the phone, going online in the next 28 seconds at 218-568-4422 or online thepulse.mn or on the app, but you got to do it now to have double the impact as part of this challenge.
0: All right, 15 seconds to go. We have two people on the phone. Maybe you can be the one that puts it over the top with your gift.
1: Be that
0: 10
1: hero.
0: 10 seconds. 218-568-4422. That's 218-568-4422. Let's go right now. We'll let you know how it ended up.

0: Hey, it's Ryan Stevenson with This I Know on 104.3 The Pulse. Hey, I'm Don, and can I tell you about one of my friends real quick? Mm-hmm. And he's been a friend. I've known him longer than I've known my wife, and I've been married for 38 years.
1: Yeah, so, long-time friendship.
0: His name is Rob. You know how you have those friends that have a trait that drive you absolutely crazy, but they're still your good friend?
1: They're your friend, yep.
0: Rob has a trait. Rob loves to support Christian radio.
1: Okay.
0: And Rob supports more than one station, I think. Rob loves the 60-second timer.
1: Oh, he does?
0: Yeah, he goes, I don't care how long your challenge is. You can tell me it's a 15-song challenge. He's going to wait till it's over, wait for a 60-second timer.
1: That's stinker.
0: Yes. And I told him that. I said, dude.
1: Do you know what that does to our health, waiting for that?
0: I'm like going, okay, Rob, what you're telling me is you know you're going to give. And Rob is so generous.
1: Yeah.
0: So generous. And he goes, oh, yeah, absolutely. God's blessed me to be a blessing. I'm giving. I'm going, so he goes, I like the adrenaline. and it makes me feel needed. So Rob always waits for the 60-second timer. I'm bringing that up because right now we're $550 away from, we're exactly halfway.
1: Oh, my goodness.
0: With this dollar-for-dollar match, and we just ran out of songs. We're getting ready to play the 60-second timer. Okay?
1: Oh, wow. Okay.
0: And Rob, if you're listening, buddy.
1: Now's your time.
0: I'm just telling you, $550 is what left. You're on the clock coming up here in a few seconds. All right. Maybe you're like my friend, Rob, and keep in mind, he is my friend, and
1: yes.
0: I love him dearly. So,
1: yes.
0: Yeah, you know, no bad vibes to Rob whatsoever. But maybe you're like Rob. Maybe you just love that. You love that 60-second timer. It's like, all right, this will put him over it. Let's go.
1: Sometimes life gets so lifey, as you say,
0: Don.
1: Life
0: gets lifey.
1: You know, I sometimes I need that to cut through the noise because I've got so many things screaming at me. It's like, that tells me that's what I've got to work on right now.
0: You
1: okay.
0: Know, and if that

0: $5 away from meeting this $1,100 challenge. It's the final day of Summer Share, so we got to go.
1: Yeah, we've got to meet every challenge today. We are at 57.99%.
0: Oh, my goodness. This will put us up and over. I bet we'll definitely be 58 by this.
1: Oh, yeah,
0: by the
1: definitely
0: end of this.
1: 57.99%. All right, let's go. 218-568-4422. Quickly and securely online if you're at work and you can't call, but you can go online. You can go to the pulse.mn. You can also use the Pulse app. Easy for me to say. Pulse app. And it's quick and secure that way as well. But one more time, phone number.
0: 218-568-4422. That's 218-568-4422. You can be the hero right now with $550 remaining on this Dollar for Dollar challenge. Maybe take care of the whole thing with a $600 gift. Or one person with $500, another person with $50. However you can be a part of this, now is your time with how many seconds?
1: 47 seconds to go right now. 218-568-4422. 40 seconds to go. What is your best gift? $550 left on this match. Will you help match the match? You could do that. Maybe half-day sponsor, $40 a month. Call right now, 218-568-4422.
0: Or the pulse.mn. If you have auto-populate, it literally takes 30 seconds. It'll get right through. It will be doubled, but has to happen now in the next 20 seconds.
1: Let's go, 218-568-4422. There's one on the phone.
0: Thank you.
1: 15 seconds to go.
0: Final day of share.
1: 218-568-4422. 10 seconds to go.
0: Oh, my goodness. 218-568-4422. ThePulse.mn.
1: All right. You're needed right now. 218-568-4422. You just have to have it started right now. It will count towards this dollar-for-dollar match. We'll let you know how it goes coming up in minutes right after Seth Schlatter.

0: It's Steph Schleter, Turn It to Praise on 104.3 The Pulse. I'm Don. Aaron is here with me as well. It is 7:40 in the morning, and it's fun. I know that Carl was on the phone. Allie was on the phone. You told me Jerry's on the phone upstairs.
1: All right. I think he's finishing up a call.
0: So let's thank people we have so far and give an update on. We had an $1,100 dollar-for-dollar match coming in from DeRocher and Associates, and we thank them so much for their support. They're a business underwriter as well, and then providing this is so cool this morning. But let's run through this real quick.
1: Okay, so we started off with some friends from Staples who said, all right, $1,100, we want to give $250. Thank you, friends. That had a $500 impact. Then Julie from Brainerd, Christine from Verndale got involved with $100, $200 gifts. Thank you. Now, Neil from Monaga says, I'm in for $150. Neil, thank you so much. That had a $300 impact as part of the challenge. Ashley from Pequot Lake says, I'm so thankful for the radio station. I listen to it going into work every day. It's always encouraging. Ashley, bless you. Your $100 gift is having a $200 impact. So that brings us now within $300 of meeting this $1,100 challenge.
0: Okay, so we mentioned a while ago that we were 57.99%, and we are at now 58.12%, thanks to Alexis, who heard that we had $550 to go, right?
1: Yes.
0: Right, going into that,
1: yes,
0: we're wrapping up
1: $550.
0: So Alexis lives in Motley, Minnesota, and she said, okay, go ahead and sign me up for $550. So thank you so much.
1: And
0: appreciate
1: Don,
0: that.
1: I love this because there's stories behind every gift.
0: Uh-huh.
1: And Alexis shared her. She said, I'm giving in honor of my boyfriend, Raymond Russell, who will be celebrating 1 year of sobriety in 10 days.
0: Yeah.
1: Praise God. What an awesome way to honor the work and what has been going on in his life, Alexis. Thank you for that.
0: I just got a text from a friend, John. He lives in Oregon. He said, hey, just found out that your fundraiser is going on right now. I want to let you know, in Oregon, we're praying for you today.
1: Oh, love that. Thank you.
0: How cool is that? Just know that God answers prayers, and I love that he uses us to answer prayers. How cool is that? All right, so that match has been met. Thank you so much to DeRocher and Associates.
1: Thank you.
0: But we can't stop. We got to keep going. You've been thinking about making your gift this morning. You can make it right now quickly and securely online at thepulse.mn. You can use the Pulse app, more and more popular way for people to give right now because it is so convenient. It's right there in the palm of your hand. Or you can use that thing in the palm of your hand. Believe it or not, I told my kids this. Did you know that thing is an actual phone? You can press the numbers and you can call people and they're like, what? Why would you call when you can message?
1: Yeah, I did.
0: You can use it to call right now and make your gift 218-568-4422.
1: Or online, thepulse.mn. The final day of summer share. If you haven't had a chance to be a part of it yet, now is your time. This is a family. We're coming together, everybody doing their part. And if you haven't had a chance to do your part, we'd love to hear from you during this song.
0: All right, you ready? 218-568-4422. It's 218-568-4422 or online at thepulse.mn. Come on, let's go.

0: It's Megan Woods with Heaven Down Here. It is 104.3 The Pulse. Good morning. I'm Don Burns. Aaron is
1: good
0: with
1: morning.
0: So glad you're here.
1: I'm so glad to be here. It's so exciting. You know, what we get to do during Share, Don, I often say, people say, really, do you enjoy doing that? Like doing fundraisers?
0: Yep.
1: Absolutely. I get to be a cheerleader and a worship leader.
0: Yeah.
1: That's really what we're doing, right? We're cheering you on and we're just facilitating your opportunity to give really to the Lord as you give to the work that he is doing through the ministry of the Pulse, impacting people's lives all over the Brainerd Lakes area. And it's been so fun to see the family responding just even in the past few minutes with gifts of $100, $200, $550.
0: Yeah, I love this. All right, so the match that we had a while ago has been met, but here we go. We have 13 minutes left this hour.
1: This hour, okay.
0: All right, 13 minutes left this hour, and a little bit of a challenge out. In 13 minutes, $1,300.
1: Yeah, love it.
0: All right, by 8 o'clock, a $1,300. Now, what part of that can you take? And I know that one person could step up and say, got it, mm-hmm. I can do $1,300. Mm-hmm. But maybe that's not how this is going to work, because God uses all of us. We've talked about this. We're not all given the equal gifts,
1: no.
0: But we can all make that equal sacrifice. So
1: yes.
0: If God's given you the gift that you could do $100 right now, friend, know that you're needed.
1: Yes.
0: And don't worry about the rest of it. Pray about the rest of it, but say, all right, here's my $100.
1: Mm-hmm.
0: Maybe you could do 20 a month. That comes out to $240 over the course of the year. That's how it would be counted right now. Maybe you could do a half-day sponsorship of $40 a month. We'll make sure you get a really cool t-shirt and give you a big thanks on the radio. But here we go. $1,300 by 8 o'clock.
1: Okay, we can do this.
0: Yep.
1: We've got the phone lines. Of course, the website, never get a busy signal at thepulse.mn. Really takes about 30 seconds of your time. But on this final day, this final morning of Share, we got to keep moving forward. So what part of $1,300 can you take care of in the next 13 minutes?
0: If not all of it.
1: Yeah.
0: I'm just saying maybe that's your total that God's giving you. $1,300. Friend, you're needed right now. 218-568-4422. It's 218-568-4422. I'm looking at Allie. She's not answering phones. She's holding a baby.
1: Yes.
0: So she would very carefully put the baby down to answer the
1: phone. And any of us would gladly take her.
0: Oh, yeah. Aaron would be out of here so quickly. All right. 218-568-4422. $1,300 by 8 o'clock. We have 12 minutes to go now. Your gift is needed, friend. Final day. Final day going on right now. Summer Share on The Pulse.
2: Used to wonder what you thought of me. Were you watching so distraught with me? Did I mean anything to you? Did I matter? Did I move you? And all my questioning and wondering, and all the doubts that I was harboring.

0: All right. 104.3. That song was so good. We were enjoying the song.
1: We were just listening and like, oh, we got to talk.
0: It's our turn. Hey, it is Summer Share going on right now. 7:52.
1: Okay.
0: Just 8 minutes left. Looking for $1,300 before 8 o'clock, and you can make your gift. So let's see. You can use the Pulse app.
1: Yes.
0: I love that. You open it up. You'll see the heart down at the bottom. It says support. Click on that. You get the link to your phone. You enter it right there. It comes in just like a web gift.
1: Perfect.
0: Okay? It's quick and secure. Speaking of web, you can use the web to make your gift.
1: Yes, at thepulse.mn.
0: All right. Very quick.
1: Yeah.
0: Very secure.
1: That's how I did mine. It was very quick.
0: Yeah. If you have autofill turned in, I love this. Timed me. It took 29 seconds.
1: Wow.
0: I am slow on the web. My son's like, if you did 29 seconds, I could do 19. I'm like going, name that tune. You can do it. So very, very quick. Or you could talk to someone very friendly. We got 4 great volunteers.
1: Mm-hmm.
0: And then kind of a crudgy old one. You probably don't get that one. I'm kidding. They're all great. Fantastic this morning. But 7 minutes left this hour. What is your best gift right now? Susan from Aiken, thank you for $300 gift. Okay, friends, now it's your turn.
1: Yes.
0: $1,000 left. What part of this is yours?
1: You could do that online. That's what Susan did at thepulse.mn. You know, we heard from some friends just a little bit ago. It was Jenny Wren and her husband, I think.
0: You love that name, Jenny Wren.
1: I do. And they said, we're blessed to be able to give this year. And that just struck me because I know there have been times, perhaps you've had that as before, where you haven't been in a position to be able to give, but you've so needed the ministry of the Pulse. And I know that there are people in our listening family for whom that is the case right now. But baby, this year, you've got a little bit of margin. And you can make that $100, that $200, that $500 gift. Whatever you can do, friend, would you do that not only on behalf of you and your family, but on behalf of others who are walking through hard things, but yet need the hope and the encouragement and perspective that this station helps to provide? Let's do this together. We are a family. It's the beauty of having this locally based Christian ministry right here in the Brainerd Lakes area with $1,000 left to go, 6 minutes to get there. How far can we get?
0: All right. You're needed right now, friend. The phone number to call is 218-568-4422. It's 218-568-4422. I'm going to throw this out there real quick.
1: Okay.
0: We had someone with the last name of Burns call the word a few minutes ago. I got all excited. They called the word. If there's someone with the last name of Burns, will you call the Pulse right now? 218-568-4422.

0: Rise up, get up. Rise up, let the people of God rise up. Eric Nieder, People of God, 104.3 The Pulse. I'm Don. Aaron is with me as well. It is Share 2026 going on right now. We have someone we want to thank.
1: We do. The people of God are rising up and giving this morning, including Jeff from Motley. Jeff went online to thepulse.mn. We were looking to get $1,300.
0: By 8 o'clock.
1: By 8 o'clock.
0: Uh-huh.
1: And Jeff said, well, I'll just put you over that with a $2,000 gift. Jeff, thank you.
0: All right, there you go. That's how it's done. And once again, looking at gifts over the past hour, and we actually have two people that gave $100, but every other gift is different. $200,
1: yes.
0: $150, $550, $2,000, $300, $250. It's just amazing. God's using different amounts. And I love that because we don't have equal gifts, but
1: no.
0: We can have equal sacrifice. Okay, Aaron's going to stay on for the next
1: hour.
0: We have Mr. Chaz, our afternoon show host. Aaron, just so you know, he set the bar really high. He's been doing exercises to warm up and get ready. He's been doing jumper jacks.
1: And everything.
2: This
1: oh,
2: is like
1: dear.
2: The World Cup, fresh legs. Let's go.
1: Oh, my. Oh, my.
0: He's
1: fresh
0: legs. So they're going to hold up my number. They're going to hold up his number. I'm going to walk out. He's going to walk in at the same time. Hey, before I go, have you already mentioned Susan? You sent Susan?
1: We did, but
0: okay,
1: thanks, Susan from Aiken.
0: Right.
1: Thank you again for your $300 gift.
0: All of us doing different parts. So what is your part? Know that you are needed, friend. Last
1: Final 10 hours. Oh, my goodness.
0: Last 10 hours of Summer Share going on right now. 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

0: 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I'm Chaz Lauder with Aaron Extrahan. We're touching hands. High five.
1: She's
0: like, I touched your hand. I'm like, it's okay. Hey, welcome. We are so glad you're here. I hope you feel the energy coming through the airwaves. We are on the last day of our share, 2026. Incredible things have been happening. And before we get into all of that, I want to pray a blessing over our day together. Lord, we thank you for your presence. We thank you how you're with us every step of the way. And here we are into day three. So many people stepped up and said, they want to support this ministry. They want even more Jesus across the Brainerd Lakes area. And Lord, we are saying full steam ahead. Help us to keep our eyes focused on you, not on the details, not on the stress, not on anything else. It's all about you. That's what we want to point people to, and that's what we want to be about. So Lord, as we make some big goals and hope for some big things, Lord, we invite you into it all. Move in power, move in people's hearts. Help us to hear from you. We ask this in Jesus' name, and God's people said,
1: amen.
0: Okay, Aaron, here we are.
1: Wow.
0: Catch me up. You were here with Don Burns.
1: I was
0: doing jumping jacks. I feel like this is like the World Cup. The guy with the fresh legs gets to come in and he just tears off. It's like special teams in football.
1: Yeah.
0: Those guys get on the field and they're kind of like animals, and I've just been like the horse in the gates ready to go. So sister, where are we going this hour?
1: Oh, well, today is the final day, the final hours of Summer Share. The overall need for the Pulse is $280,000. We've been talking about that all week. We are now just over 60% of the way towards meeting that goal, which is amazing. Last hour, we heard from a number of people who gave $100, $200, $550, $2,000 gifts, friends that have been giving what God has entrusted to them to be a part of this. We are now, Chaz, within $12,000 of getting to a really kind of big milestone for us as a team and as a family, to be within $100,000 of meeting that need.
0: I want to count backwards. Come
1: on,
0: people.
1: I know. And so we have some generous friends of the station. They'd like to remain anonymous, but they love the ministry of the Pulse, and they said, okay, we're going to issue what is perhaps definitely the biggest challenge that we've seen this year during Share. And I've had the privilege of being a part of a number of Shares here. I know you have too.
0: Yep.
1: This is bigger than what we've seen in many years. It is a $6,000 dollar for dollar challenge, because when that is met, and I'm saying that by faith, that together as a family, we can meet this by 9 o'clock.
0: Mm-hmm.
1: Then we will hit that mark of being within $1,000 of meeting that overall need for the Pulse.
0: Let's go.
1: I know, right? There's room for everyone here. $6,000, your $100 gift is needed. Your $40 a month half-day partnership is needed. Your $1,000 gift is needed. Your $2,000, like Jeff just did from Motley,
0: Come on. It's needed
1: to make sure that we take advantage of this entire $6,000 dollar-for-dollar challenge. This is all in. It's an all skate. Come on, everybody.
0: Yeah,
1: Let's do this together.
0: Give like there's no tomorrow, because this
1: is
0: the
1: no
0: final
1: tomorrow.
0: Day
1: yeah.
0: of Share 2026. So we need to hear from you. You heard the call. $6,000. I don't know if we've had a challenge this big on the Pulse just yet. So it's day three. We're going out with a bang.
1: Yeah.
0: And so we need your help. You heard the giving amounts. Now it's time for you, friend, to pray about it and respond. Our phone lines, let's see. Okay, Emma's on the phone. I think Carl are on the phone. Allie's hanging out with baby right now,
1: yeah.
0: But she'll multitask. So here's the deal. Let's get her up. Let's get her to the phone. Let's have you call. Here's the number one more time as we go to music. 218-568-4422. Help us meet this match.
1: Woo!
0: 218-568-4422. Don't forget, you can give online at thepulse.mn. And you've also got the Pulse app. Click that heart. Show us some love.

0: guys. This is Brian the Mailman in Staples, and I'm listening to the Pulse today while I'm doing my route in Staples. Love you guys.
1: I love it. Thanks, Brian.
2: Brian the Mailman. Love it.
1: You know, there's people all across the Brainerd Lakes area, from Pillager to Pequot to Nisswa, Monaga, Park Rapids, everybody listening at work on their mail route, driving down the road right now. And each person is experiencing hope and encouragement because of your giving. Thank you, thank you, thank you for supporting this ministry for the past 24 years. 218-568-4422.
2: Final day, final hours of Summer Share, and we have what I believe is the largest, definitely the largest challenge we've seen this year.
1: That's
2: and
1: right.
2: Probably in recent years. It's a $6,000 dollar for dollar challenge.
1: Let's
2: Why such a large challenge? Well, it is the final morning, and we are really trying to get to that next milestone of being within $100,000 of the finish line to keep your station, The Pulse, fully funded. And so we've got some friends who have started us off. Jacob, thank you, went online to thepulse.mn. He says, thank you for running a great Christian radio show. I'm listening from Glencoe today.
1: So
2: Jacob,
1: good.
2: Thank you for your $100 gift. That was doubled, having a $200 impact. And then Alan and Jill are from Owatonna. Now, if you know where that is, that's south of the Twin Cities.
1: Yeah, yeah.
2: And they said, we found the station last year when we were up north. Our old station is out, and this one is in.
1: Come on.
2: I love it. That $240 gift, having a $480 impact right now. That means we've got a good start, but there's still a ways to go to meet this $6,000 challenge. Chaz, we were talking off air. It's going to take at least 12, 15
1: yep.
2: people to be able to meet this hour.
1: That's right. And we know we can do it. It is the final day. I said, give like there's no tomorrow, because there isn't. This is the end of Share.
2: It.
1: So we need to hear from you. Every gift, twice the impact.
2: Woo!
1: Because of this amazing, truly amazing. We've been talking about this generous family, and we're trying to keep them anonymous. It's really hard not to say their name every time. But they've been so generous with us. And again, we want to take full advantage. We don't want to leave any money on the table. And I personally am just excited to start counting backwards, because I think about the rocket ship taking off. 10, 9, 8. Here's the deal. Another $6,000, we get to do that. So help us out with your best gift now, because you've been blessed by this station, because it's been an encouragement to you and your faith growing and your kids. Pick up the phone
2: what
1: and give
2: gift.
1: For them. Give for the family that you're encouraging that's maybe having a hard time, or for the one who can't right now.
2: Mm-hmm.
1: Aaron, you got a number right there on
2: I
1: your
2: did. Own. You talked about counting down, so we're counting down this $6,000. We now have $5,660 remaining and 45 minutes to get there.
1: Okay. Enough talking. Enough yakking. We're going back to music. I love the song. From the moment David Crowder talked about this collaboration with Phil Wickham, he's like, hey, friends, this is David Crowder, and this is my next song. You know it, but I'm so excited about it because it's a bop. It's a bop. This is going to put a pep in your step. This right here is better than coffee, all right? A classic with a little twist. And as you give, as you think about singing this with grandma and grandpa maybe in the pew. I grew up in a church that had weird, gross 70s green pews, okay? I would have loved to sing this version of this song. Give for that one that can't today. Give for that family member that needs to hear about Jesus. Here is that classic Amazing Grace, little Phil Wickham and David Crowder twist. 218-568-4422. Going after the $6,000 match. We need your help. Give like there's no tomorrow. There isn't one. 218-568-4422. It really is Amazing Grace.

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1: if
0: on.
1: I was promoting the Pulse, I would tell people it is a music worship that is good for your heart, good for your soul. It is connecting with God through family and friends, and it's just such a feel-good radio station.
0: So good. Thank you so much for that testimony. A feel-good radio station, but more than just warm fuzzies. We've got hope.
2: Yes.
0: We've got encouragement. We've got truth that we get to tune into every day. Aaron, we got 2.5 minutes for this music bed that's planned. I want to keep the tempo up. I want to get us back to this excitement that's happening. We've got one person on the phone right now. Aaron, we are working on an epic challenge, $6,000, so we can start counting backwards. But I don't want to get ahead of myself. Right now, we just need that next person to call in to say, yes, we need more Jesus across the Brainerd Lakes area. I need more hope for my family and encouragement in my workplace. And you know what? With your gift, we're going to see that happen. 218-568-4422.
2: And when you make that call to 218-568-4422 or that online gift at thepulse.m or that gift on the app, it's like you're calling or clicking twice because some generous friends of The Pulse have said, okay, final morning, final day of summer share. We want to get within $100,000 of that overall need and we want to do it now. So they have issued, as Chaz said, an epic $6,000 dollar for dollar challenge. This is the largest challenge we've seen in a long time on The Pulse. And this is an all-in. It's going to take lots of people coming together with your best gifts. We've had a few people start us off. Jacob from Aiken, Alan and Jill from Owatonna. Thank you so much for being our leaders. But we've got a ways to go. $5,560 remaining and only about, 37 minutes to go on this. So what part can you do, friend? What part can you play? Having double the impact with your gift, whether it's a $100 gift, a $500 gift. Chaz, just to put it out there, it's going to take some friends with leadership gifts of $1,000, $2,000 if we're going to meet this challenge. We've already heard from some friends who have done that this morning. You're praying about it. Check in with your spouse. Say, can we do this? We love The Pulse. Let's have that double the impact. Let's finish off this challenge strong at 218-568-4422.
0: And just like there's morning congestion on the road, we've got a couple people on the phone, but we've got phone lines open. So
2: yes,
0: there's that space for you to weave in, get your gift in. But if you want to just do the bypass lane right now, you've always got thepulse.mn. You can click that button that says support, or if you've got the app, click that heart icon, all right?
2: Never a busy signal there. That's right.
0: That's right. Hey, it's a morning full of joy, and that's where we're going with Torin Wells. So get ready for the guy who wrote the joy bomb. He's going to give you a little joy this morning as you give. Here's your phone number one more time. 218-568-4422. Ask the Lord, what do you want me to give? And then respond with obedience.
2: And it'll be doubled.
0: There you go.

0: My name is Randy, and I listen to DePaul for the uplifting music. It lifts my spirit, and it's just a joy to listen to every day. On my way to work, in my travels, at home, the best station around.
1: The best station around. Thanks, Randy.
2: Yeah.
1: I don't know where Randy's traveling to today, but I do know that he's listening.
2: Mm-hmm.
1: He might be on vacation somewhere on a tropical beach, just enjoying having his toes in the Caribbean, but he's hanging out with us through the app, I know. Or maybe you're listening right now in the office, or maybe you're like, man, it's so dusty right now. I'm just going to get inside somewhere with air condition. Wherever you are today, I'm so thankful that you can listen through the Pulse app. Or online at thepulse.mn. That's also a great way to give. 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You are listening to Share 2026. I'm Chaz with Aaron, and we are going towards this epic $6,000 challenge. We're trying to count backwards from 100,000. We're not quite there, but some generous friends have started off the hour. Jacob and Alan and Jill saying, hey, we're going to go after this. And so we've got quite a few dollars left to go. We don't want a downshift. This is the last day, so give like there's no tomorrow, because there's not share tomorrow. We need to hear from you. Because the station has blessed you and your family, we need you to pick up the phone right now and call. We've got phone lines open, 218-568-4422.
2: Yeah, this is an all-in challenge with $6,000 dollar-for-dollar challenge. And what that means is when you make that call to 218-568-4422 or that online gift at thepulse.mn or on the app, it's like you're calling or clicking twice, because some generous friends at the station have said, okay, we want to get within $1,000 of hitting that goal, because this is the final day of summer share. And so they're going to match what you give dollar for dollar up to $6,000, but only until 9 o'clock, friends. We've got 31 minutes to get there. We've got now just $5,660. That is a lot of money. But you know what? We've seen friends coming in this morning with $500 gifts, with $2,000 gifts, with $2,500 gifts, and everything in between. And that's what's going to take. It's going to be everybody doing what God has called and equipped you to do to meet this challenge. Now we're $5,560 away, thanks to Sandy from Palisade, who went online to thepulse.mn.
1: She took the expressway this morning on the way. She's no waiting for me ever. Doesn't matter. I'm going a shortcut. I'm going around. Hey, thanks for giving online, Sandy. You can give online. You can join Sandy, thepulse.mn. Again, through the app, hit that heart icon. And friends, again, we are on the air every day, not because of a big corporation. There's no safety net here. No big corporation, no gigantic ministry, no university or school. It's you across the Brainerd Lakes area. I like to say, especially on a smoky day like that's outside, the old Smokey the Bear phrase, if not you, who? Who is going to support this ministry? And so we need your help. If you are a longtime listener, you've never given. I love that. Longtime listener, first time giver.
2: Woo!
1: That's Sandy today. She's brand new. Sandy, thanks so much for your generosity. Your gift right now matched. Again, went from 100 to 200. And again, we want to match your gift too. Help us march towards this God-sized goal. We can't do it without your help. 218-568-4422.
2: I think that song we just heard from Torrin Wells, Joy in the Morning. We need those reminders, don't we, friend? That God's mercies are new every morning. You make those possible as you get involved this morning, having double the impact at 218-568-4422 or at thepulse.mn.

0: Welcome back. Welcome back to Share 2026. I'm Chaz with Aaron and you. And the phones have been ringing, but we need them to keep ringing because we need to see this ministry fully funded. And with your help, we're going to get there. 218-568-4422.
1: In the middle of a God-sized challenge. It really is. $6,000 dollar-for-dollar challenge. Why such a big number? Well, some generous friends of The Pulse have said, okay, it's the final day, the final hours of Summer Share. And we know that it'll be just a real victory when we can get within $100,000 of that final need to keep.

0: You won't get a busy signal. You'll get right through. It is secure at thepulse.mn. A lot of people have been doing that this morning, and it will be doubled as well as part of this challenge. You know, Chaz, I keep thinking this morning about a friend of mine, and she has been walking through a really difficult season in her marriage over the past 5-6 years.
1: Yeah.
0: And Christian radio has been a lifeline for her. But she was in a position in her marriage where, because her husband didn't support that, she didn't feel at liberty to use their finances to support it. I just said, well, what would you want to say to people that do support it? She said, thank you, because I need this.
1: Yeah.
0: I need it like water.
1: Yeah.
0: And so thank you for making it possible for me to have those songs and to have that encouragement as I walk through this. And I think of what people are walking through today right now, whether it's mental health struggles, unemployment, battles with addiction, and just the struggles of being maybe a single mom, medical diagnoses and all the bills that pile up with that. There are friends who just depend on this station like a lifeline but aren't in a position to give. And if maybe for the first time you are in a position to give, friend, can I encourage you to take that step and not just give on behalf of yourself, which is a great reason to give. You love the Pulse. You want it here for you and your family. Would you give on behalf of that person who so needs it but can't do that right now?
1: 218-568-4422. There's a lot of things that are going to beat us up and try to beat us down and get us to be discouraged and keep us from going to church and keep us from going to our Bible study next week. But as you tune into the Pulse, we are hope, we are encouragement, we are joy. We're here to remind you of the hope that we have and to help you stand strong in the faith. As we get back into music, and I was thinking about the story you just shared, Aaron, I'm thinking about the song that's playing in the background we're going to. And no matter what happens, no matter what the enemy throws our way, because the hope that we have, that we hear about and we celebrate every day on the Pulse, nothing's going to steal our joy.
0: Amen.
1: Give in honor of that declaration today. 218-568-4422. 218-568-4422. You can give online thepulse.mn or click that heart icon on the Pulse app.

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1: Woo!
0: I'm Chaz with Aaron and you. We're so thankful we're working towards this epic challenge. As we get back to hanging out and chit-chatting about what God's doing, we got to celebrate right away because, you know what? Sandy said, I'm not going to be outdone. There's another Sandy.
1: Oh, love it.
0: Look at this, Aaron. Sandy says, you're so inspirational. She is from Aiken. And she joins the Sandy from Palisade, who was our last gift online.
1: Thank you,
0: Sandy.
1: It's the Sandy Challenge. If your name is Sandy, come on in.
0: If your name is Sandy or anybody else, you can call. And this is not exclusive to just Sandy, but Sandy and Sandy, thank you so much. We've got another $100, which is now $200 because of our friends making this epic challenge possible. We're working towards a $6,000 goal this hour. And let me just tell you, Aaron, we've talked about this. We are thankful for each and every gift. We've talked a lot about $10 a month gifts, and those are so vital, so important. People go, it's just 10 bucks. 10 bucks helps us move that much closer to our goal. But this hour, Aaron, we're talking about, it's going to take some real leaders.
1: It is. We've got about less than 20 minutes to go on a $6,000 dollar challenge, about $5,500 remaining on this. So it's going to take gifts of all sizes, including someone who can do a leadership gift of $3,000, $4,000. I know that's not everybody, but we've had people this morning that have given $2,500, $2,000 gifts. And if you've been praying about that, you've talked to your spouse about it, you know you want to do that. Would you do that now? Because it's going to be huge about helping to meet that challenge.
0: You know, Aaron, one of the ways that we're able to do these challenges so much is because business owners have said, you know what, I want to give you several thousand dollars to challenge others. We're going to give it, but we want to challenge others. And so maybe you're listening and you're a business owner and you're like, you know what, this can be part of my business expense or my giving for the year. You know what? Call that same number you've heard us say over and over again, 218-568-4422. You can give through your business, and that maybe you're the one that's going to help us take a big jump forward in this hour.
1: Yes, and it's needed because we now have 16 minutes to go to meet this challenge. It's the final day of Summer Share. We're making that race towards the finish line. So if you haven't had a chance to get involved, what a great time to do that right now, because you're going to have double the impact with your gift as some generous friends come alongside and match your gift dollar for dollar, now up to $5,500. Let me give you the phone number. The lines are open. One just opened up for you at 218-568-4422. That's 218-568-4422. Of course, there's never a busy signal, and it is quick and secure at the website, thepulse.mn.
0: Okay, as we go back to music, one of the things, you know, Aaron, I love to do is hear stories of people and their lives changed. And here's, you know, as we're being so thankful for each and every gift that's come in, from the $10 a month gift to the one-time gift of $2,000 or $3,000, here's a little encouragement from somebody in the listening family.
2: City music, pretty much anything that Chandler Moore sings. The song I like is from Chandler Moore called God, I'm Just Grateful. Gratitude is everything.
3: Okay.
2: Gratitude is everything. Like, for me, gratitude has changed my life, you know, because I used to be pretty negative and just always thinking about what's wrong. And when I came to Jesus, I started really seeing things the other way and really starting to count my blessings, and it completely changed my whole life, you know.
0: No, such a good testimony. That's your friend you were talking about earlier, Jenny Wren.
1: Oh, yeah.
0: Talking about so grateful. We're so grateful for you. Grateful when you make your best gift right now. 218-568-4422. Let's sing about how grateful we are together. Here's Chandler Moore.

0: it's Romans 8:28 is the one I always tell everybody because God always, I don't know it by heart. Oh, do I have to get it out?
1: Things work together.
0: For our good.
1: For those who
0: love him. Hey, you're good, Chaz. I got to look that stuff up. I just know verse.
1: All things work together for good for those who love him and are called according to his purpose.
0: Correct.
1: Okay, so sister, why is that such an important passage for you?
0: Because I believe that every human on this earth has been called for something, and no matter what your circumstances are, Jesus loves you right where you are.
2: Yeah, he does. He loves you right where you are. Sometimes you got to get by with a little help from your friends. I was super having so much of a fun with Kelly for my Santee, quoting that verse. And you know what? She's like, everyone's got something. God loves each and every one of us right where we're at. We've each got a gift to give. God's getting us through each of us through what we're going through. And I'm so thankful that we just got to have some fun just being brothers and sisters sharing that verse. Hey, we are doing Share 2026. And Aaron, we've got some great things to celebrate. We're working through this $6,000, I'm calling it the Epic Challenge,
3: yes,
2: because we're trying to count backwards from 100,000, and we're working there little by little by little. Aaron, what's going on the big board?
3: All right, we want to say thanks to Blaine and Deb from Pequot Lakes. They said, we want to be a part of this challenge with a $150 gift. Friends, that has doubled the impact, $300. Thank you. Laura, a new giver from Aiken. Laura says, we listen to the Pulse every day. Thank you so much.
2: Your
3: $25 gift is having a $50
2: Newbies
3: impact right now. And then Courtney went online to thepulse.mn and says, I love the Pulse. I play it all day at the salon. It keeps me grounded and is a great way to share Jesus with clients. Oh, Courtney, I love that. She's doing a full day sponsorship.
2: That's what I'm talking
3: $960.
2: About.
3: $960. Chaz, we are, no, boy, look, settle down, settle down. We are now $4,325 away from meeting this challenge. That is still a huge hurdle to climb, especially in 10 minutes.
2: Yeah.
3: But we've been watching God move through the Pulse family this morning. We can do this together as everyone says yes to what God is asking you to do. And I hope you see that even just in these past few minutes.
2: I was just going to say the same thing, Aaron. You see one at 150, one at 25, one at a full day partner.
3: Love that.
2: Each leaning into the gift that God's given them. So this is what God's calling me to do. We're still looking for that God-sized gift, mm-hmm, that leadership gift of $3,000, that's the kind of gift that's going to take us to get towards this goal, especially in the next 10 minutes.
3: Yeah.
2: But let me tell you what, don't feel left out. You're like, I can't do that. God is going to bless and multiply your gift of $10 a month. He's going to bless and multiply your gift of $40 a month. Or maybe you can go with Courtney, $80 a month. We are excited that for each and every gift, we're grateful, as we just sang, about each and every gift, and we need to hear from you, whatever that gift amount is, 218-568-4422.
3: Or like Courtney, you can go online to the web at the website, thepulse.mn. Let's do this together. 8 minutes to go. $4,325 remaining in this dollar-for-dollar challenge. How much can you take care of right now?

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1: You know, we were just thinking about feeling good with Austin French. I'm feeling good. Are you feeling good?
2: Oh, man. Love this.
1: It's a good day. It's a good day, a day where people are saying, man, we want more Jesus across the Brainerd Lakes area. We got to support this station. You're listening to Share 26. And this is our final day, and we're down to our final hours. And so if you've been waiting to the last minute, well, guess what? We're here.
2: Congratulations.
1: We need some people to come in with significant leadership gifts. And there's been a few leaders already today. Sandy and another Sandy, two Sandys, different places. We got Blaine and Deb, Laura and Courtney helping us march towards this amazing epic challenge of $6,000. Aaron, where do we stand right now?
2: We are at $4,325 remaining on a $6,000 dollar for dollar challenge. That is an epic God-sized challenge. Some friends, generous friends of the ministry, said we want to issue this because we know that when by faith this challenge is met, we will be within $100,000 of the finish line of seeing your station, the Pulse, fully funded. And so it's crucial that we get there. We wanted to get there by 9 o'clock. We're about 4 minutes away from that, $4,000 away from that. But you know, Chaz, as you mentioned, it's going to take some friends with some leadership gifts. We've been looking for that friend with a $3,000 gift this morning. I know that's not for everybody, but I know we have some business owners in the listening family who say, you know what, God's blessed me, and I want to use that blessing to share Jesus with the Brainerd Lakes area.
1: Well, with a minute to go before we go back to music, will you be that one to come in with that gift? Somebody listening right now, I know, can just pull out the checkbook. I don't know who'd use the checkbook. They can take their bank card, and they can take care of this $4,000. I know that, but maybe your number is somewhere in between that, you know, $10,000 and $4,000. I want you to be obedient to whatever the Lord has put on your heart and respond. Here is the number. You've heard the message. You've heard the call. I hope you've got a vision for more hope, more encouragement, more joy across the Brainerd Lakes area. Your gift makes that happen. Here is the number, 218-568-4422. Aaron, I'm not going to worry about it. That's what this next song says. I'm not going to worry. Why should I worry? God's got it. Mm-hmm. And I know he's got that number for you. 218-568-4422. Help us go after this challenge. Every gift has twice the impact. Woo! Right now. One more time, the number. 218-568-4422. Online, thepulse.mn.

0: Hello, it's 9:04, day number 2 of Share 2026. If you are waking up from a coma.
1: Buddy, what day is it?
0: Day number 3 of Share 2026.
1: There you go.
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1: Or big church.
0: Right. It's just The Pulse and our sister station, The Word. We've been serving Central Minnesota, The Word, for 48 years. The Pulse for
1: 24.
0: Yeah. And we are excited to do this each and every year. It's a get to, not a have to.
1: You're hearing the voice of Dave Wonders. He is the midday host. I'm Chaz Louder, the afternoon guy. And we are so thankful for each and every gift that's come in. Papa Bear, let me get you caught up on what's going on. Last hour, we had some generous Sandys that called. Two different Sandys, two different places.
0: Oh, man, I love that.
1: Palisade and Aiken. We had Deb and Blaine calling from Pequot, right here in Hometown Heroes. And Aiken, we had a new gift named Laura. We had Courtney, a new giver from Verndale. And, man, we are just waiting for that first gift here as we kick off the 9 o'clock hour. Dave, we've been into this epic challenge.
2: Epic challenge.
1: Yeah, we need final or Mortal Kombat.
2: Epic challenge.
1: Finish this. Anyway, here's the deal. We have been working towards this God-sized goal this hour because I am excited, just like you are, to count backwards.
0: Mm.
1: And we are about $4,000 away from doing
0: Let's do it.
1: Now, every dollar is still matched. So we're looking for that first person to go in the 9 o'clock hour. I want to see my gift have twice the impact. Dave, let's go, buddy.
0: This is the Avengers Assemble team-up, right?
1: Okay.
0: If it's just Spider-Man, that's a rough situation.
1: Come on, Spider-Man's awesome!
0: But when you got Spider-Man teaming up with Captain America and Thor and Hulk.
1: Okay, unstoppable.
0: Yeah. So we can't do this without the whole team answering the call, okay? We're putting out the call. We need everybody
1: to rally.
0: Pulse Family Assemble. 218-568-4422. Stand right alongside Chaz, myself, Allie, Aaron, Don. Everybody is ready to go.
1: That's right.
0: 218-568-4422. Hey, we're going to thank hopefully a lot of people.
1: We need to thank a lot of people.
0: One song from now, okay? And I want to thank you. But you need to call us first. 218-568-4422. Your gift doubled this hour. It's time for the Pulse family to step up. Give like there's no tomorrow because today is the last day. 218-568-4422 or online at thepulse.mn.

0: Share 2026. The number to call with your gift of support for the Pulse, 218-568-4422. If you're just joining us, we are having a ton of fun this morning. We've heard from 278 Pulse listeners, and we are making tremendous progress, even more so this hour because every gift is doubled.
1: That's right. Here we are, and Dave, we've got somebody to thank. We got to thank a unique individual, brand new giver.
0: Let's go.
1: All the way from Ironton. It's Jonathan, $120 gift.
0: Let's go.
1: Thank you for joining Courtney, Laura, Blaine, Deb, and Sandy, Jonathan, the latest part of our listening family, our important support family, saying yes to more encouragement, more hope, more joy across the Brainerd Lakes area, supporting 104.3 The Pulse. Thank you, thank you, thank you. We cannot do it without you. Each and every gift makes a difference. You know, Dave, we were talking about the gifts that get doubled this hour.
0: Jonathan just got doubled.
1: He just got doubled.
0: $240 of ministry
1: impact. What if it was a half day partnership?
0: Double it.
1: What about a full day?
0: Double it.
1: What if it. Somebody? I didn't even
0: I'm
1: say
0: stop
1: it
0: you
1: yet.
0: Right there.
1: You
0: want to give a $4,000 gift? Doubled.
1: There you go.
0: Let's do it.
1: We would like to double your gift, whatever that gift amount. Let's double it. So someone's cracking open the piggy bank right now, working on that that lawn mowing allowance that they get. That's going to be doubled. Someone's saying, I got a bonus this year. That's going to be doubled. Somebody's going, this is all I've got, this $314.76. I feel like the Lord's released.
0: Got someone calling right now.
1: There it is.
0: Doubled.
1: And thank you for that gift that's on the way. It's getting processed. This is a God-sized goal we're working towards. We're hoping in the next, the next half an hour to be able to count backwards from $100,000.
0: Oh,
1: but it's going to take somebody their gift doubled. Actually, it's going to take about 10 friends, really. And so something just came up on the board. Dave, who is that?
0: Doubled.
1: Dave, who is it?
0: Missy.
1: Missy
0: from Bluffton.
1: Ring the bell, Dave. Woo. Ring it. We ring the bell for you, Missy. Thank you, thank you. Your gift
0: is doubled. Give it online, pulse.mn. Let's go.
1: Yeah, they're in the express lane. So here's the deal. Whether it's online in what I call the express lane, whether you're coming down the road and you want to pick up the phone and call 218-568-4422.
0: I'll tell you what. I'll also keep an eye on the text line. I don't want to give too many numbers, but if you have the text line saved in your phone, you can just say, hey, put me down for a $500 pledge, and I'll do that for you.
1: There you go. And always remember, whether you call, whether you text, email, whatever you're doing, if you got a prayer need today, we want to pray for you too, because this is the family coming together, rallying around this purpose. So let's get more hope and encouragement and joy across the Brainerd Lakes area. You're up next.
0: Doubled.
1: Let's get your gift doubled.
0: Hope and encouragement, doubled. Joy,
1: doubled.
0: Your gift,
1: doubled. 218-568-4422. Dave, I'm giving the number again.
0: 218-568-4422. Online at thepulse.mn. We're having fun this morning. Doubled. 218-568-4422.

0: Sam Wesley with Living Water. It's the final day of Share 2026. My name's Dave Waters. I'm here with Chazzle Dazzle. Your gift is getting doubled. The joy, doubled. The hope, doubled. 218-568-4422, doubled.
1: Dave, we have got a gift that was just doubled. Ring the bell, brother.
0: Let's go!
1: $100 from Roberta in Fort Ripley. She says it's such a wonderful station to have on all the time. 24/7, Roberta. Thank you so much.
0: Doubled.
1: Doubled. I don't know how that gets doubled.
0: 218-568-4422, doubled.
1: Join Roberta and Missy and Jonathan with your gift of any size. There's a variety here on the board, from $25 gifts to full day partners, and that's what I want to encourage you. You hear us talking about a dollar amount, and we do need some friends to take some bigger chunks out of this for us. I know there's someone listening right now that could do a $2,000 gift, but maybe your gift is a $20 a month gift. I want you to just honor what God's put on your heart, walk in obedience to that, and pick up your phone and call. 218-568-4422.
0: Doubled. 218-568-4422. We're having fun. We're highly caffeinated this morning, and our phone operators are dialed into a new level. Like, day one, they were in first gear. Then they were in second gear. Now they're like
1: full steam.
0: It's NOS. They're full street racer mode.
1: Okay.
0: Okay, they are glued to their screens. Their hand is poised above the phone, ready to take your pledge. 218-568-4422. Do not delay. You want to get in on this. 218-568-4422. It's doubled.

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0: We love listening to The Pulse because I don't have to worry about what's going to come on the radio when my kids are in the car. We love the positive, uplifting message, and the lyrics are straight scripture, and that's just what our soul needs. And I heard Dave say the other day that God's timing, He knows what we need to hear, and it's so true. The timing of the songs never fails. Praise God that He is sovereign.
1: Wow. Share 2026, Dave. You like that scripture. That scripture, it talks about God knows what we need just when we need it, huh?
2: Mm-hmm.
1: Yeah, yeah. I love that one, too. It's from Luke, and I'm just blessed to hear that testimony from that listener. Dave, I'm reminded, I hear that listener's voice, the emotion in her voice. There's some days that you're just not even looking for it, and God meets you in that moment. You just feel alone. You feel lost. You feel discouraged, and then you turn on the radio, and there's that song.
2: Yeah.
1: There is not even the song so much. It's that message that you need about hope, about forgiveness, about healing, about God's presence. And you feel it, and it just brings you to your knees. Thank you so much for sharing that testimony. Dave, we are in the final day. Took you a while to warm up, but now the caffeine's flowing. You're out of control. Mm-hmm. We had a gift come in from Chad that we're going to celebrate. And literally, Dave was screaming, Chad.
3: Double!
1: To Chad from Brainerd, thank you so much.
3: Double!
1: Ringing the bell for you, brother. We also had another one that says, I love everything about it. That means you, Dave. He loves you.
3: Hey!
1: He loves me. This is David, another David from Baxter.
3: Let's go.
1: Come on.
3: Double!
1: Okay, Dave, I didn't get a chance to announce them out.
2: What are we at?
1: It's a half day sponsor.
3: Let's go,
1: yeah! David, you're the Dave in the studio is losing his mind right now because you thank you for helping Dave. Like, just break free from his shell. It's last day energy. Last day energy on Share 2026. We're so thankful for each and every gift. We've got full day to half day sponsors, $100 gifts, $25 gifts. What is your number? I don't know what it is, but I know God's been prompting your heart these last couple days.
2: Yeah.
1: And all I want you to do is say, Lord, what's that number? Be obedient to it. Call it. Share it with our phone zone, with Emma, with Allie, with Carl. There's people upstairs, too.
3: Carl!
1: Hey, we are ready to receive your call. And again, as Dave said, the phone zone, they are poised, standing by, and they are ready to rapid fire take your gift because, again, more people calling even now. But the phone lines are open, so don't think, oh, I'm going to get that busy signal. No. Come on. 218-568-4422. Remember, the express lane is the web. And there's never any waiting there, thepulse.mn.
2: 218-568-4422. 218-568-4422. 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
1: The peace?
2: The caffeination doubled.
1: Okay.
2: 218-568-4422. 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

0: Welcome back to Share 2026. I'm Chaz Lauder with Dave Wonders. That was Evith Luna. Dave, I had an opportunity to interview her at Momentum. Ooh. Beautiful woman, beautiful heart. And my favorite part about the interview is I said her name entirely wrong.
1: I hate when you do that.
0: It's like if I said, hey, David, or Dave, Ed. You know, like I was like, hey, Evith, Ivith. Anyway, she's like, it's Evith. Mm-hmm. And it was embarrassing, but lots of grace. Lovely mm-hmm. woman, loves Jesus. Cool background leading worship. And the reason I share that is because the people that you hear on the air, these aren't people that you're just doing a career. These are people with deep faith. And out of their deep faith, these songs have been birthed. And then you're hearing these songs and they're encouraging your heart. And I love the message of that because there's a little passage in the book of Isaiah, right around 50 something. I'm going to say 55-ish, where it says, at just the right time, the day of salvation, I will respond. My day of salvation is right now. I want everything yesterday. I wanted us to be fully funded yesterday, Dave. But God's got a perfect time, a right time. And I know that if you're listening right now, you've experienced that too. You're like, I wanted this thing. I wanted this answer to prayer before, but then God knew exactly what I needed when I needed. We're talking about that. We heard a caller sharing that message that she heard Dave say.
1: 49.8. You were close.
0: Well, 49. Okay, there we go. Thanks, buddy. And anyway, I'm just reminded God's timing is perfect. And so you've been listening maybe for the last 5 minutes, and you're like, what's going on? This is Share 2026. It is our once-a-year fundraiser. Other stations I've been part of have done this in the fall, the spring, sometimes the summer, occasionally the winter, four times a year. The Pulse just does it once a year. And mm-hmm. so this is your opportunity, like, to final day, final hours is now. And if you're just tuning in, you're like, I don't want you to miss it, because this hour, we have a match going on. We are striking distance, about $3,500 away from being able to count backwards from $100,000. Yeah. We've got a match challenge right now because of an amazing, generous family who said, we want to match every dollar. And so here is the deal. Your gift of $100 becomes two, and your gift of $120 becomes $240. Whatever the amount the Lord's put in your heart, whether it's a $10 gift or a $1,000 gift, it is matched to this hour. We need to hear from you. It is the final day of Share 2026. Here is the phone number. Because you've been blessed, because you've heard that song at the right time, this is the right time for you to call. 218-568-4422.
1: You mentioned Isaiah 49:8. We talked about this yesterday. Mm-hmm. There's a word in that verse called Hanani. And It is a profound Hebrew word meaning here I am. It's the same word that Moses says when the burning bush happens.
0: Yeah.
1: Abraham, Samuel.
0: Yeah.
1: It's this response of God's calling, and they say, here I am. But it's not just like, I'm here. It's the answer is yes. What's the question? I'm ready to go, fully devoted, total readiness to this call.
0: Buddy, this is your next tattoo, isn't it?
1: This is my next tattoo. I talked to you about this yesterday.
0: Yeah.
1: Pastor preached about it a few weeks ago, and it just burned onto my brain. Dave, if you're listening, thank you. But here's the cool thing. There's all these instances in the Old Testament of God's people responding that way to God.
0: Mm-hmm.
1: In Isaiah 49:8, he flips it around, and it's God's response. He says, when the time is right, I, the Lord, will make it happen.
0: That's right.
1: You know what? God stands ready to move, completely ready to respond to the prayers of his people. So, friends, maybe that's the challenge for you. Are you ready to say, here I am, I'm ready to go? The answer is yes.
0: Yeah.
1: Hanani.
0: 218-568-4422. I'm just sitting in that for a moment. 218-568-4422. You know, I'm hearing Dave share his pastor Dave's thoughts on that. I'm getting blessed. And that's how this station works. You're hearing somebody's devotional time come out in song, and the blessing that they received, you're getting blessed. It's really full circle. This is a family moment, family coming together, blessing the family. Here's the number one more time. Get your gift matched. Twice the impact right now. 218-568-4422. You can give online, thepulse.mn. And don't forget about the app. Click that heart icon. Show the Pulse some love.
1: 218-568-4422. Here's Madison Watkins with God You Are. Your gift doubled right now. 218-568-4422.

0: I want to get
1: doubled.
0: I just want you to be ready. Okay, this is something weird. I promise you we're not making this up. It's another Sandy.
1: Hey!
0: It's another Sandy. And not Sandy from Aiken or Palace. This is another Sandy. And she gave a $1,000 gift.
1: Let's go!
0: Okay.
1: Doubled.
0: And
1: doubled.
0: So I we've been having so much fun this hour, and Dave's just been screaming doubled when people call. I promise you, we got a Facebook Live this next time. This hour, it's been Jonathan, Missy, Roberta, Chad, David, and another Sandy.
1: Sandy!
0: And that brings us now to left in this challenge, buddy. I got to bring back up the, come on. It's not doing the face.
1: Do the thing.
0: I'm doing the thing. $2,305 left in the challenge.
1: Okay.
0: So here's the deal. Once we hit another $2,300, we're back counting backwards from $100,000.
1: Oh, guys, less than $100K once we meet the match.
0: So $2,300 to go in about 23 minutes.
1: Yeah. I love that.
0: Okay.
1: Double.
0: That doesn't work. But 23 minutes left to go. $2,300. Who is going to be the one that helps us cross this finish line and start counting backwards? I know that this can happen, but it's going to take some generosity from people across the Brainerd Lakes area. Because you've been blessed by this ministry, because it's been the right song at the right time, because God has met you in that moment of need, it's time to make a gift. 218-568-4422. Each and every gift this hour
1: doubled.
0: Is matched and doubled. I don't know if you heard this. It's doubled.
1: Doubled.
0: So
1: have you heard the word? Doubled.
0: Here's the deal. It's 20. If you want to get really exact, Dave,
1: doubled.
0: It's $2,305 left to go in the match.
1: I'll give that five. Okay. Double.
0: Dave's going to give the five. Who's got the 2,300?
1: 218-568-4422 online at thepulse.mn. You heard the word. Doubled. 218-568-4422. Here's Peter Burton with So Long, 218-568-4422.

0: so long. That's what we are saying to the share goal right now.
1: Come on, go.
0: 218-568-4422. Your gift doubled. Chaz is going to throw us some math here in just a little bit. Okay. But you know what? If you're feeling the nudge today,

0: if you're feeling nudged to give a call, we're asking you to say, we're talking about Hebrew words, Hanani, here I am. The answer is yes. God, what do you call me to give today?
1: Hanani.
0: Hanani. 218-568-4422. Here I am, ready to make the call.
1: One of the people that said Hanani, here I am, is Rochelle. She's from Swanville. Buddy, where's Swanville? Do you know that one?
0: I'm gonna give it's in Minnesota.
1: You know, I look at the map all the time because I'm doing weather. I don't know where Swanville is, but listen, Rochelle, I am excited that you called. I'm excited. She made $120 gift
0: card. Double.
1: She says, I love the music that you guys are spreading.
0: Jerry's shaking his head.
1: What?
0: Jerry's shaking his head at us. He doesn't like our energy.
1: What?
0: Oh, there he is. He doesn't like the ring.
1: Okay.
0: That one's for you, Jerry.
1: Whatever, Jerry. So here's the deal. This hour, Dave, we started off with Jonathan, then it was Missy, then it was Roberto, then it was Chad, David, Rochelle, and Sandy. I've added everything up. Here's what we've got left in the challenge. With Rochelle's latest gift, we are at $2,185 left. Mm. Okay.
0: We're still looking for that big leadership gift. Someone's out there that could make a $1,000 gift or a $2,000 gift.
1: And we had one of those this hour.
0: We had multiple gifts this morning.
1: We had
0: 2,500. We had a few of those.
1: Yep, we've had a day partner and a half day partner this hour, but we need a couple more day partners to come in to take care of the challenge so we can count backwards. Let's go Brainerd Lakes area. Let's go Pulse family. If you listen with Dave in the middays, you listen with me in the afternoons. Where's our people at, Dave?
0: Let's go.
1: Come, let's go. Dave just wants to say double again. Double. We want to double your gift right now when you call with your best gift at 218-568-4422.
0: Listen, we're having fun, but we don't want to detract from the work that the Pulse is doing to actually meet people where they're at, give them a hope and encouragement on their worst day,
1: mm-hmm.
0: give them that pickup, give them that spiritual nourishment between Sunday to Sunday.
1: That's right. Here it is, 218-568-4422, getting filled up, getting encouraged, more joy in your life. That reminder of faith, reminder of what your pastor said on Sunday. It's weird how you turn on the radio and suddenly you get that almost quote from him.
0: Mm-hmm.
1: Yeah, the Holy Spirit knows what you need when you need it. Oh, Dave, I was going to go, but we got to announce this. Get ready for another bell. Dale and Sue coming in from 50 Lakes, a day partner.
0: Let's go!
1: All right, they listen every day, all day. Love the music variety. Thank you, Dale. Thank you, Sue. Well, hang on. That puts us down to, math is hard.
0: Like 1,200, something like that?
1: Yeah. 13? Let's call it,
0: 13, just to be safe, because we're not good at math.
1: Okay, I'll get the exact number. Let's go back to music. I'll figure this out, but we've got phone lines open. Do not delay. I'm telling you, one more day partner, and we're counting backwards.
0: We'll be under 100,000 left.
1: Oh, man. That's exciting. It's day partner, actually, in like one more like $50 gift.
0: 218-568-4422. Call. And then double that with someone else calling. 218-568-4422. Or use the express lane, thepulse.mn. If you're listening on the app, hit the heart icon. Give the Pulse some love. Or I'm going to keep an eye on the text line. If you want to just put in a pledge there, just tell me your name, how much you would like to donate, and I will put that in for you. 218-568-4422 to talk to one of our operators. Here's Megan Woods with Prayer and a Bible.

0: Let's go. That song gets me fired up. It was so cool to see that her in concert last month.
1: Mm-hmm.
0: It was so fun. Hey, guys, we love doing concerts. We love doing remote broadcasts. We love hanging out with the family all around the Lakes area. But we can't do that unless we are fully funded as a radio ministry. And that's why we're coming to you day three of our three-day fundraiser, Share 2026. And we are having a little bit of fun.
1: Just a little bit.
0: Buddy, Aaron also just delivered me another can of Mountain Dew. So I'm just giving you forewarning.
1: He also gave me a Mountain Dew.
0: He said, y'all need to kick it up a notch. We're not there yet.
1: How? Okay, Dave just keeps saying double in the middle of sentences. But listen, we are having fun. We're having a great time because we're seeing how you are being so generous, how God has been faithful to this ministry for 24 years, and how he's continuing to be faithful, prompting his people, and how you're responding in obedience. And I just want to give a shout out to each and every person this hour, starting with Jonathan, Missy, Roberta, Chad, David, Rochelle.
0: Sandy.
1: Sandy, that's right. Sandy, Sue. And right now, we got to celebrate James and Jennifer from Verndale. Here it is. $480. Happy birthday.
0: Double.
1: Now, here's the deal. Here is the deal. With that, and I got my ducks together. I don't like that I'm in charge of the math, but here's what we're down to.
0: This is the situation. Normally, Engineer Aaron's here, and we can use his human calculator.
1: Yes, exactly. That feels good.
0: Instead, he's supplying us with Mountain Dew and says, hey, you thought you were struggling with math before. We're going to make it faster.
1: Listen, I got the Apple calculator. We are now down to $745
0: left. Let's go.
1: $745, and we're counting backwards. We're counting down for the rocket ship to take off. All right? So here's the deal. Somebody right now, we need you to call in with a $750 gift. You do that next 10 minutes. First of all, your gift is doubled. And now we're counting backwards from 100,000.
0: Mm.
1: Oh, my gosh.
0: That because we started with a $280,000
1: yes.
0: goal.
1: That means that.
0: And then we'll be above 180.
1: That's right. That's what
0: less
1: I'm saying.
0: Less than 100K.
1: So then we're counting backwards.
0: Downhill.
1: 10, 9, 8. I'm excited. So here's the deal. $750. Is someone listening right now that will do that? $750 puts us $5 over that. And so we truly are counting backwards. Mm. Will that be you? Is that the gift that the Lord's put on your heart? You've been listening for the last couple days and you're listening now and you're hearing the excitement. You're hearing about the verses that speak to you, the songs that speak to you, the hope that we put out every day. And you're like, okay, Lord, I feel that nudge. Well, now is the perfect time to make that call. Maybe $750 is not your number, but you know what? Every gift helps us get a little closer. So you know what? Don't despise small beginnings. Maybe your gift is a $10 a month gift. We honor that. We are going to ring the bell and be pumped and excited because we're going to be that much closer to the goal. But I'm talking to that person that can right now write that check for $750. Pick up your phone and call 218-568-4422. Take us over the end zone. Help us score the goal, just like all the people freaking out for soccer.
0: Goal!
1: We want to do that. And Dave will because he is hyped up right now. 218-568-4422. 10 minutes left to go in the hour. Looking for a $750 gift. Maybe that's going to be a half-day partner. And your gift, I don't know what it is, but right now, 218-568-4422.
0: 218-568-4422. Your gift doubled. You can also use the express lane to give at thepulse.mn. We are closing in on the under $100,000 left. Let's cross that line.

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2: 218-568-4422. Let's go.
3: Oh my gosh, Dave. It has been an incredible hour. It kicked off with a gift from Jonathan of Ironton, then Missy in Bluffton, Roberta, Fort Ripley, Chad in Brainerd, David in Baxter, Rochelle in Swanville. I love that there hasn't been one repeat. Dale and Sue in 50 Lakes, James and Jennifer in Verndale, and back to Brainerd right now. A gift from Tara. She became a full day sponsor.
2: Hey!
3: Come on, come on. We were looking for a $750 gift.
2: She blew it out of the water.
3: She did.
2: Let's go.
3: So now, officially, we are $215 over. We're counting backwards from $100,000. Tara, you helped us.
2: We're at like 65% of our goal
3: this
2: right
3: is
2: now,
3: incredible.
2: Which is awesome.
3: This is incredible. Thank you to each and every person who's given, not just this hour, but all hour long. We wouldn't be here without you. I want to just say a quick prayer of thanks. Lord, we come before you. We thank you for every person that's given, their generosity. I know many of these gifts are truly sacrificial, and they're trusting you. And Lord, I pray you bless them because of their faithfulness, because of the gift they've brought. Lord, thank you for every person, not just during this hour, but all of the share-a-thon that's brought us to this point. We're excited to count backwards towards this last $100,000, less than $100,000. Thank you. Thank you. Thank you, Lord, for how you've shown up through the generosity of your people. We give you glory, honor, and praise. Amen.
2: Father, as people are feeling the nudge right now, may they respond to the nudge. May they say, here I am. I'm completely ready to answer the call.
3: So good. So good. Amen. Hey, a little cherry on top. Tia's like, I want to get in on this.
2: Yes.
3: And Tia, your gift is doubled.
2: She's from
3: Nisswa. And again, aside from this last gift from Brainerd, every gift this hour has come from a different city. I am blessed by that because it's a whole family.
2: It's community.
3: Brainerd Lakes family effort right now. It's not just Brainerd carrying the load. It's everybody. Nisswa, Verndale, 50 Lakes, Swanville, Baxter, Brainerd. Unbelievable. Thank you, thank you, thank you for your generosity. We appreciate it.
2: We are going to let the computer settle a little bit as all those numbers go in and the matches go in. And then starting off at 10 o'clock, Aaron and I are going to give you the new total of how much we have left, but it's under $100,000. I want to thank that. I think it was 9 different gifts that came in this hour.
3: Yep.
2: Generous gifts. Thank you. Thank you to all of you. Your number to call if you'd like to make a gift of support, have your gift added to our total, 218-568-4422. I've been stuck inside a cloud.

0: Let's go. Is there anybody else that wants to be part of this Joy Fest?
1: We are in Share 2026, the last day of this three-day party, and it absolutely has been a party this morning. You can hop on board and support the Pulse. We are looking for your financial gift to help us go strong into this next year. We are raising the listener's share of our operating budget right now, and you can hop on board 218-568-4422, or you can be like Tara from Brainerd, who popped on online at thepulse.mn.
0: Aaron.
1: Yes.
0: I got to catch you up.
1: Okay. What's
0: last
1: been going
0: hour,
1: on? It's been crazy. It's been loud in here.
0: I drank a lot of coffee.
1: Yeah.
0: And then I had some Mountain Dew.
1: Yep.
0: And I had an energy drink earlier. So
1: yep.
0: I don't even know how many milligrams of caffeine I've gotten. But
1: more than the recommended daily dose.
0: We're getting there. So far, Aaron, we have seen, we've seen, I want to say, over $20,000 come in this morning.
1: Just from listeners calling in.
0: Listeners calling in and some of those match challenges and
1: yep.
0: stuff. It's been over 20,000 that's been added to the total. Now, we are $97,000 away from the finish line.
1: That's less than $100,000. We're at 65.24% of the goal. So not only are we well past the halfway mark, but now it's not that like big, you know, six-digit number
0: right.
1: that we were trying to crunch through.
0: Yeah. 218-568-4422.
1: Now, are we asking people to give $97,329 right now?
0: No,
1: that's not the ask, because we know that most marathons are not run in like one single jump, right?
0: Right.
1: It's not just like, all right, I'm just gonna jump really far and go the full 26.2 miles. That's not how this works. You have to take it one step at a time. So we're not asking you to do the whole thing, but we are asking you to take that next step, because the other part of running a marathon is if you don't take the next step, you're not going to get anywhere.
0: Right.
1: So you can make that next step right now. 218-568-4422 or online at thepulse.mn. We got some phone lines open for you right now, ready to go. And, it's a great time now, because otherwise you're gonna forget later. If you're
0: right.
1: like me, you're going to be like, oh, man, I was going to do that. And then I got busy. And every year we hear from people like in August. They were like, I was listening during the event, and then I forgot. Is it too late to give?
0: No.
1: No, it's not too late to give then, but better to take care of it now.
0: Right. So, Aaron, I'm looking at 288 gifts that have come in to share so far.
1: Yeah.
0: Could we, during the 10 o'clock hour, make our way to 300 gifts?
1: 300 gifts, that would take 12 more people hopping on board.
0: We're not asking for 12 people to give $1,000. We're asking 12 people to call and give their best gift.
1: Right.
0: Your best gift might be $20. But 12 people stepping forward and saying, here I am, I'm ready, I'm available, I'm going to do it. The answer is yes. 218-568-4422. We are looking for 12 callers this hour giving their best gift. Who is going to lead the pack? 218-568-4422. 218-568-4422.

0: Caleb and John with Finished on 104.3 The Pulse. 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
1: Not yet, but it's the last day.
0: We're barreling towards the finish line. Guys, we are sitting at 288 gifts given, and we were talking off air. We saw a lot of really big gifts that came in, and sometimes that can be like shell-shocking to some people because they see that and they're like, oh, I can't do that.
1: Right. If you see other people giving more than you're able to, there's a little bit of that discouragement, a little bit of that like, man, I wish I could give that much.
0: Mm-hmm.
1: But you know what? We're not asking you to give what you wish you could give. We're asking you to give what you are able to give and what you're called to give.
0: Today, this hour, we are asking for 12 people to step forward. And I want to throw a number at you. $10 a month. $10 a month is,
1: That's significantly less than a Netflix subscription now.
0: Right. There's combo meals at your favorite fast food joint that are less than that, or more than that, I mean.
1: Yeah. So $10 a month, that gets you in at that kind of just that dip in your toe.
0: Yeah. There's people, though, that like maybe they've never done it before. You need that small step. You need that toe dip.
1: And so it's maybe even a little bit easier to think about than, you know, yes, if you math it out over all 12 months, if you continue giving throughout that whole time, it's $120. You could give that all at once, but maybe that's just like, oof, my budget is pretty well structured. You know, we've got the budget kind of dialed in at this point. There's not a lot of wiggle room for me to throw $120 at something or a half day sponsor, any of those big things that have been going on. But $10 fits. And at that point, you're also just kind of making that commitment to say, I'm going to find a way to make $10 fit this month and next month and just keep that going.
0: Right.
1: $10 a month. Join Team 10. Garrett and I were talking about that
0: yesterday.
1: Ooh,
0: I like that.
1: Team 10. You're given that $10 a month, and then you're just you're kind of dipping your toe.
0: If your name is Ben, we're waiting for a call from you. Ben 10.
1: Ben for Team 10.
0: 218-568-4422. That's 218-568-4422. Could we hear from? We're looking for 12 people. We want to get to the 300 gift mark by 11 o'clock.
1: And again, it's because we need to keep moving forward, because we know that it takes a good number of people in order to reach these goals. It takes a bunch of people catching the vision of, you know, making sure that Christian radio stays strong right here in the Brainerd Lakes area for years to come. That starts right now as we are raising our funding for this next year.
0: 218-568-4422. Who's going to lead the pack? Who's going to be the line leader that says, I'll join Team 10? Specifically, if your name is Ben, I would love it if you were, if Ben.
1: All the Bens out there. If you just get the Ben 10 reference, I think that,
0: you can
1: that's
0: also
1: valid
0: make the
1: too.
0: Call. Yeah. 218-568-4422. But I'm calling you out. First person named Ben to make a call of $10 a month.
1: We're going to ring the bell for you.
0: We're going to ring the bell for you. 218-568-4422. We're going to ring the bell for anybody who joins Team 10, but I want it to be someone named Ben. 218-568-4422.
2: Got so much to be thankful for. Look, I got a

0: 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I don't listen to anything else. You are so inspiring, and just keep doing what you're doing. Thanks so much.
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2: That's 218-568-4422. We are in the last day of Share 2026, the last few hours, as we kind of send all the volunteers home at 6 o'clock. 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And because you can hear my voice, that just means
3: you're
2: like
3: part of the club.
2: That you are a listener. Absolutely. So we are asking you to think about it, pray about it. It's going to take you about 2 minutes. The first minute is just you making the decision, praying and saying, God, how much do you want me to support The Pulse? And then the second minute is what it's going to actually take to make that phone call. When you call 218-568-4422, you get Allie or Emma or Jerry or Amy or Lori or any of the other folks that are answering the phones. They are going to be able to help you quickly and safely, securely get your pledge taken. And then after that, you just get to celebrate, knowing that you are a part of what keeps this radio ministry going day after day, year after year.
3: 218-568-4422. We're putting out the challenge to join Team 10. $10 a month.
2: $10 a month. And that is that kind of that getting used to it.
3: Yeah.
2: You know, when you are looking out at the hot tub and it's just like, oof, I don't think I want to just jump into all the way into
3: Unless
2: that. That's too warm.
3: Chaz just cannonballs. But most people, you just dip your toe.
2: You dip your toe in a little bit. You get used to it.
3: 218-568-4422. You know, as soon as you make the decision to do it and you commit to doing it, you're going to immediately get comfortable with it.
2: Yeah, it'll be great.
3: 218-568-4422. We got someone calling right now. I hope they're joining Team 10. I hope their name is Ben. 218-568-4422. Or Jen.
2: Jen.
3: Jen.
2: Jen on Team 10 would
3: either,
2: also be
3: either
2: good.
3: Either Ben or Jen.
2: Yeah.
3: Join in Team 10. Ren. There's not anybody named Ren.
2: We'll come up with some other names that rhyme with 10, I'm
3: Len,
2: sure. Lenny. Like a Lenny?
3: Yeah.
2: Yeah, okay.
3: 218-568-4422. Join the fun, guys. Support your favorite radio station. You are helping bring hope to Central Minnesota.
2: We need to get a Sven.
3: Oh!
2: Sven on Team 10?
3: I
2: Any
3: like
2: Svens
3: that.
2: Out there?
3: I like that.
2: 218-568-4422. It's about 20 minutes after 10 o'clock. Help us reach those next milestones, helping us get towards our overall goal. Less than $100,000 left to go.
3: Let's go!
2: Just a few hours left of Share 2026. Now is your time.
3: 218-568-4422.

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2: I hope you're catching the joy and the gratitude today. We are so thankful. If you're just joining us, it is day three of Share 2026, our annual three-day fundraiser. And we have heard from 289 individuals who said, yes, Christian radio is important in Central Minnesota. I want to support this ministry. And we now are sitting at about two-thirds of the way to our goal. We're cruising towards the finish line. And we are inviting some people to join Team 10. That's what we're coining it. And here, in order to join Team 10, it's pretty easy. $10 a month.
3: $10 a month, you'll be on Team 10. And that helps us, again, move towards that overall goal that we are reaching towards. We're not trying to get all the way to the goal this hour.
2: No.
3: We are just trying to take the next steps. And we had Matthew hopping in on Team 10. Matthew from Deerwood, thank you very much.
2: Let's go.
3: They said, my wife found God through this station.
2: Hey.
3: So I'm asking others to pledge, even if it's not that much.
2: Hey, thank you for that.
3: I've got one person on Team 10. That is so cool, Matthew. Thank you for sharing your story. We also had Thay from Pine River call in. Thay giving a $100 gift. So that is two of our 12 gifts
2: so far
3: this hour. And we've got one person on Team 10. And we did say we would ring our bell.
2: Let's go.
3: For people on Team 10. So thank you so much for calling in, for supporting this radio ministry. We appreciate you.
2: We're still looking for Ben. We're still looking for Jen.
3: Sven.
2: Len.
3: Madeline. Is that too much of a stretch?
2: Madeline. Henry. 218-568-4422.
3: Even if your name doesn't rhyme with 10, you can still call in.
2: You can still be a part of Team 10. We don't want to exclude anybody.
3: No.
2: If your name is Jerry, you can join Team 10. If your name is Aaron, 218-568-4422. I'm sorry, that sounded like contempt. I didn't mean it that way. I'm just goofy.
3: Even if your name is Aaron.
2: Even if your name is Dave.
3: Right.
2: 218-568-4422. Could we hear from 10 more people by 11 o'clock.
3: Team 10 in the 10 o'clock hour. I just realized that. It's in the 10 o'clock hour.
2: It is the 10 o'clock hour.
3: Was that why we did that?
2: 100%.
3: Oh, okay, I didn't know that till just now.
2: I was minutes, years old. I come up with things in my head and I'm like, you're a genius. And I just start saying them and then I don't show my work.
3: Right.
2: And then Aaron's just like,
3: I'll catch up eventually.
2: Yeah.
3: Yep.
2: There you go. Team 10 in the 10 o'clock hour. 218-568-4422.
3: 218-568-4422. We're online at thepulse.mn.
2: The express lane, as we like to call it. I'm also keeping an eye on the text line if you want to text, but I'm not throwing that number out there. The only number we're throwing out is the one to call.
3: 218-568-4422.

0: 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We are having a blast.
1: Final day of Share 2026. Yeah. This 3-day party that we are having here as we are getting to hear your stories of why you listen to The Pulse. That's so encouraging to us, by the way. Like, I know that you can feel a little bit put on the spot when one of our volunteers says, you know, hey, do you have anything to share with the people on the air? But I will tell you that those stories, they not only help our other listeners, you know, kind of spur them on to give. It's just deeply encouraging to us because as we are standing here in this purple foamed room, you know, we've got some nice purple foam on the walls to help with the sound treatment and everything. Two microphones and two guys looking at each other across a console. That's our experience most days.
0: Right.
1: Radio is us trying to think of things that we can say to encourage you, and then it's a one-sided conversation.
0: Yeah, sometimes you're like, I shared a scripture verse. Is anybody listening?
1: I hope that was the right anybody? One. I hope that I did good, that I chose right.
0: I'm thankful that, you know, we get that peek behind the curtain sometimes during share of people saying, yeah, this made an impact on me.
1: I mean, we just heard from Matthew from Deerwood, and he said, my wife found God through this station.
0: Mm.
1: And so that's, you know what? Thank you, Matthew, not only for your joining Team 10, he hopped on board that $10 a month thing, but as much as we appreciate the financial support, the encouragement, I think, is appreciated even more.
0: Yeah.
1: Because it is that reminder of, like, what we're doing here, it can be easy to forget in the day-to-day. What we are doing here right now has eternal consequences. And that's it's humbling. It's amazing. It's something that we don't have to think about very often. You know, a lot of our days we can just kind of go through them and we're doing silly stuff on the radio or sharing the verse of the day or, you know, things like that. But there's a real impact that happens. And when you call and support this station, you are a part of that. You have some ownership over what happens, the ministry that happens here on The Pulse and over at our sister station, The Word, too.
0: This hour, we are looking for a total of 12 people to step up. And maybe you want to give a big gift, maybe you want to give a small gift, but we're talking about Team 10.
1: We're not going to say no to any size gift.
0: Any size gift, smaller, bigger, doesn't matter. But Team 10, just because it's the 10 o'clock hour and it's fun to say, we're looking for someone named Ben. We're looking for someone named Jen. We're looking for someone named Glenn. Sven?
1: Any other names that also work.
0: 218-568-4422. We've already heard from, five, six people already?
1: We've had four calls so far this hour. Four calls
0: I'm
1: this
0: bad
1: hour.
0: At math.
1: We heard from Faye from Pine River, and we heard from Matthew from Deerwood. And then we haven't thanked these folks yet. We heard from Willow in Pequot Lakes.
0: Hey, let's go!
1: Willow giving $20. And Willow said,
0: Thank you.
1: Love The Pulse because I love Jesus and the music.
0: Mm.
1: And we also heard from Jay and Sue from Pine River. Jay and Sue giving $500.
0: Let's go! Thank you, Jay and Sue!
1: And you know what? There's not a single dollar amount that we can say that you should give.
0: Mm.
1: Take a minute, pray about it, decide what that looks like for you, and then give us a call. 218-568-4422. If you're unsure and you're just like, I don't know where to start, I don't know what to give,
0: then do Team 10.
1: Team 10, that's a great place to start. $10 a month, we'll get it taken care of. Start giving monthly to The Pulse.
0: 9 out of 10 dentists recommend Team 10. And that other dentist just hasn't tried it yet.
1: Yeah, he's just in the dark.
0: Yeah.
1: Yep.
0: But he can join too. 218-568-4422.

0: Share 2026. It is day three of three, and we are having a party, guys. My name's Dave.
1: Hey, this is Engineer Aaron, and we are calling for people to join Team 10 here in this 10 o'clock hour, giving at that $10 a month level. You can give no matter how much you'd like to get. Like, we're not saying that's the only amount we're going to accept. But that's just kind of that like idea starter, you know, that brainstorm kind of moment of that, I really want to support the Pulse, but I don't really know where to start. $10 a month.
0: Yeah, that works. 218-568-4422. That's 218-568-4422. Now, at the beginning of the hour, we were saying we'd love to see 12 people total give us a call. And we have heard from five. So we're looking for seven more people in the last 22 and a half minutes of this hour.
1: We got some people to thank, but we'll thank them coming up after this next song. You can be on that list as well. We would love to, give you a little bit of a shout out here on the radio during Share 2026.
0: I'm still looking for someone named Ben.
1: Still no Bens.
0: I'm still looking
1: no
0: for
1: Spens,
0: someone named
1: no Glens.
0: Jen. Jen, this is your moment.
1: It's funny because we can see on the like the caller ID.
0: Thomas,
1: like, nope.
0: Jerry,
1: thanks
0: nope.
1: for calling, Thomas.
0: 218-568-4422.
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2: 218-568-4422. It's day three of Share 2026. We're having a blast.
3: 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That's 218-568-4422.
2: We've got three people on the phone line right now, but good news, we've got more than three phones in the building.
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2: Right now, Allie is waiting for your call.
3: She's ready. She's ready to go.
2: She's on her phone right now.
3: Don't call out Allie like that.
2: She's
3: got stuff to do.
2: 218-568-4422. The only reason I mention that is because she is so much fun to talk to.
3: That's true. Absolutely.
2: I really enjoy talking to her. So you could have that joy as well when you call 218-568-4422. Aaron, we were looking for 12 people to give a gift during the 10 o'clock hour to get us up to 300 gifts.
3: We're halfway there.
2: We've had six calls.
3: Yep. Six calls that have gotten into the system so far. I think there might be one or two on the line. We don't know if those are Pulse or Word givers. But we have had, there's another one that just popped in. So we've had seven calls so far. And we heard from Tom from Brainerd hopping on Team 10.
4: Let's go!
3: Tom saying, I love the music. Tom giving at that $10 a month level.
2: Team Tom.
3: Yeah, it's almost there.
2: Team 10.
3: Tom 10.
2: Tom 10.
3: Yep, all right.
2: 10 Tom.
3: Linda and Jim from Lakeshore also hopping in at that Team 10 level, $120. Thank you so much to Linda and Jim, to Tom. We also heard from Gail. Gail not joining Team 10.
2: Oh, no.
3: Instead, Gail is giving a full day sponsor.
4: Hello!
3: Let's go! $80 a month. So that'd be like eight Team 10s right there.
2: Oh, man.
3: So
2: that's awesome.
3: Gail says she loves the music here on The Pulse. And Gail's got a song request. She wants to hear the song Jesus Is Why.
2: I love it.
3: That song from Hannah Kerr.
2: Yeah. Here's the deal. You can call with your gift, and provided that we've got the song in our system, we'll play it for you.
3: Yeah, absolutely.
2: We are not above bribery. 218-568-4422. Bribery for a good cause.
3: We've only got about 14 minutes left of this 10 o'clock hour, and we are still, we've got seven calls. So we still are looking for four more gifts this hour. 218-568-4422. That's 218-568-4422. Give whatever sized gift works for you. If you're looking for ideas, join Team 10.

0: problems for way too long. Hey, easy, Austin French. We got to do
1: not
0: some
1: ready
0: talking.
1: For you, Austin.
0: Come on, man. Come on, Austin. I can say that because he's a good dude, and I've chatted with him. I think he would be okay with my gentle making fun of him. You know what? He's a really good stage magician.
1: What?
0: Yeah. He's a phenomenal musician.
1: Performer, but
0: he's also a great magician. During COVID, he wasn't on the road. He had a lot of free time.
1: Yeah.
0: And so I was on a Zoom call with him, and he was doing illusion magic right in front of the camera.
1: That's phenomenal.
0: And it's kind of wild to watch someone do a card trick large right in front of your eyes,
1: yeah,
0: but also many states away.
1: Uh-huh. Must have been a mirror.
0: Yeah.
1: Some sort of trickery.
0: It was like, how are you doing this? He's just laughing at me. I am so easily amused, guys.
1: I love magic tricks.
0: I do.
1: Hey, we are in Share 2026. Things are sounding a little bit different than usual. Yeah, this is usually your time slot, Dave, but we are doing a little bit different things today. We're going to have different guests coming in, rotating in and out, because we want to keep the energy levels high. We want to let you know today is the final day of this 3-day fundraising party, and we are putting the need out there. The Pulse is listener-supported radio, and we are asking you to support this station. Maybe you've given before, it's been a while, or maybe you have never given, and you're just kind of thinking about, oh, I guess maybe I could do that. We are calling on folks, especially in this 10 o'clock hour. We are looking for, looks like, another 4 people to hop on board.
0: Three people.
1: Well, three people. Make up your mind.
0: 3 people.
1: 3 more people to give.
0: I mean, we'll take 4. I don't want to turn anyone away.
1: I don't know, by
0: away.
1: My math, it was this 4.
0: Is 3. We're at 297. 297 gifts.
1: Okay. We're looking to get to 300 gifts by the end of the hour. And we are also, you know, just as that, like, that brainstorming idea, if you're thinking to yourself, I don't know how much to give, join Team 10 here in the 10 o'clock hour. Only 10 minutes left of the 10 o'clock hour.
0: Jen. Still waiting for that call.
1: Still no Jen on Team 10. Still no Ben on Team 10. Still no Sven on Team 10.
0: Glenn.
1: This is starting to sound like a Dr. Seuss thing. I don't know.
0: 218-568-4422. Whatever your name is, however much you give, we are just so appreciative. 297 individuals and families supporting this ministry, getting us this far. We are blown away. We are humbled by your generosity.
1: Hey, wanted to give a quick shout out to the folks at the kitchen at Teen Challenge,
0: hey,
1: the kitchen crew.
0: Hey, let's go.
1: They called in with a $100 gift and said they wanted to encourage other businesses to get together and give to the Pulse. Thank you so much. We love the folks over at MNTC, love the ministry that they have. And I just love the fact that then they're hopping on board and supporting us too.
0: That's cool. 218-568-4422
1: online at thepulse.mn. But if you want to talk to one of our amazing phone volunteers,
0: 218-568-4422. We're looking for 3 more people to call by 11 o'clock. That makes us reach our goal of 12 callers this hour.
1: That'd be amazing. Help us get there.
0: 218-568-4422. You could be one of them, especially if your name is Ben. 218-568-4422. I'm not going to let this go.

0: 218-568-4422.
1: Just 4 minutes left of this 10 o'clock hour. 4 minutes left for us to hit that goal of crossing that 300 gift milestone. We're just a couple away at this point. You can help us cross that next mile marker on our way towards hitting our overall goal.
0: We've got one person on the phone. I don't think that's a pulse call. It could be.
1: Could be.
0: But to make sure.
1: For sure, we know we haven't hit the goal yet.
0: Yeah.
1: We have not hit our goal of 300 calls total by the end of this hour.
0: And then there's a second win condition of having Ben, Jen, Sven, and Glenn call.
1: Any one of those giving at the Team 10 level would make Dave unreasonably happy. And at this point, I almost don't want it to happen.
0: Don't wish me ill.
1: I don't wish you ill, and I don't wish people to not give.
0: Aaron just wants me to cry. We need to defy him.
1: I just think that, you know.
0: If my name was Ben, I would join Team 10 right now just to high five myself. Like, I would do that.
1: I know a couple of Bens. I could text them.
0: I'm really tempted to start texting them. I won't do that to you.
1: No, we won't call you out by name. But you can call right now at 218-568-4422. 218-568-4422. You can give online at thepulse.mn. And whatever size gift works for you, take a minute, pray about it. But if you are thinking to yourself, I just got no idea. I know I want to give. I don't know what number to give. Start at that Team 10 level. $10 a month, a great way to just get started. $10 a month is a fairly low barrier to entry. We're not asking you to, necessarily rearrange your entire budget. Just take that first step into the pool. Or you could be like Gail earlier today, Gail from Wadena, giving a full day sponsorship. 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It doesn't matter what size gift.
0: Mm.
1: We're just encouraging you to catch the vision. You love this radio ministry. You want us to keep going strong into this next year. I'm excited to see what 2027 has to hold. And let's go there together. 218-568-4422. Online at thepulse.mn.
0: If you're listening on the app, hit the heart icon and show the Pulse some love. Now, we've got a minute and a half. That's like one more song in order to hit the 12 call goal that we had for the 10 o'clock hour. And right now I'm looking at the phone list and it looks like we've got one person on the line. That means we've got, I think, four phone lines open right now. 218-568-4422. That's 218-568-4422. Would you be one of the last callers to get in before 11 o'clock?
1: 218-568-4422. Help us hit that next milestone. 218-568-4422.
2: I've been wasting time chasing after false gods. What I thought was light turned into a blind spot.

0: You are listening to Share 2026, and a little bit of, things staying the same, a little bit of things changing up from last hour to this hour. Hey, my name is Engineer Aaron, and still hanging out with you here. But instead of Dave Wonders with me right now, we've got our friend Garrett coming in.
1: Hello.
0: Thank you, Garrett, for hopping in here. Garrett, just to catch you up where we're at, yeah. Last hour, in the 10 o'clock hour, we're talking about Team 10, getting that $10
1: a month. Right.
0: We were also just really pushing towards crossing that next milestone of 300 total gifts received during Share 2026.
1: Right.
0: And right now, we are still just two people short.
1: Are you kidding?
0: From being able to cross that 300 mark.
1: Okay, so two more friends, your best gift, whatever that would be, would bring that total to 300.
0: Yeah.
1: So if you make a $100 gift right now, you would count. If you would join at the half-day sponsor at $40 a month, you would count. I got a question, Aaron. Have we seen a 1% gift? You know what a 1% gift is?
0: I have no clue. Tell me.
1: Okay. A 1%er, and this is not for everyone. A 1%er would be someone who would make a gift of $2,800.
0: So that would be 1% of our total goal.
1: Total goal, yep.
0: Our total goal of $280,000.
1: Yeah.
0: Okay, I get the math now. Yeah, all right.
1: So that's a 1%er, and that's not a level for everybody.
0: Right.
1: But I do want to ask someone to pray about becoming that 1%er and helping move that needle 1%, because every percent that we can bump things up gets closer to the overall goal, and this is wrapping up at 6 o'clock tonight,
0: yeah,
1: right?
0: Yeah, 6 o'clock. We send all the volunteers home that we, send you home.
1: I know.
0: And then we are, just kind of back to programming as usual. We'll still let people know where we're at. We'll still keep people up to date, but it's going to be, kind of back to normal.
1: So here's the deal. Between now and back to normal tonight at 6 o'clock, there's a little bit of real estate to make up. We're just chipping away little bitty pieces. You heard the saying, how do you eat an elephant?
0: One bite at a time.
1: Yeah, I also say ranch dressing would help. Okay, just a little ranch, maybe ketchup if you want. But okay, I've never had an elephant. I've heard it tastes like chicken. So two friends right now, whatever you can give, if it's 100, if it's 40 a month, if it's that 1% gift, 218-568-4422. Easy to give when you go to thepulse.mn as well.
0: Absolutely. Go to thepulse.mn, hit the support button right at the top. You'll be able to find how you can give on there. But we do have volunteers who are standing by, who are ready to go. They're at their phones. They are excited to be able to chat with you. And we would love to hear your story. And just tell us why you support The Pulse. That's an encouragement not only to the other listeners who might say, oh, hey, that sounds like me. But that's a huge encouragement to us here on the radio. Radio is a one-way conversation, and this is the time of year we get to make it a little bit of a dialogue. So let us know. And so can we get to that 300 mark here in this
1: Come
0: next
1: on.
0: Song?
1: I think this is
0: this
1: two
0: next
1: friends.
0: Song.
1: Two friends.
0: Two people hopping on board and saying, hey, whatever sized gift, we're just going to help you hit that next milestone. Help you keep moving forward. You can do that right now. 218-568-4422. We would love to thank you for your gift when we come back from this song. 218-568-4422.

We are still looking for one more friend to hop on board. Help us cross that 300 gift mark. Call 218-568-4422.

0: You are listening to Share 2026. Thank you so much to the folks who have been listening, who've been giving, who've been chatting with us, who've been letting us know why you listen. Last hour, we heard from our friend Matthew, who said, thanks to this station, my wife found Jesus.
1: Wow.
0: That is amazing. That is so cool. And it is that important reminder that what we're doing here has eternal consequences. And so it's not just, hey, I really like that Forrest Frank guy. He plays some fun music. You know, it's also, man, that song really just had the words that I needed to hear. Or that song really helped me feel the love of Jesus, maybe for the first time in a long time. What we're doing here is not us doing it. It's the Holy Spirit working. Don't ever hear us say, you know, anything like that and think, man, those guys are kind of full of themselves. They think they're, you know, God's gift to us here in the Brainerd Lakes area. Man, they've got a little bit of a high opinion. No, we are humble about this. We know it's not us. We know anything good that comes out of this radio station, anything good at all, that's all to God's credit.
1: You know, your gift right now today, when you call 218-568-4422 or you go to thepulse.mn, is going to bring hope to somebody right on time. Often in the middle of that chaotic, crazy, kind of hard day, and you've all had a day. I mean, we've had days like this where the oxygen just kind of gets sucked out of the room. You get that text or that email or that phone call, or you hear the news and everything changes and all you can say is Jesus. And when you tune in to The Pulse, those songs are there to remind you that that's how you spell hope, J-E-S-U-S, and it's right on time. God makes that happen, and your gift is part of that in a big way. We've got a little goal. We said, hey, in a couple songs, could we just find two more friends with your best gift? We're two gifts away from having the total number of gifts during the share at 300. During that last song, I don't think we saw anyone check in, did we?
0: There was
1: a
0: couple of phone calls, okay. But those must have been for the word.
1: Okay.
0: I see somebody calling right now, but even if that one is for the Pulse, that's just one. So one person's hopping on board and
1: okay.
0: Saying, hey, we're excited. We're going to call. We're going to help support you. We're going to help you cross that next mile marker, you know, the next gate in the race, you know, if you're doing the downhill skiing kind of thing.
1: Yeah.
0: So help us get there. You can be the next one to help us cross that next marker.
1: So your best gift, whatever it is, that's between you and God. I call that your God number, okay? You just pray, and if God gives you the green light and he says this is the time to give, then make your gift 218-568-4422. Maybe there's somebody listening on the Pulse app. That's a really good way to give. Down at the bottom, it's kind of got that little support heart. You can tap there, right?
0: Yeah, there's a little heart button right there. It'll take you right to the giving page. You can say, hey, I want to give to the Pulse. And you can just type in your information right from your phone.
1: So it's easy peasy. All right, one more song. Could we find that one more friend? Okay, we're believing there's someone on the phone right now. Would you be the one? Be the one to make that gift number 300. And whatever your gift is, we're going to count you in and say thank you.
0: 218-568-4422 online at thepulse.mn, or you click that little heart button, the support button on the app. But if you want to call somebody, it's 218-568-4422.

0: It's Share 2026, and you are hanging out with me, Engineer Aaron, and I've got Garrett in studio with me, and we are just having a great time letting you know about what's going on here. It's a crazy three-day party, but we are in day number final here.
1: Sounds like it's the end.
0: Day number the end. It's not the end of days. I mean, I don't know. Yeah. But I don't think so.
1: No.
0: But it is the last day of Share 2026. It's your last time to call in and chat with our amazing phone volunteers and to be a part of just the excitement and the energy and the party that's been going on here on the air. And there's been some amazing people calling in and letting us know, hey, this ministry matters to me. If you want to join in, I'm going to give you the number in just a second because I know it takes a little bit. You know, you're unlocking your phone. You're trying to, you know, find something to write down that number. I'll give you the number in a second. You can also go online at thepulse.mn. You click on the support button right at the top of the page, and that'll take you in. But if you want to call, here's the number, nice and slow. 218-568-4422. Now, we had this goal to have 300 gifts, crossing that 300 mark. Yeah, not because that's the end, because that's our total reached, but because we're just hitting those milestones. We know that this is a marathon. We're in this for the long run.
1: That's
0: we are
1: true.
0: Here to finish this strong, and we need you to help us take those next steps. Garrett, how are we doing?
1: Okay, so here's the thing. We had said, could this happen in two songs? The phone started ringing at 218-568-4422. Dan and Shelley were on there and said, hey, we want to help you get to that little milestone. Here's our $100 gift. God bless you. And then Sherry has never given before. She's from Baxter. She said, well, I'd rather just go online to thepulse.mn. She's in at $1 a day, $365. Aaron, that means we hit that 300 gift goal.
0: Amazing.
1: Just now.
0: Amazing. Thank you so much.
1: Thank you.
0: Dan and Shelley from Nisswa, Sherry from Baxter. Oh, and we forgot to thank Todd and Vicky from last hour.
1: Oh, that's right.
0: They snuck in right at the end of the hour. Todd and Vicky from Pequot. Todd and Vicky say, hey, we go to Pequot Lakes Baptist Church. We're encouraging other churches. Give on behalf of your church is the challenge from Todd and Vicky. Thank you so much, Todd and Vicky, at that $500 level. That's enough for a half-day sponsor from Todd and Vicky. That's awesome.
1: It is, and they're going to get the T-shirt, too. Aren't they going to get the Pulse
0: T-shirt
1: absolutely. At that?
0: Absolutely. Every half and full-day sponsor, you get a custom T-shirt that has never been seen before, mostly because we haven't finished designing it yet. We don't even know what it looks like
1: yet. Is it in
0: like
1: the Sharpie stage on the mannequin?
0: It
1: where
0: is
1: you're,
0: very much in that, like okay, that draft stage. It's not even, it's Microsoft Paint and clip art at this point.
1: Nice.
0: We're not finalized
1: is
0: yet.
1: Is it going to be a glow-in-the-dark shirt, though?
0: I hope so. We'll see.
1: Yeah, those
0: know.
1: Are cool.
0: This is a lot of fun. So that means we have received 300 gifts. Our total money that has come in so far is $186,156. That is amazing. We've made so much progress. We have continued marching towards our overall goal. Help us take the next steps.
1: So there's something really cool coming. I can tell you this, that if you jump on board during this next song, you will count. We're working out all the details. Okay, I can tell you that your gift may go twice as far. That's all I can tell you, okay? We're going to give you more details, but if you get involved right now in this next song, you will count. You'll be the leader at 218-568-4422 or thepulse.mn. But yes, your gift is going to go twice as far. All the details coming up after this.

0: guys. This is Brian the Mailman in Staples, and I'm listening to the Pulse today while I'm doing my route in Staples. Love you guys.
1: That's awesome. Brian the Mailman making his rounds. That is so cool. You know what? The Pulse reaches all kinds of places that maybe you don't even know about. I don't know that I've ever thought about, man, I wonder what my mailman listens to when they're driving my mail around. But it turns out if you're in Staples and you've got Brian as your mailman, he's listening to The Pulse. You can help support The Pulse for Brian and for everybody else when you call 218-568-4422. That's 218-568-4422. And we've got something going, something brewing here. This is Engineer Aaron hanging out with Garrett. Garrett, what's going on?
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1: Wow.
2: 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No questions asked. They say they know that the end is in sight, that this is scheduled to be done at 6 o'clock tonight, and the Pulse not quite to 70% of the funding need.
1: You can help us get there right now. Call 218-568-4422. Huge thank you to 300 of you who have already
2: Woo!
1: Called. That is so amazing.
2: Nice.
1: We just heard overheard a little bit of the phone call a little bit ago. Somebody who's calling in saying, hey, I already give this much money. I want to increase my gift. I want to increase my monthly giving by an extra $20 a month. That's awesome. And that will also, that increase will go towards this. That increase would have a double impact right now. When you call 218-568-4422, or you hop online, give at thepulse.mn.
2: Yeah, it doesn't matter the size of your gift. What matters, just make your gift right now. It's a $2,250 for dollar match. Now, Aaron, we don't have tons of time to do this, okay, because we're at the bottom. It's almost 11:30. Got to see this. Do you think this has got to be done by noon? Do you think we can do this?
1: We need to stay on track. We need
2: right.
1: to keep moving forward. We are still on this journey towards our end goal. This is the time to resolve this match. This is the time for you to say, okay, all right, I already knew I was going to support you guys. I already knew I was going to call. I've been praying about it, and God has told me that number. I've just been kind of that, like, I just needed that little bit of extra motivation
2: to
1: actually call. All right, here it is. Now you're saying, well, I don't know the number. What's the phone number to call?
2: It's 218-568-4422. Did you get that? I'll give it to you one more time. Use your phone for good right now and get your gift matched. 218-568-4422.
1: Our friend who called in increasing their gift, they wanted to hear this song. Of course, we're going to play your song request when you call and donate. 218-568-4422. Your gift doubled for the next 30 minutes, but don't wait that long. Get it taken care of now. 218-568-4422.

0: It is Share 2026 here, and we are had a little bit of a requested song there, I Can Only Imagine, from Mercy Me. Of course, that's the version off that movie that they did. Man, that was a good flick.
1: Mm-hmm.
0: And then the second one that came out, that one was also great. I gained a new appreciation for Tim Timmons watching that movie.
1: I know,
0: that
1: right?
0: That was a great, great
1: I
0: film.
1: Wanted to take a Sharpie and make the X on my wrist after one, because I thought, you know, every day is a gift like he did. Yeah,
0: absolutely. That was so cool. Hey, I'm Engineer Aaron here with Garrett, and we're talking movies. This is now a movie podcast.
1: Okay.
0: Sorry, we're changing things up here. And
1: hey, but you know what? This fundraising movie at the Pulse, we both give it 2 thumbs up.
0: Yeah. All right. Hey, if you want to call and support the Pulse, you already know that you love this radio ministry. You already know, this is going to happen at some point. Now's the time to call. 218-568-4422. Because here's the deal. Here's what's going on right now. Cushel Real Estate Group, they are longtime supporters of The Pulse, and they said, hey, you know what? We want to use our business sponsorship to spur people on to give, to help encourage other people and give them that little bit of extra boost to give. So we're going to double the money that comes in up to $2,250, and the goal for that is this hour. And here's the deal. When I say that, I don't mean we have an hour to go. I mean we have 24 minutes to go until noon. And so let's get that taken care of. Here's the thing. I'm not taking care of that. Garrett's not taking care of that.
1: Nope.
0: You are helping take care of that. Whatever sized gift you give right now is going to have twice the ministry impact when you call 218-568-4422.
1: So you give because this radio station means something to you. Make the reason why you listen the reason why you give. If you listen because maybe this radio station helped bring your wife to the Lord. We had a friend, who
0: Matthew.
1: Was it? Matthew, yeah. So maybe that's the reason why you listen. Perhaps these are the songs and you're working in an environment that's not really friendly to Christians, and you sneak out during your lunch break or you're streaming in the AirPods, and this is your respite. This is your safe place. Make that the reason why you listen. If you listen because you love your kids in the backseat of the car when you're cruising around the Brainerd Lakes area, and you love it when they're singing Toby Mac and For King and Country and all your favorites, make that the reason why you give. And if you just want your gift to go twice as far, we're okay with that, because Cushel Real Estate Group says it's a great reason to give. We'll match your gift dollar for dollar. Now, with one song in, Aaron, you said this is done at noon. We don't have much time left. Maybe 4 songs, maybe 5 if we can squeeze them in. So in every song, we're going to need to see $500, $600.

0: to preach Jesus. That's what we're doing here. We are letting people know that Jesus loves them and that he cares for them. That's what we're doing this for. We want to bring as many people with us to heaven as we can. There are eternal consequences for this kind of sometimes a little bit goofy radio station that also plays some songs that you really kind of jam to.
1: God likes goofy. I think that's okay.
0: Absolutely. God has an incredible sense of humor. 218-568-4422. You can give online at thepulse.mn. 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

0: 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Maybe you're listening on the app. And here's the deal. We have a $2,250 matching challenge that is happening thanks to our friends over at Cushel Real Estate Group. And, you know, they kind of throwing down the gauntlet a little bit, saying, hey, we're challenging people to give and want to double the gifts that come in until noon. That's the goal. And so in order to keep on track, we need some folks to be calling in. And we have been having folks call in. And here's the deal. I'm going to give you the number, and then we're going to thank some people. Because, well, you should get thanked when you give to this station. That's
1: yes.
0: That's kind of the thing that we do around here. 218-568-4422. That's 218-568-4422. Somebody calling right now.
1: Thank
0: but
1: you.
0: We still got a couple of phone lines open. You can also, if you ever get a busy signal or you get sent a voicemail, call back if you still want to talk to somebody. Or head on over to our website, thepulse.mn. If you're listening on the app, you just hit that support button. There's another call coming in right now.
1: Thank you.
0: 218-568-4422.

0: 4422, your gift doubled up to $2,250 this hour.
1: Yeah, well, here's the update. Your gift now is doubled up to $1,670 because Penny checked in from McGregor doing $100.
0: That has a $200 impact, Penny. Thank you so
1: much. It does. And could you get one of those really cool t-shirts available for Eric from Isle because he is a half-day sponsor.
0: Awesome.
1: $40 a month.
0: Thank you so much,
1: like
0: Eric.
1: He's given $80 a month because of this match challenge going on, too.
0: Double the ministry impact. You know what? When I am eating French fries,
1: yeah,
0: you know when you get down to the bottom of the bag and you're just like
1: the greasy goodness.
0: You already ate all the ones out of the container.
1: Yeah, the hot
0: but
1: fresh ones.
0: But then it's like, oh man, there's the extra fries down at the bottom. That's kind of like what it is when your gift is doubled. It's that the unexpected blessing,
1: the bonus
0: of extra fries in the bottom of the bag.
1: I like that. For me, it's like if you go to the coffee place and they're like, "Hey, we accidentally made this coffee. Would you like it too?" Yes.
0: Absolutely, yes, we would.
1: So you understand what that's all about. So that's what happens, guys. It's twice the hope. It's twice the encouragement. It's twice the songs at the right time. That's what your gift is doing. So $1,670 left to go in this $2,250 match. When this match is met, the station is going to be close, really, really close to 68% of the funding need. Now, we're trying to get there as quick as we can. With you, it happens. Remember, every fundraiser reaches a moment, I think, here at The Pulse, where generosity becomes contagious.
0: Yes.
1: It starts with one gift, and it grows, and it grows. Eric is in. Penny is in. It's starting. I can see what God is doing. Would you be next in this next song? Would there be two more friends getting your gift matched? And Aaron, can I just ask, would there be a hero who would match this match? I really believe there's somebody who could do this with a $2,250 gift. If you want to break it at monthly, it's like $180 a month. But would you consider matching the match and helping your station get there even quicker today?
0: 218-568-4422. Your gift doubled right now. 218-568-4422.

0: The Pulse is the greatest radio station because it has the most fun personalities. Dave and Chaz and the Brant and Sherry show. It's just fun all day long. And the best part of all is the uplifting music that keeps a person's heart and mind focused on the most important thing, Jesus.
1: You know what? It is okay to love Jesus and have fun. And I feel like we kind of hit that balance pretty well here at The Pulse. And, you know, so does our friend who just called in and let us know that. Hey, we are in the midst of a matching challenge, not just the midst of. We have about 12 minutes left of this matching challenge. Cushel Real Estate Group this hour said, we're going to do a $2,250 match. And we've made some progress. Heard from Eric from Isle. We heard from Penny from McGregor. Now we've heard from Caitlin. Caitlin from Wirt, Minnesota. Caitlin listening online, a brand new giver. Thank you so much, Caitlin. Your $25 gift is now having a $50 ministry impact. Also heard from Chip. Chip from Nisswa at that $240 level. That's like a
2: 20 a month.
1: 20 a month. That's that double the Team 10 that we were talking about before.
2: It is, yeah.
1: Chip said, keep doing what you're doing. Get the word out. The Pulse is the only station I listen to. Thank you so much, Chip, for hanging out with us. Thank you for making us a part of your life. And thank you also for not just doing that, for not just listening and enjoying what you're listening to, but also for taking ownership and saying, you know what? This isn't just the station that I listen to. This is my radio station. You can join Chip and Caitlin and Penny and Eric and have your gift doubled right now when you call 218-568-4422.
2: So we have time for just a couple more songs. Here's the update, $1,405.
1: Garrett's much faster at math than I am. I did not have that number in my head.
2: I took my shoes off. I'm using my toes.
1: Excellent.
2: Yeah,
1: perfect.
2: I trimmed my toenails first before I did that, though. Yeah, and yes. I washed my feet. $1,405. It would be like one person maybe doing that half-day sponsor level at $40 a month, and a couple other friends jumping on board like Chip did. I do want to ask today, would there be someone who would take a leadership position, someone that would take a big chunk of what's left. And by that, I mean doing a $100 gift this month and next month and the month after. That would be a $1,200 gift over the next year, mm-hmm. but you could break it up monthly and trust God for $100, right? And at that level, that would be pretty much a full day sponsor and then some, wouldn't it?
1: Oh, yeah, that'd be $1,200. Absolutely. That'd be phenomenal. A huge blessing. As we are closing in on the rest of this hour, we only have less than 10 minutes to go of this matching challenge. It's going to take some people hopping on board and helping us make that progress. If you are able to do all of that at once, awesome.
2: Thank
1: That's
2: you.
1: So cool. If you're able to do $25 like Caitlin, also awesome.
2: Yeah.
1: Your gift is going to have twice the impact. 218-568-4422. Online at thepulse.mn, just like Caitlin did. If you want to call and talk to somebody right now, only a few minutes left of this matching challenge. Still, how many dollars left?
2: 1,405 with only two songs. It looks like we can get probably two more songs in, right?
1: Yeah,
2: Aaron?
1: It looks like I just saw our friend Andrew calling in. He's on the line.
2: All
1: Thank
2: right.
1: you so much, Andrew. Let's
2: Who's
1: hear
2: next?
1: From you.
2: Come on.
1: 218-568-4422. Your gift doubled, but we've only got about 8 minutes left.

0: Isn't that good to know that we are not prisoners any longer? We are not slaves to sin. We have freedom in Jesus. That is one of the things that we want to let you know about every single day here on The Pulse. Jesus loves you. You have freedom in him. There is grace for you. You are not too far gone for him. That is the heart that we have here. We want to let people know about Jesus. I also need to let you know right now, we are in the last day of Share 2026. And this is the time that we say, hey, here's our financial need. We're looking for your support. We're also in the last, just the last song, really, of this matching challenge from Cushel Real Estate. And we still have some ground to make on this match. There are still matching dollars available to have your gift have double the ministry impact when you call 218-568-4422.
1: Your gift right now is going to turn an ordinary moment today into a God moment for somebody, for someone to take their next step towards Jesus, for someone to maybe go to their spouse and say, I was wrong, I was sorry. Perhaps it's going to turn a heart towards a parent. There was some unforgiveness there. It's going to spur conversations. That's what happens. Your gift turns just an ordinary moment on kind of a hazy, smoky Thursday into a God moment when you call 218-568-4422. Have you ever had one of those moments yourself listening to the radio station? If you're shaking your head now going, oh yeah, that's what I love about my Pulse radio station, then make your gift right now. Go to thepulse.mn. Now, we had a couple friends on the phone. Did not see any gifts updated during that time. We're still at $1,405 to go, Aaron. I was hoping we were a little bit closer, but we have this one final song. It's really going to take a bunch of God's kids linking arms right now across the Gopher State. By the way, if you're planning to drive down to Valley Fair, don't. It's closed.
0: Yeah, Valley Fair is closed today because of the smoke. In case you are on your way there and you are really excited about hopping on the Wild Thing coaster.
1: Man,
0: when I was a kid, I would do the corkscrew over and over again.
1: Right.
0: I could not do that.
1: Yeah?
0: I'm too old. I'd get so dizzy.
1: So what about Mild Thing?
0: Could I maybe hop on the kiddie coaster?
1: It's the kiddie one. Yeah.
0: I could do that. Hey, whether you are having a roller coaster of a day or things are maybe a little bit more relaxed, I hope you're staying inside and staying out of this smoke. It is a little bit intense out there right now.
1: It is.
0: But regardless of where you're at, we want you to bring the Pulse with you. And we're hoping that you can help provide to help the Pulse go out to not just you, but to that other vehicle and to that other, you know, basement where people are, you know, sheltering from the heat and the smoke. We want to be wherever people are, and you can help us do that. Help us stay strong into this next year as we raise our financial need now.
1: So getting ready to start the last song. We started this with $2,250. Thank you to the Cushel Real Estate Group for issuing this dollar-for-dollar match. We're down to $1,405 to go. Guys, can we all dial together? Let's all do this together. Raise the final $1,405. If you can give $100, thank you. If your gift is $20 a month like Chip a few minutes ago, thank you. If you could do a half-day sponsor at $40 a month, thank you. I really believe there's someone who says, you need $1,405. I will be the hero. Dun, dun, dun. So grab your phone. Don't key the number. Key the number, and we're just going to all do this together. Grab your phone. Find the phone part of your phone, okay? If your phone doesn't open, remember you smiled. That was a smiley picture, not a scowl. Okay, smile. Good. Phone opened. All right. So find the phone on your phone. We'll tap this number in together. I'm going to give it to you twice. We'll all call. We'll all make our gifts, and we can see a $1,405 miracle. The number is 218-568-4422. Don't dial yet. We'll do this together, okay? We just told the phone operators there's going to be just a flurry of activity. It's a one-song miracle to raise $1,405. Here's the number again, 218-568-4422. All right, let's all do this together. We're going to hit dial, we're going to hit send, hit the phone icon in 3, 2, 1, go. Okay, everybody go, everybody calling. Aaron, what if someone goes online? Could they make their gift and get it doubled?
0: Absolutely, thepulse.mn. Fever is burning, no, I'm not all right. 'Cause my

0: Welcome back to Share 2026. I'm Chaz Louder with Garrett and you, and we're so thankful. Woo! Last day energy. We're keeping the things going. There's been a lot of gifts coming in. Garrett, get me caught up on what is going on. What have you been up to? It sounds there's a lot of noise happening here with you and Aaron. What was going on?
1: Well, there is. So we just were kind of at the tail end, Chaz, of a dollar-for-dollar match. Cushel Real Estate Group had issued a $2,250 match, right?
0: Yeah.
1: And we had just a couple songs to get this done. Played the last song. There was a flurry of activity on the phone at 218-568-4422 and at thepulse.mn. Rebecca from Brainerd jumped on board. She did a half-day sponsor at $40 a month.
0: Yes.
1: That was doubled. Daryl and Tracy said, if Rebecca's doing a half-day, we're in Maudley. We're doing a half-day.
0: Awesome. Okay. Come on. Woo.
1: So this is the deal. We missed it.
0: Oh, man.
1: Missed it by $445.
0: Okay, so basically another half-day sponsorship.
1: Basically another half-day sponsor. Now, we're out of songs, but here's the thing. We're running out of time of the share. The share is done tonight, right, at 6?
0: Yeah, that's right.
1: Okay. Your station has got to get to 70% of the funding need as quick as possible. With this match, if we could just extend it, I'm going to ask you, brother, if you'd be okay with this. We can't play a song, but could we extend it just by 60 seconds right now?
0: Sure.
1: And you're going to...
0: grace.
1: We're going to see this stopwatch here in the studio.
0: Okay.
1: Our Pulse listeners are going to hear it on the air, right?
0: Okay.
1: And we're getting ready to start this. You don't have to wait. You can make your gift right now. If you could finish this off with that half-day sponsorship, that would be amazing. So one person in a half-day or a bunch of people jumping on board, get in wherever you can, because if we see this $445 come in, we get to call Cushel Real Estate and say, look what God did with your gift.
0: That's the next song, buddy. You didn't know that, but watch what God can do. So are you ready for me to start the 60 seconds?
1: I am, but here's the deal, okay? I really believe that there's someone out there that's been waiting. Okay, you've been waiting to be the hero. This is that time. Your gift. You be the hero right now. Put down the McFlopper. It's lunchtime, right? Have you ever had a McFlopper?
0: I have not.
1: No, the McFlopper sauce really is what makes it.
0: Okay.
1: Yeah, and the waffle fries are really good if you just dunk it in the McFlopper. Oh. Yeah. Okay, never mind. So put the McFlopper down, okay? Put the salad down. That's the fancy salad. Oh, okay. The overpriced salad is
0: gotcha.
1: A salad.
0: Gotcha.
1: Put it down. Grab your phone. Just start making your gift. Chaz is going to give you the number. He's going to tell you how to do the things. And then we're going to start that timer. But if we can see $445 come in the next 60 seconds, it's going to count, brother.
0: Okay, here it is. If you're looking to be that half day and help us get there, like boom, right now.
1: Right now.
0: Here it is. $40 a month. 218-568-4422. 218-568-4422. Online at thepulse.mn. Here comes that 60 seconds.
1: Yeah, go ahead and fire it, brother. You did.
0: Yeah.
1: You started it.
0: Here we are, 60 seconds.
1: So it's going right now. Don't worry about somebody else. Make your best gift. If you can't do the half-day sponsor, do $200. If you can't do that, do $100. Hey, maybe you're an overachiever. You've got the salad and the McFlopper. Make a $1,000 gift right now. 218-568-4422.
0: 40 seconds left.
1: Oh, my goodness. Quicker way to go. What if somebody taps that little support heart on the app?
0: Yeah, yeah. You tap that support heart. You give us some love right on the app there. And again, you just have to verify you're a human, but it's pretty easy to do. You just click the button. And then you can bypass the phones. But yeah, that's a good way to do it. Online at thepulse.mn also works.
1: Yeah, 20 seconds to go. We cannot miss this by one half-day sponsor. Would you be the one? Right now, you could be the game changer with a $40 a month gift or all at once $500.
0: 10 seconds.
1: Oh, thepulse.mn, 218-568-4422. Chaz, we cannot miss this one. Can we?
0: I don't know. It looks like Emma's on the phone. We'll see.
1: Okay.
0: One more. 218-568-4422.

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2: 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Yeah, should them be living?

0: praying. Somebody is praying. Somebody's praying. Praying for Garrett, praying for me, praying for the station.
1: My mom's prayed for me since I was born, man.
0: That's true. That's true. There's been a lot of prayers, a lot of grandma prayers and grandpa prayers and moms and dads. Thank you for praying for us. 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I'm Chaz with Garrett. Garrett, we did this crazy 60-second thing.
1: Yeah.
0: We were kind of out of time to make our match, and we just kind of gave 1 minute of grace. And you know what? I think we've got a hero to report.
1: Yeah, we do. Andrew, we were $445 shy, right, of matching this match. Andrew from Brainerd said, I'm okay being the hero. $450 gift up and over.
0: Oh, my gosh. It's so great.
1: All right. So here's the cool part. All right. We're just over 68% of the funding need, Chaz.
0: Mm-hmm.
1: So on the way to 70 and then 75, and you know how this works.
0: Yep.
1: The goal is 100% of the need by 7 o'clock tonight or 6 o'clock tonight. We cannot slow down. Just found out this doesn't happen. If it happens at all, it happens once during the share. We've got some generous friends who want to do something called the Supersize Lunch Hour. Have you ever heard of that?
0: I used to be supersized myself, so I'm really aware of the Supersize Lunch.
1: Because they ask you at the drive-thru, would you like to supersize? Everyone wants to say no, but what comes out of our mouth?
0: Absolutely, I do.
2: Yeah, I can. Okay.
1: So here's the deal. Whatever you give between now and 1 o'clock, or if it happens quicker, is going to be supersized. Your gift will be matched. Ready for this? Up to $5,000.
0: Let's go.
1: You give a buck. Our friends are giving a buck. You do what Andrew did with 450. It's going to double. Someone jumps on board at a day sponsor. That's going to double. I'm just going to ask. I really believe there's someone listening to The Pulse that God has blessed you. You've been praying about a $5,000 gift.
0: Yeah.
1: I believe someone during this hour could make a $5,000 gift through The Pulse. That would also be supersized. That becomes $10,000 of hope.
0: My goodness, that would be amazing. And you know what? It is going to take friends that can take some big chunks out.
1: For sure.
0: Every gift helps us get a little closer and a little closer. So if your gift is a $10 a month gift, God bless you. We are so thankful for that gift. But Garrett, I think you're right. People have been waiting for the last second. People like to give that kind of like, soccer thing with like England and Argentina. They like to be Argentina and get that like last minute goal kind
1: they
0: of deal.
1: They do.
0: Here's the deal. You get to be that one. And so help us meet this next goal. $5,000 super-sized lunch. Take a bite out of this with us.
1: Mm-hmm.
0: Bite at a time, we're going to get
1: there.
0: You
1: need a napkin, brother? You just spilled on your shirt. Okay.
0: 218-568-4422. The Supersize Lunch.
1: Come on.
0: 218-568-4422. Don't forget, you can give online at thepulse.mn. Let's go.

0: In school, we practice Bible verses every month. I don't remember where it's from, but when I am afraid, I put my trust in God. I like that one.
1: Well, that's so cute. That was Stevie. I interviewed her at the Big Daddy Weave concert, and Stevie's from Aiken. That's Psalm 56:3.
2: Great verse.
1: When I'm afraid, I put my trust in God.
2: Yeah.
1: That's the kind of hope that you are giving somebody when you support this ministry. 218-568-4422.
2: And I get it. You know, it can be kind of scary, the thought of making a gift to a radio station.
1: Yeah.
2: You know, I've never, years ago, we never gave to radio stations. Well, you're not giving to the Pulse, you're giving through the Pulse.
1: Mm-hmm.
2: Just know that. And your gift turns into hope. It turns into encouragement, the right song at the right time. When you call 218-568-4422, right now, when you do that or go to thepulse.mn, your gift goes twice as far. It's a $5,000 supersize lunch.
1: That's right. Supersize lunch. I love the supersize. And you know what? Some people have called in and kicking off this hour, supersize lunch.
2: Talk
1: supersize
2: about a super,
1: indeed.
2: Yeah. 2,000. You seeing what I'm seeing?
1: I'm seeing it. I just wish we had a name to report. You know,
2: well, we do. The Anonymous family.
1: The Anonymous family. $2,000 from Staples.
2: Come on. That's a $4,000 impact
1: that
2: for the Pulse.
1: That is amazing. Thank you for your generosity. Each and every gift makes a difference. Whatever your number is, we need you to call because this is the final day. We've been doing this for 3 days. Guess what? You're listening to day three. So give like there's no tomorrow because there's no share tomorrow. We need to hear from you. If you've been blessed, your family's been blessed, like you got a young person in your life like Stevie, give for them so they can be reminded about the hope that they have and they don't have to fear. 218-568-4422.
2: So here we go. We had said, hey, we've got a little bit of time, but what if we cranked this out? What if we took care of another $1,000? We're down to $3,000 to go in the supersized lunch.
1: Can we go?
2: Could we take care of another $1,000? Would there be a full day sponsor? Would there be friends doing their best gift? I'm just going to ask, would someone finish this off? A $3,000? We just had someone do $2,000.
1: Yep.
2: Would somebody strap on that cape?
1: Dun, dun, dun.
2: Would you take care of a $3,000 gift and knock this out of the park? Whatever you give is supersized. Well, it's matched, but we're just saying it's supersized.
1: I like that idea.
2: Yeah, I mean,
1: we're going to get one bite at a time.
2: Mm-hmm.
1: It's you're going to go after this $280,000.
2: What do you have on your sandwich? It really crunches, dude. I mean, is that good lettuce or some onion straws or what?
1: A minute to go before we go back to music.
2: Right.
1: I want to make sure that person listening goes, I can't do the 2000, but I can take a bite out of this. You take one bite. Your bite might be that $20 a month bite. I want you to pray about it and you respond 218-568-4422. Maybe your bite is going to be like a, you know, like the squirrel with the cheeks filled out. It's a double bite for you,
2: mm-hmm.
1: Okay? It's like when my dad goes, I just want to sample it. I just want to sample it. He'd take the double bite of the sandwich. Like, thanks a lot, Dad.
2: Yeah.
1: 218-568-4422. This bite's for you, okay? 218-568-4422. We need your help getting after this.
2: All right. In this next song, would you be one of two friends right now making your best gift? Supersized lunch. 218-568-4422 or online at thepulse.mn. Oh, you can also tap that little support heart on the bottom of the Pulse app. Your gift is matched. It's the super size lunch.

0: The thing that I love most about the Pulse is that you play music that is easy to worship to. So when we ride in the car, myself and my sons are able to worship with music, praise as we're driving. That is my favorite thing about the Pulse. I love you guys. Thanks.
1: Praise while driving. Just keep one hand on the wheel at least. We're so thankful for you. Thankful that the station helps your worship, helps your family worship. I resonate with that. My family, we're a musical family, and I see the investment of Christian radio in my family to this day. I've got two boys that play on worship teams at different churches. I've got a daughter who grew up doing a Christian dance class.
2: Love that. And
1: to this day, I mean, she's like, yeah, have you heard this new Forrest Frank song? Have you heard this Josiah Queen song? Have you heard this SEU worship song? And she's literally saying, hey, have you heard The Pulse? I'm like, do you not know where I work, daughter? Come on. But the thing is, hope, encouragement, truth in a crazy world, you are giving that to the next generation, helping the next generation worship. I can't think of something else that gets me more pumped up, more fired up than that. And I just want to thank each and every one of the 312 people that have made gifts during this share. We're on day 3, and we're still looking for 313. Who's going to be 313 and help us go towards this gift or this goal we're moving towards, this supersized lunch? Garrett, where are we at?
2: Okay, so here is the deal, all right? We went into that last song. Okay, yep. We were about $3,000 to go of a $5,000 supersized lunch challenge, right? Okay, so the phone started ringing at 218-568-4422. And thank you to Gary from Nisswa, who jumped on board. First time giver, by the way. Welcome to the Pulse family.
1: Come on.
2: $40, thank you. Oh, and we said it's going to take about $1,000 every song.
1: Yeah, that's true.
2: Dan and Lynette from Brainerd said, how about our full day sponsor?
3: Yes, that's what I'm talking
2: about. Come on. All right. So exactly $2,000 left in the supersized lunch, brother.
1: We were looking for $5,000. $3,000 is done. Let's keep going. A bite at a time during lunch, a bite at a time, and everyone's doing their part. We've had a $40 gift. We've had a half-day sponsor, a full-day sponsor. What about you? What part do you play?
2: Yeah, I'm wondering, would there just be a hero? I really believe there was a hero. I said, hey, would someone match the match at $5,000?
1: Yep.
2: That person didn't step up. Hey, would somebody do $3,000? That person didn't step out. Now, I really think that at this $2,000 level, you may feel like you're off the hook.
1: This is the sweet spot, hopefully. Come on.
2: Well, that's what I'm saying. Could we finish this off in the next song? This is how your station stays on the air. If you are waiting for the last day,
1: here it is.
2: Procrastinator Olympics are here. You get a medal.
3: You gold, get a medal. The gold goes
2: you,
3: to.
2: Yeah, to you. So whatever you can give, let's see what God can do in this next song. Your gift goes twice as far. It will be matched dollar for dollar. Mm. If you could do that $1,000, that's a day sponsor. If you could do the $2,000, knock it out of the park. Thank you. If you could do $2, Chaz, that would be outstanding. Whatever you give, thank you in advance.
1: Yes. Here's the number one more time. Going back to music now, 218-568-4422. 218-568-4422. Let's believe God is who he says he is, the great and mighty big God who owns the cattle on a thousand hills.
2: The big and mighty?
1: Nothing is impossible for him.
2: Right.
1: If he's made you a promise, believe he's going to keep it. You can take him at his word. Amen. 218-568-4422 or online, thepulse.mn. Don't forget about clicking the Heart app on the Pulse app. Heart icon.

0: I love the Pulse because it plays the music when you need it. There might be a song that you're feeling a certain way, and that song comes on and makes you feel that much closer to God. So thank you for all you do, and I love listening to the Pulse.
1: Yeah, that song when you need it makes you feel closer to God. You know, Garrett, the truth is we're never any further from God than we are at this moment.
2: Right.
1: The moment you say, hey, Jesus, I need you in my life, he's there. He's with us. But sometimes we just need that reminder. You just know what you did. You know what you thought. You know how you just fell short. And you're like, gosh, dang it. God doesn't want anything to do with me.
2: Yeah.
1: And you need to be reminded of that truth. No. I'm never going to leave you. I'm never going to forsake you. I'm right here with you. And you need that reminder. I appreciate that testimony so much. If you've been blessed like that, and I know you have been, I want you to give in honor of that person who needs to hear that. And maybe that's you. Maybe that's you. It's you today needing that reminder that you are loved beyond what you could even understand. I want to encourage you to pick up the phone and call 218-568-4422.
2: So, went into that last song needing $2,000. It's the supersize lunch. Generous friends have issued a $5,000 for dollar match. They'll match everything up to $5,000. The first $3,000 is in. Mm-hmm. It's taken care of. Every song we've seen about $1,000 come in, except the last one.
1: Yeah.
2: And I get it. You finished your McFlopper. Your salad.
1: Yep.
2: All right. Maybe you had the protein power smoothie.
1: Ick, but okay.
2: Okay. And you're debating on doing something because it's been hot and you deserve it. You've been debating getting the super twist cone.
1: Yes.
2: Sorry.
1: Come on.
2: All right. Fine. Call it custard or yogurt. But we know what it is. It's ice cream.
1: Yeah.
2: It's ice cream. All right.
1: High fructose corn syrup and coloring.
2: It is pretty much. And doesn't matter waffle cone or not. It's still going to. Yeah. So you're debating on doing that. I get it. In between doing that, would you make your gift right now at 218-568-4422?
1: No, we can't downshift, brother.
2: No.
1: I mean, people are getting into the food. I get that. I'm very food motivated, just like
2: Me
1: my
2: too.
1: Dog at home.
2: Yeah.
1: Should I?
2: But here's your treat, Chaz. Here's your treat.
1: Really? Can I have it? I don't know what that treat is for you to make you call, but I just want to let you know that when you do, people from around the Brainerd Lakes area are going to be blessed by you, and not just today, but for the next year, the next years to come. This station's been on the air for 24 years because of people's generosity and God's faithfulness. You get to be part of that legacy of faith, legacy of giving, setting up the next generation to connect and to experience hope in Christ. You're doing that with your gift. We're coming into partnership with God. So here's the deal. I want to just put it out there. We need to keep moving forward on this challenge. We got $2,000 left to go?
2: $2,000 left to go, and okay. This thing is met.
1: Okay, I'm giving the number. Here we go. 218-568-4422. Let's not let another song go by without meeting this $2,000. Do your part of it. Take your bite. 218-568-4422. 218-568-4422. Online at thepulse.mn. And again, there's the app. Click that heart icon. Show the Pulse a little bit of love right now.

0: Behold, the Lamb of God who takes away the sins of the world. John 1:29. It's a proclamation. Literally, I see it as this. John the Baptist is doing his thing at the Jordan.
1: Yeah.
0: And up over the hill comes this guy, and he turns around, and he says, Behold, the Lamb of God who takes away the sins of the world.
1: Yeah.
0: There he is.
1: Yeah.
2: There he is. You're helping someone experience that today. Someone else who isn't looking for Jesus, your gift is helping them say, wait, there's something different about this station. There's something different about this guy they keep talking about, this Jesus. Every day that we're on the air, people are getting to see Jesus, and that's because of your generosity. Thank you, thank you, thank you for calling 218-568-4422. If you've been one who's just by quote-unquote, air quotes, happenstance, by chance, come across this ministry, you got into a rental car and you turned on the radio and the station was there, somebody had turned it on before you, or you were at a hotel and you were messing with the clock radio and this came on randomly, not so randomly, or you're flipping through the radio dial and you found it. Again, none of that's chance. That's God's design. It's a divine appointment. He's making a way for you, and you're helping be part of it. You're partnering with the Lord when you make your best gift now. 218-568-4422 into our supersized lunch. We've got a gift. We've got a report. I'm excited about this, Garrett. What's going on?
3: So this is awesome. Supersized lunch. It's a $5,000 for dollar match. These friends are going to supersize your gift. That means they're going to double it. Lisa checked in. She called 218-568-4422. Listen to this. She's making this gift in honor of her grandchildren, all 15 of them.
2: Oh, my goodness. Blessed woman. Hey,
3: yeah.
2: Hey, Garrett, check this. Check this out.
3: What?
4: My name is Carla Johnson. I'm calling in to tell you, first of all, how much the Pulse means to me. I'm a grandma staying at our cabin. I have my hands full with grandkids, but I listen to you, and you're just my lifeline, and I love the music.
2: I just wanted Lisa to know she wasn't alone.
3: No.
2: Trying to deal with kids. The Pulse helping grandmas keep their sanity.
3: Yeah. Carla, with your grandkids, we love it. Lisa, by the way, has 15.
2: Yeah, come
3: 15
2: on.
3: Of them. All of them are coming to the lake for potato salad and grilled brats this weekend, right?
2: But thank you so much, Lisa, for your amazing gift. It is matched. $100 now is $200. So that puts us at $1,900 left to go.
3: $1,900 to go. We have got just about 13 minutes. Time for just a couple more songs. Guys, this is not the time to slow down. This is the final afternoon. 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We're a listener-supported, not-for-profit ministry here in the Brainerd Lakes area. For 24 years, we've been on the air. God has been providing through friends like you. Right now, when you give, it's going to go twice as far. Lisa's $100, thank you. It's going to take some friends, though. It's going to take about 19 Lisas, as many grandkids as she has, and then some.
2: That's right.
3: It's going to take a couple friends at the half-day level at 40 a month, I won't lie. Or it could take a couple of friends at the full-day sponsor level, Chaz. That's $80 a month. Or you could do an all-at-once gift of like $1,000. That would count.
2: That would be amazing. Here's the deal. Whatever that gift is, whether it's 10 a month or 40, either way, we need to hear from a few friends. Let's do three friends during this song. During the song, three friends.
3: Love
2: can
3: it.
2: You be one? 218-568-4422.

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0: Welcome back to Share 2026. I'm Chaz Lauder with Garrett. He's got one name, kind of like Prince. And we're thankful. It's the Supersized Lunch. Garrett, we've been marching towards this amazing Supersized Challenge of $5,000. We've had people show up again and again and again. Started off with a half-day sponsorship, then $100 and $40. A full-day sponsorship. We were down to the last couple $1,000s. Lisa steps up with a $100 gift.
1: God bless you.
0: That's good. And then Sarah's like, hey, we've got to get after this. There's only $2,000 left, so here we go. Sarah from Wadena.
1: Full day sponsor.
0: Woo. Come on. Okay. So, brother, where are we at?
2: Are you ready for this?
0: I'm ready.
2: $950 away.
0: Oh, my goodness.
2: $950.
0: With like 3 minutes, 4 minutes left?
2: Yeah, we have one final song to play. It's the Supersized Lunch. One more person doing that day sponsor.
0: It's done.
2: Yeah, you could do 80 a month. You could do an all-at-once $1,000 gift. I really believe that there was someone hanging out going, I had the McFlopper, I had the salad, I had the twisty ice cream cone, I'm going to have a nap.
0: Don't take that nap.
2: No.
0: Don't take that nap before you call 218-568-4422.
2: No, or go online to thepulse.mn. This is what happens, guys. When you give, if something good happens in the radio station, it's your fault. Really? Seriously? Think about it.
0: This good stuff is your fault. Yeah, it's so good.
2: If something good comes through the speakers, it's because of you. So would you just get in where you can in this final song? If your gift is $100, it's supersized. That means it's doubled. If your gift is $20 a month, it's doubled. If your gift is $42.13, I want to know what the story is because it could be kind of a Bible verse-y thing behind it.
0: Yeah. Could be.
2: Maybe.
0: Could be.
2: This is the time, though. If you've been waiting to give, if you've been waiting to make a difference, if you've been waiting to be that hero, one person at a day sponsor level, 80 a month or $1,000 right now is going to take care of that. And again, if something good happens today on the radio station, Chaz, it's their fault.
0: It's their fault. Yeah. Hey, we've heard from Motley, Brainerd, Nisswa, Staples, Breezy Point, and Wadena. Where's your city at?
2: Yeah. Pequot Lakes, hello?
0: Come on, where you at?
2: Yeah.
0: 218.
2: Pine River, where you at?
0: 568-4422. Here it is again. 218-568-4422. Your best gift needed now. I'm going to quit talking because we're getting close to the top of the hour.
2: I'm nervous, though. I mean, we're this close. We can't miss it by $1,000.
0: Come on. Someone listening can do a half day. They can do a day sponsor. Really, it's a day sponsor. It's going to bring us over the edge.
2: It is.
0: Let's get after it. 218-568-4422. 218-568-4422. Give online thepulse.mn. Don't forget about the Pulse app. Click that heart icon. 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
3: Wandering into the night, wanting a place to hide this weary soul.

0: This little light of mine. It's 104.3 The Pulse and 91.5. 102.7 The Word. I remembered both stations this time. It's 103. I'm Don. Chaz is in here with me as well. It is the final 5 hours of Share 2026.
1: Can you believe it already, Don?
0: No, I can't believe it.
1: Buddy, this is it's been such a fun event. It's just so fun to see how God is showing up through the faithfulness of his people. And Don, we're starting the simulcast hour. And just to make things a little exciting, we've got a friend who stopped by. Lisa, grab that thing and just pull it down to your face right here. Lisa has stopped in. Lisa, where are you from?
2: Breezy Point.
1: Breezy Point.
0: Yes! Same! We're neighbors.
1: Same
0: Z's. This is my neighbor right here.
1: Yes. Lisa, now don't freak out. We're just a couple girlfriends having a little coffee together.
2: Okay.
1: I got a simple question for you.
2: Okay.
1: Sister, why did you make the drive over? Some people mail, some people go online, but you say, I'm going to come over. I'm going to make a gift. Why are you supporting the Pulse and the Word today?
2: Well, I was one who called in with the 15 grandchildren, and I watch my kids get into a car, in my car, with Christian radio, and they know the songs.
1: Yeah.
2: And they're dancing in their kitchen with their dad and mom to Christian music. There's nothing better as a grandma. So I just want to keep this music out there for all the future grandmas and moms and dads and babies to come yet so they can be dancing in their
1: so
2: kitchens.
1: Good.
0: We've got a lot in common here. It's where we live, grandkids listening to Christian music, and it means all the difference to the grandparents.
1: So
0: yeah.
1: Good.
0: I love that.
1: I love that. Hey, join Lisa. Thank you, Lisa, so much for being here. High five. Reach over.
3: Great.
1: Stretch.
3: Got it.
1: Oh, there we go. Hey, join Lisa, 218-568-4422. You are investing in the next generation, helping people have hope and experience Jesus and connect from the earliest of age to those who maybe have a few more miles on the tires and everywhere in between. Hope
0: what
1: in Jesus.
0: What are you saying?
1: I wasn't looking at anybody, Don. 218-568-4422.
0: Sometimes when you avoid eye contact, you're making eye contact. I'm just saying. All right. 218-568-4422 is the number to call. Come on.

0: Just Thinking, probably not the most appropriate song to play when the boundary waters are on fire. You know what I mean? And we can't breathe because of smoke. And I'm playing For King and Country World on Fire.
1: You know, Don, I think people get it.
0: They do.
1: We're talking about being on fire for Jesus. Not arson.
0: But if that kind of rubbed you the wrong way, I'm sorry about that. Hey, it's 109 along with Chaz. I'm Don. It is the final 5 hours of Share 2026. We have a ways to go. But I tell you, we're a little bit closer than we were.
1: That's right.
0: Because we had a friend from Brainerd, an anonymous friend. Once again, the most generous family we have is the anonymous family.
1: That's true.
0: And the anonymous family once again stepped up with a $5,500 gift.
1: That is incredible. Let's keep going. This is, gift by gift by gift. This last hour before I jumped in here, we had a gift of 200. 400, 366, 120. The reason I'm sharing that is there's a number in there for you.
0: Right.
1: You know what? $5,500 from this anonymous friend, that's their gift. That's what the Lord put on their heart, and they were obedient to that. Maybe your gift is somewhere in between. Maybe it's that $10 a month, but maybe it's a half-day sponsorship at $40 a month. That you get 4 messages with that. You can celebrate your special day, anniversary, a birthday, maybe remembering someone special in your life that's passed away. 4 messages with that $480 a year gift or $40 a month. And I hear that this year you get a cool T-shirt with it.
0: Yeah, we're designing the T-shirt as we speak. Amy and I were just going over the design 10 minutes ago.
1: Yeah, and you know what? I don't have this T-shirt.
0: No.
1: You got to be a half-day sponsor. This is an exclusive club. So if you want to be part of the club.
0: It makes you feel better when it comes in. We'll let you look at it.
1: Okay, thank you.
0: You're welcome.
1: Thank you. Listen, if you are wanting to become a half-day sponsor at $40 a month, this is the number. You've heard it before. 218-568-4422. You can give online at thepulse.mn and theword.mn.
0: There you go. Got them both in. All right. 218-568-4422. Know that your gift makes a difference. And friend, with less than 5 hours to go, your gift is needed right now.

0: Share 2026. I'm Chaz with Don. I almost stepped on that, Don. They did that thing where they do the dramatic pause. And I was like, nope, not quite yet. But I'm so thankful you're listening today. Thanks for joining us. Thank you for your generosity and your faithful giving. Don, I'm thankful for 455 people who've made a gift to the Word. I know downstairs it's like 300 and some people. Each and every gift helping us go towards these God-sized goals. And thank you, thank you, thank you for helping people experience the right song at the exact right time, the exact moment, word at the exact right time. 218-568-4422 with your best gift now.
1: You know, so many times we hear about the right song at the right time, and it applies to us too. You know, I've talked to several people in the office that, yeah, they've been through life where the same thing happened to them, and it's happened to me. And This is a tough story to tell. I will warn you now, it's a tough story to tell, because it was by far the darkest time of not only my life, but of our marriage. My wife, Valerie, and I have been married 38 years. Woo. Darkest time of our life together.
0: Okay.
1: And so I can tell you exactly where I was when this happened. It was in Ponca City, Oklahoma. And I had had one of the worst days, if not my worst day ever, in my life. It was tough. My wife, Valerie, was diagnosed with cancer August 9th, 2010.
0: Okay.
1: And I had a tough job. I was working in Christian radio, but I had a very hands-on boss.
0: Mm-hmm. And micromanager, that sounds like.
1: Yeah. And I just had one of those days where I felt like nothing could be done right. Mm. And you know, even things I wasn't responsible for, and just it was a horrible, horrible day. But my wife had cancer.
0: Yeah.
1: And she had just gone through her fifth chemotherapy treatment. Mm. And this is the one that almost killed her. It was a drug that has been since forbidden. They took it off the market.
0: Yeah.
1: But she couldn't do anything. Mm-hmm. After the chemo treatment, she couldn't do anything.
0: Yeah.
1: I mean, she was having a hard time walking, having a hard time eating, trying to write anything.
0: Mm-hmm.
1: And I'm getting scared.
0: Yeah.
1: I'm getting scared. The cancer wasn't killing my wife, the chemo was.
0: Right.
1: And you know, we end up going to the doctor, and he sends us immediately to the cardiologist. The cardiologist does the echo, and he comes back, and he says, stop the chemo. It is tearing your wife's heart apart.
0: Wow.
1: It was messing with her valves and was almost killing her.
0: Mm-hmm.
1: So I'm on my way home one day. It's 5:00 in the afternoon, about 5:07. And I come up to a four-way stop sign in Ponca City, Oklahoma. And there's no one around. It's 5:00 in the afternoon. I'm like going, how is this happening? So I just stopped and prayed.
0: Yeah.
1: And I'm in tears. I said, God, I got to stop this. God, I love you. And I know you have plans for my life. But right now, I don't feel your love for me.
0: Yeah.
1: I've been in Christian radio for 20 years, 30 years, whatever it was at the time. I feel like I'm doing what you want me to do.
0: Mm-hmm.
1: But I don't feel like you love me.
0: Mm-hmm.
1: And I feel like I'm about to lose my wife.
0: Mm-hmm.
1: God, I need to hear from you right now that you love me.
0: Yeah, yeah, yeah.
1: Thank you, God. Amen. I pull out from the stop sign. There's a Methodist church on the northwest corner of this intersection. And there's a song that comes on that plays for the next 4 minutes. And it's this one right here from Crowder.
0: Mm-hmm.
1: How he loves us?
0: Yeah.
1: He sent his only son for us.
0: Yeah.
1: Amen. So for the next 4 minutes on my way home, I'm in tears. Get home, finish in the driveway. Just a reminder, you want to know that I love you, Don? Turn on the radio.
0: Yeah.
1: Talk about right song at the right time. How he loves us. It's Crowder on the Word and the Pulse.

0: I was just telling Chaz, life-changing song for me to pull into my driveway to be reminded for the past 4 minutes that God loves me. And here's how much he loves me. Life-changing song. Right song, right time for me.
1: That's just so good.
0: I know God loves me. And friend, I don't know what you're going through, but I know God loves you too. It's the word and the pulse. It is summer share going on right now. And this is the time we are sprinting to the finish, a little more than 4.5 hours left to go of summer share. And then this is over. We're back to regular programming this evening right here on the word and the pulse. You're needed, friend.
1: Don, we don't want to stop sprinting. We need to keep on going. Let's keep on going. Let's not move momentum. And Bill said, hey, that's true. We're not going to lose momentum. Bill from Browerville, he just came in with that half-day partnership. We were just talking about that, Don.
0: Yeah.
1: You don't have because you don't ask, so I want to ask for it again. Who else is going to join Bill as a half-day sponsor? Getting your special... Yeah, that's right. That's right. We're going to clap for Bill. Who else is going to join Bill as a half-day sponsor? You can be from Browerville or from Brainerd, from Baxter or Abacus.
0: Breezy Point.
1: And other towns that don't start with a B. We'll take
0: it. Okay, Pequot Lakes.
1: There you go. Or Pillager. Okay, we're not. Dang it. We can't do that. That's going to mess me up.
0: Pine River.
1: Okay, stop it. Okay, listen. Half-day sponsorship is $40 a month. A full day, $80 a month. 218-568-4422.
0: You know, and we love celebrating days. That's what happens with the half day or the full day sponsorship the most. They're celebrating a day, whether it's a birthday, an anniversary. Had someone talk about, this is the day I became a Christian. Here's my born again day, celebrating that day.
1: Sobriety.
0: Sobriety, yeah. I would tell you that one of the days Valerie and I might be interested in is September 1st, because that is our cancer-free day.
1: Yeah. Hallelujah. Yes.
0: That
1: Amen.
0: That is the day they said, you are cancer-free.
1: Gosh, that's so good, man. That's
0: talk about
1: so
0: two words when you've been battling cancer.
1: Yeah.
0: All right. So there, what day do you have to celebrate? Celebrate that day. We'll let you know if it's available. If it's not, get a day close to that.
1: Yep.
0: Because that's worth celebrating and remembering God loves you. Let's go. 4 hours, 34 minutes left in summer share. And we have some friends that step up, say, all right, match this. What a huge impact. We have an anonymous family says, all right, $2,000
1: Let's do this.
0: Match going on right now. All right. So your gift, $20 a month becomes 40 a month. 40 a month becomes 80 a month. You see how this works. $1,000 becomes $2,000. 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
1: Double your impact right now. Here is the number, 218-568-4422. We've got a couple websites. You've heard them as well. ThePulse.mn, TheWord.mn. And just a reminder, on our app, it's the Pulse and the Word app, there's a heart icon. When you click that, you are showing us a little bit of love. But here's the number one more time. We've got phone lines open, ready to receive your gift, to give hope and encouragement, and provide that right song and right message at the right time. 218-568-4422.

0: Hey, this is Engineer Aaron, and thank you so much for listening to Share 2026. Oh my goodness. I have been here for about 18 years now, and things look a lot different now than they did when I first started. 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
1: Thank you so much, Aaron. Hey, along with Chaz, I'm Don. It is Summer Share going on right now. And Chaz, a $2,000 for dollar match going on right now.
2: Don, this is the kind of time of the day where people get a little sleepy. We can't let off the gas. We got to keep moving. We're in the final 5 hours. And so if you've been thinking, I'll do it later. No. There is no later. You got to give like there's no tomorrow. No share tomorrow. So pick up your phone. Call 218-568-4422. 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And you are listening during our simulcast hour. So if you're like, wait a minute, what's happening right now? This is the word and the pulse this hour. And we are so thankful for each and every gift that's come in. Join Bill from Browerville came in at a half-day sponsorship. I'm looking for another half-day sponsorship because that $480. Yes, Don? It's going to be whatever twice that is. Go ahead.
1: Carla's like, okay, I got you. $480 gift from Carla. Oh. So there you go. Half day sponsored. Thank you so much, Carla. She's listening to The Pulse right now. So there you go. That's how it's done. You call in and say, sign me up. I want to do that right now. I want to let you know, because this is kind of exciting. We have the $2,000 match going on,
2: yeah,
1: and $480 of that has been taken so far.
2: Excellent.
1: The Pulse is less than $700 away from a real big milestone.
2: Oh, yeah?
1: $200,000. We're $700 away from that. Actually,
2: oh,
1: we're
2: my
1: $694.
2: Okay.
1: If you wanted to be a day sponsor,
2: yeah,
1: for The Pulse, it more than covers that.
2: Wow. Okay. I know someone's listening, has been thinking about it all day long. Remember, day sponsor, you get your special day. You get 8 announcements. You can celebrate a birthday, an anniversary. You can share a favorite Bible verse and share why you love the station. It's a perfect time to call 218-568-4422 because your gift goes twice as far because of our incredibly anonymous, can be generous, anonymous friend. 218-568.
1: Incredibly anonymous.
2: 218-568-4422.
1: All right, they're so anonymous, we don't even know what town they live in. They're that anonymous. But hey, your gift has double the impact right now. Up to, what is it, $1,520 is what's left.
2: That's what's left.
1: Let's go right now. Your gift matters. It makes a difference. And friend, you are needed. Call now, 218-568-4422. That's 218-568-4422. 568-4422. You can give quickly and securely online at theword.mn or thepulse.mn or on the app.

0: The Lamb, the Lion, the King. Yeah, I had to get in the right order. Hey, it's Don and Chaz going on 1:38 right now. It's a dollar for dollar match up to $2,000. $1,520 is left thanks to Carla in Staples. So what part of that can you take right now knowing that your gift has double the impact?
1: Double the impact, double the encouragement, double the peace? I believe so, because your gift going further, and just think about all the times that you've tuned in and there's been that timely word for you. You listen to the word. I just think about the encouragement and the hope and frankly, the development, spiritual formation, you want to use church nerdy language, that it's happened listening to talk radio. I think about, for me, it was Insight for Living, Chuck Swindoll growing up. And when I was a bus driver, kids were driving me crazy. In between routes, I would turn on my Christian radio station. And I remember this one phrase above it. It's God owns it all. Mm-hmm. God owns it all. And it just reminded every blessing, every resource that I've got, it's just mine to steward for a time. I'm borrowing it. And that's my word for you from Chuck from 25 years ago. It's amazing how language impacts you. That little phrase, God owns it all. So look around, you see the blessings you've been giving and realize right now you have an opportunity to give back a little of that blessing. Right now, I want to encourage you to pray about it and ask God, Lord, how are you asking me to respond? I listen to this station all the time. I've been encouraged and blessed by it. I know I need to support it. What's that number? Pray about it and respond. 218-568-4422. And when you do that, realize your gift is going to be matched.
0: Yeah, doubled impact right now. I'm going to share a quote from my dad. My dad was a preacher.
1: Oh, he was.
0: And he shared a lot of quotes. And I told my dad this when he was still alive. I didn't remember a lot of what you said, but I did remember some of the important stuff.
1: Okay.
0: And I love this quote on generosity. Giving is not a debt you owe. Okay. It's a seed you sow.
1: Okay.
0: Your gift to this ministry, you're not giving because you owe that to this ministry.
1: Mm-hmm.
0: But when you're giving, you are planting seeds all over central Minnesota.
1: That's so good, brother. That's the broadcast method.
0: There you go.
1: The sower goes out to sow the seed. And we're looking for that one that's going to multiply and bear fruit. And that seed that you're watering right now, there's a future pastor.
0: Yeah.
1: There's a future worship leader. There's a future barista and doctor and dentist that needs encouragement and hope, and you're providing that.
0: Maybe even a politician.
1: We need them. That's absolutely true.
0: You're planting those seeds. Let's go right now. 218-568-4422. 218-568-4422. It's been a little bit quiet for a few minutes, and you have a dollar-for-dollar match going on right now. The word and the pulse. So you can give at theword.mn, your gift doubled. Thepulse.mn, your gift doubled. Or call 218-568-4422.

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2: Hi.
1: I am so thankful that you're listening. This is our once a year event. It's a 3-day event, and guess what? We're on day 3. So if you're just joining us, welcome. Welcome to the party. 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If you want to get in and get your gift matched, here is the number right now, 218-568-4422. Don, we've got some people to thank.
2: Yeah, we do. I want to say a big thank you to Trina from Clear Lake, Minnesota. Trina, your gift was doubled. $100 becomes $200.
1: Don, she's new. She's brand new. Thank you, Trina.
2: I don't think she's new, but she's a new supporter.
1: Yeah, that's true.
2: Yeah, I mean,
1: she's not like a baby.
2: No.
1: That's weird. But listen, but seriously, she's been listening, and she said, I want to get involved. I want to take that step of faith, and she did because she called 218-568-4422.
2: And right now's a great time to call because your gift has doubled. The impact. Your 200 becomes 400. Your 400 becomes 800. Your 1,000 becomes 2,000 right now as we're in the last 4 hours and 14 minutes of Summer Share 2026 sprinting to the finish line this afternoon. Can't have a lot of downtime. We got to sprint. We got to go right now.
1: Don, you know, we're doing this thing 104 days a summer.
2: Yeah, we
1: and, are. And on the pulse.
2: On the pulse.
1: And on the pulse. And there are so many incredible sponsors that make that happen. And these names that come up, these are people who have businesses that regularly support the ministry. So if you're listening today and you have a business and you would like to support the ministry, I want to remind you, this is available to you too. Call that same number, 218-568-4422. You'll talk to Big Boss Man Don. They'll get him involved at some point. But I'm going to give a shout out to some of our amazing sponsors like Joe's Pizza, Rafferty's Pizza, High Wheel Confectionery. We've got Moritz Excavating. There are so many incredible, 371 Furniture. The list goes on and on. And countless churches. If you're listening and you're part of a ministry, you want to get your ministry involved, please call. We would love to hear your station or your ministry or your church mentioned on the air. 218-568-4422.
2: You know, I talked to a business owner earlier today. They wanted to do some match money. They did $950 in match money, but they give personally too.
1: Oh, that's awesome.
2: So, yeah, because of their business, they do that, but they also give personally as well. So if you own a business, you want to do that, you're more than welcome, and you're needed right now. A $2,000 match is going on right now. What part of that can you take? Maybe you can match the match. I don't know. But, friend, you're needed. A little over 4 hours to go with this summer share. So here's the number you can call to make your gift right now. 218-568-4422. That's 218-568-4422. 4422. You can give quickly and securely online at thepulse.mn or theword.mn, or you can also give through the app.
1: That's right. Click that heart icon. Show us a little bit of love.
2: All right, let's go right now. 218-568-4422.

0: It's Unspoken with Walk With Me on 104.3 The Pulse and 91.5, 102.7 The Word. I'm Don. Chaz is here with me as well. Wrapping up this hour in 8.5 minutes, we have a $2,000 for dollar match going on right now.
1: And Don, I think we got about $1,400 left on the table. We don't want to leave that on the table.
0: We sure don't.
1: We really need your help. So if you've been listening this afternoon thinking you're going to make a gift later on, there is no later on. This is the last day of our 3-day event. Make your best gift right now. We've got a number of phones open right now. Yeah. And so there's one for you. There's no waiting right now. 218-568-4422.
0: One of the absolute best volunteers ever is answering phones right now.
1: Okay, you're a little biased.
0: It doesn't matter. I'm accurate. Her name is Valerie. Will you get Valerie? Just tell her I said hi. I appreciate it. All right, and you know that cancer story I told
1: you?
0: Yeah,
1: that's Valerie.
0: That's right
1: your
0: there.
1: Wife.
0: So, yeah. She would love to talk to you. She does an absolutely great job. But here we go, down to the last 8 minutes of this dollar-for-dollar matchup to $2,000. We still have room for you. What is your best gift? $100 a month would get matched right now.
1: That's right.
0: I'm just saying there's enough in there for you. Whatever you have, $10, it's matched. $30, it's matched. One of the most popular gift levels is $100.
1: Yep, for the Pulse, that's true. We've been talking about that a lot. And then $100, you will help us get a little bit further because it's not a $10 gift. It's a $20 gift because it's matched. You know, as we're getting close, we got about $1,400 left to go in this match. I think that if somebody came in at that day partner, full day partner level, uh-huh. Don, we're going to be that much closer to just taking care of this. So I'm hoping, I'm praying somebody can do that right now. That's an $80 a month gift. Think about that $80 investment, the hope, the encouragement, the peace that you're giving at that perfect moment for somebody in the car or just that came back from the doctor's office. You know what that's about. You've lived it. You can give in honor of being on the other side of that challenge. Here it is, 218-568-4422. You can answer. You can have Valerie answer the phone, or maybe Lori or Jerry. We've got an incredible team of people that would love to pray with you.
0: Allie's
1: pretty great, too. They will all receive your gift right now and lift you up in prayer as well. 218-568-4422. 218-568-4422. And remember, online, thepulse.mn and theword.mn.

0: Man, I love that prayer to music. Take me down the long way. If that long way leads to you, it's totally worth it. Natalie Lane on 104.3 The Pulse and 91.5, 102.7 The Word. Hi, I'm Don, and Chaz is in here with me as well. It is Share 2026 going on right now. Just a little over 4 hours to go. That means less than 3 minutes left in this hour and less than 3 minutes on this $2,000 match.
1: And I know, Don, we've got about $1,400 left on the match. We put out the call.
0: Yeah.
1: Does someone want to have their business sponsor or their church? Or is it in an individual? And I just want to give a huge shout out to all the churches that are involved. We're on the air every day because of Mildred Bible Chapel, because of Risen Church, because of Timberwood, because of the Log Church, because of your church. You've heard me mention all these. I'm just mentioning them for name.
0: You mentioned my church, so I'm happy.
1: Which one was yours?
0: Timberwood. I go to Timberwood.
1: Oh, that's awesome.
0: Yeah, I go to
1: Listen,
0: Timberwood.
1: If you haven't heard
0: Come
1: your
0: on,
1: church,
0: Timberwood.
1: If you haven't heard your church mentioned on the air. Well, when you call and make your gift, make sure you let us know where you attend. We'd love to just give a shout out to your church. But so many churches keep us on the air every day. We couldn't do it without their help, and we can't do this without your help. Help us meet this match. $1,400 left to go. What piece of the pie are you going to take? Maybe it's a $10 a month gift, the most popular giving level on the Pulse. Maybe it's a half-day sponsorship. We've heard a few of those. You want to celebrate a birthday or anniversary? Well, here's the number to get that done. 218-568-4422.
0: All right, not to be a stickler for time, but there's 1 minute left in the hour, 1 minute left in this challenge. So we're going to do a 60-second timer because we need, this challenge needs to be met. Here's the rules of the challenge. It is exactly 60 seconds. When I start it, it goes to 60 seconds, okay?
1: Okay.
0: Now, you just have to have your gift started. You make the call, you're going to count. If you go online, you're going to count. If you tap the app, you're going to count, okay? You just have to abstain. We don't want you to rush through 60 seconds. Seconds to make your gift get done and there be mistakes. Okay, so just get it started for it to count on this dollar for dollar match up to 2,000. But we are starting right now, friend, because time is of the essence. 4 hours to go left in Summer Share 2026. Call now.
1: It feels, Don, like we're defusing a bomb here.
0: Almost.
1: But we're seeing the station fully funded.
0: Yeah, that's the goal.
1: Okay, so you've got a certain set of skills, not defusing a bomb, but a certain set of skills of giving. Okay,
0: right.
1: God's equipped you to give. Everyone's got a portion of the gift. You don't have to take care of the whole thing, but what's your part?
0: All right, here we go. 218-568-4422. Less than 30 seconds to go in this hour. Let's meet this match right now. 218-568-4422.
1: Hope, encouragement, peace. That's what you're providing right now for somebody who needs it most. They're going to tune in by happenstance, by chance, not chance at all. God's orchestrating that, just like he's orchestrating this prompting of your heart. 218-568-4422.
0: Or online, you can give at theword.mn or thepulse.mn. Less than 10 seconds to go.
1: Goodness.
0: Let's go. Let's get this match met right now. 218-568-4422.
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1: We are in day three of three in the last four-hour chunk of Share 2026. Here's what's happening. We have got to keep the pedal to the metal all the way to the finish line.
0: Right. We have to keep hitting these signposts, mile markers. That's the word I was looking for. Hitting these mile markers on our way towards reaching our goal. We are listener supported, and we're coming to you letting you know our financial needs and giving you an opportunity to support us. Looks like we've got some people to thank from the last hour, and then we'll kind of get stuff set up for this hour.
1: Yeah, it looks like Trina from Clear Lake gave a gift of $100 towards the end of the 1 o'clock hour.
0: Trina's a new giver. Thank you, Trina, for hopping on board for the very first time.
1: Linda from St. Cloud gave a $40 gift. Thank you, Linda.
0: And we also heard from Heather from Pillager. Heather hopping in at the Team 10.
1: Team 10.
0: $10 a month level, or $120 gift. Thank you so much, Heather. Heather, also a new giver. And then we heard from Bonnie and Brian from Minaga with a $600 gift. Thank you so much to Bonnie and Brian for helping us continue on strong into this next coming year. Share 2026, it's happening right now. This is the last day. These are the last hours. We are just down to, until 6 o'clock. That's when we send the volunteers home. So you can help us get there, 218-568-4422. That's 218-568-4422. And we've got some volunteers ready to chat with you right now.
1: If you're listening via the app, hit the little heart icon. That'll take you to the giving page. You can also go online to the website and give there. But the reality is, we've got the world's greatest phone volunteers. So chat with them. They can answer your questions. They're smiley. They're cheery. It's a two-minute conversation. 218-568-4422. That's 218-568-4422.

0: I was listening on the very first day that KTIG came on. I was either 11 or 14. And before that, I had nothing. And now we have so much out there. There's so much. But we still come back to our local radio station. It's just like our local church. It's local. It's real people. When we hear you guys on there, it's real people. They'll tell us if that tornado's coming, or they'll tell us if something's happening, if there's this party's going on. And then just all of the spiritual encouragement, too. It's so valuable to be able to listen to our Christian station. And we have options. If we want to hear the preaching, we can go on the Word. If we want to hear the music, we can go on the Pulse. And thank you guys for serving.
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3: We are in the final hours of Share 2026, the 3-day on-air fundraising party that's been going on. It's been a blast hanging out with our friend Garrett and with our other friend Aaron, who's been coming in and visiting, and just with all the regulars, you know, hanging out in studio with Chaz, with Don, with Dave Clutter. It's been a ton of fun. And, you know, with you, Dave Wonders, who we've spent a few hours in studios together over the years.
2: Just a few. Just a few.
3: Couple.
2: So, guys, the last hours of Share, it's all about momentum. Establishing momentum, maintaining momentum. And in order to stay on track and continue pushing towards our goals, we need to hear from 10 listeners this hour. Now, we're not going to give you a specific dollar amount target. Right. I just think that there's 10 people that have been listening for the last 2.5 days that you've been kind of watching, you've been taking it in. 10 people who are going to make the step of faith today with their gift of support. 218-568-4422. That's 218-568-4422.
3: Because like you heard from our friend Carrie, we are real people,
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3: Who really live in your communities. 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It's not just some jukebox that you turn on or, you know, just a playlist that you hit shuffle on. 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We go out into the community, the Crow Wing County Fair. That's coming up just around the corner, and we're going to be broadcasting live from there. 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
2: It's a whistle along.
1: You know what? I love Jason Gray. I got a chance to chat books with him at Rural Music Fest a couple years back. 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And I'm excited because he's coming back to Rural Music Fest.
2: 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Mm-hmm. 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
1: We'll be there.
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1: We're going to have the Fish House there. 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
2: Crowing County Fair is just around the corner.
1: Mm-hmm.
2: We're going to be there because we value not just playing music or, you know, playing the programming that you like to listen to here on the air. We want to be where you are. We are a part of your communities.
1: I want to be where the people are.
2: And it is a great honor and a joy and a privilege to be able to do that. Right now, we are in the final hours of Share 2026. We are raising the listener portion of our operating budget. And in order to keep making progress, we need to keep moving forward. We need to see 10 calls this hour. So far, we've gotten 2.
1: Hey!
2: Thank you so much to Dan and Wendy from Watkins, giving $500. Thank you so much.
1: That's just over a half-day sponsorship.
2: Absolutely. That's awesome. And then Cindy from Cold Spring with a $50 gift.
1: Let's go!
2: Cindy is a brand new giver. Thank you so much for hopping on board for the very first time, Cindy. You can be the next one. If we're looking for 10, you take away 2. My math says that we need eight. More. 218-568-4422. Help us to keep meeting these milestones so that we can keep progressing towards our goals.
1: Can I make a suggestion?
2: Sure.
1: Half-day sponsorship. Half-day sponsorship is a great way to give because it makes generosity habitual and it makes generosity pain-free. Like, I don't need to think, oh, I haven't given to the Pulse in a while, because it just happens automatically.
2: Automatically,
1: right?
2: Yeah.
1: Yeah, yeah, yeah. And once you've made the decision to do it, after you've made that call to us and put that gift in, you just know, hey, I'm taking care of my station. And it's that easy. 218-568-4422. A half-day sponsorship. You get that 60-second message shared 4 times. If you do a full-day sponsorship, it's double that, $80 a month for 8 messages. And you lay claim to that day. So when you call our operators, ask, hey, is this day open? They can look it up.
2: There's people that give in honor of their marking their first day of sobriety. Mm. There's people who mark the maybe the passing of a loved one or the birth of a niece or a nephew or a grandchild. It is a amazing way to honor someone. Lots of anniversaries also honored through day sponsorship. So call and check and see if your special day is available. And usually, even if your day is taken, you know, a lot of people will be like, oh, what's the day before or the day after? And then be able to kind of get close enough.
1: We'll make it happen.
2: 218-568-4422. Looking for 8 more calls this hour, but really, you know, kind of have to break things up a little bit. 2 more calls in this song would help us keep moving forward. And here's the thing. We're not asking you. Yes, you. We're not asking you to call in twice.
1: Right.
2: But if everybody says, oh, that other person is going to call,
1: right,
2: then nobody calls.
1: The reality is there's likely thousands of people that are tuned in to the station right now.
2: And there are some that can't give. And there's some
1: that have already done it.
2: That have already given. And thank you so much. And there are also some who are being called to give right now. If that's you, call 218-568-4422. You can also give on the website. You can also give via the app. But the phone number to call, talk to one of our volunteers, get that taken care of. Check and see if your special day is available. 218-568-4422. Can two more friends calling in this song?

0: 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My name is Jerry Frumling, and I am the bookkeeper here at MCBI Radio. 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
1: 218-568-4422. 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
2: Wrap it up. Give like there's no tomorrow.
1: There's only a few hours left while we're doing this big push with all of the volunteers and all the hoopla and all the extra stuff going on. You know, usually the programming sounds different than right now, but we change things up for a good reason, because we're listener-supported radio. That is how we have existed from the very beginning and will continue to do so. Now's the time. You're a listener. Come and support us.
2: 218-568-4422. That's 218-568-4422. Now, we've talked about day sponsorship, but you know what? We were looking at something kind of behind the scenes. We were doing the cheat code.
1: Crunching the numbers.
2: And we discovered that by far the most popular gift amount is $100.
1: There's a lot of people that call and say, hey, I can do $100 on the card right now. That way it's just done. It's taken care of. You're not trying to remember or keep track of anything else. A lot of people, that's how they give. That's how they want to take care of that. And so is that you? $100 gift one time? Give us a call. 218-568-4422.
2: And friends, we don't talk about this a whole lot, but I've had conversations with people saying, I wish Share was this week instead of last week because I just got paid and I would have called. Guess what? You can call and put in a pledge and we'll send you a giving envelope. So if you can't make the gift today, but you can make it next week.
1: Next month?
2: We're not going to hunt you down and say, hey, where's the pledge that you promised? No, we're kinder and gentler than that. But it's great if you are like, I'm committing to doing this. This is what's going to happen. But yeah, let me fulfill that pledge as I'm able to.
1: You maybe have heard some of us around the station use the phrase, your faith promise. Mm. And I feel like I've been in radio long enough now that I don't think too hard about that phrase. It's just like, oh yeah, that's what we call it when people, you know, call in and want to make a gift. But really, we are saying, you know, we're not saying, yes, I have this money, I can do this right now. Sometimes we're saying, take that step of faith and say, I believe that in the next year, God will bless me enough to bless the radio ministry by whatever that amount is. So I want you to take 2 minutes out of your day. Here's what I want you to do. Take the first minute and just pray about it. Ask God, hey, I don't know what to do, or I don't know what to give, or what would you have me do, God? Take that minute, turn down the radio, pray about it. Then take minute number 2 and pick up the phone and give us a call. It's not going to take much longer than that. 218-568-4422. That's 218-568-4422.

0: It is Share 2026, and we are in the final hours. Things wrap up here at 6 o'clock. It's now 2:32.
1: Ooh, less than 3.5 hours.
0: And Dave and I are going to be stepping out of the studios here at the end of this hour. We're hoping to get to 10 calls this hour so that we can keep marching on towards our overall goals. We have had
1: three calls
0: so far. 7 to go. You can be the next one. We aren't asking you to be 7 different calls. Just one.
1: Yeah.
0: Call 218-568-4422.
1: We mentioned that the $100 gift is by far the most popular gift.
0: Yeah.
1: And that proves true once again. Irene from Motley, thank you for your support. We could not do it without you. 218-568-4422.
0: 218-568-4422, because you love the morning shows here, because you love the programming that we play. Maybe you just really connect with one of the DJs in particular. Usually that's the case. I have noticed that people tend to have that relationship with one particular staff member.
1: Aaron's
0: DJ.
1: My favorite.
0: Yeah, not a lot of people say that anymore.
1: Yeah, that's
0: true.
1: Fine. But you know, it's. I'm glad that this station is here for when we need it, for those hard times.
0: Yeah.
1: Irene, when she called in, she mentioned to our operator that her husband went to be with Jesus in 2025, and I can't even imagine what that's like to go through. But I have heard from listener after listener after listener, talking about the comfort that they've received from listening to the music, listening to the DJs, listening to the reminders from God's word each and every day to help them through those seasons. So Irene, thank you. I pray that this station has been an encouragement to you, and know that your gift is helping bring that encouragement to other people going through difficult seasons.
0: Right now, you can help us reach those next milestones during these final hours of Share 2026. Right now, as we are approaching the next song, looking for two more friends to hop on board, whatever sized gift works for you.
1: Mm.
0: Take a minute, pray about it, ask God, hey, how much should I give? And then give us a call at 218-568-4422. That's 218-568-4422. 4422. We'd love to hear from you.
1: 218-568-4422. Maybe you would like to do a $100 like Irene. Maybe you would like to do a $600 gift like Bonnie and Brian, or a half day sponsorship. Hey, you know what? It all starts with a phone call. 218-568-4422. We've got some wonderful phone volunteers ready to take your pledge. And inside scoop here, the phones get very busy the closer that we get to 6 o'clock. They will never be as open as they are right now.
0: Yeah, I know for a fact we've got a couple of volunteers that are waiting and ready to take your call now. Later, it might get a little bit wild, a little bit crazy,
1: a little bit
0: ending up going to voicemail.
1: Yeah, so we don't want that to happen to you.
0: Skip the line and call now. 218-568-4422. You can go on the app, hit the little heart button at the bottom. You can get to our giving page that way, or go to the website and click on the support tab. But the number to call, 218-568-4422.

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2: That's 218-568-4422. 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If we haven't heard from you yet during Share 2026, here's the deal. It is a three-day fundraising event, and we are on day number, the last one. In other words, there's not very much time left. In fact, we kind of shut down the phone bank at 6 p.m. We've got some amazing volunteers that do volunteer a lot of their hours of their lives. And we want to honor
3: them
2: that
3: into overtime.
2: And, you know, send them home at some point to see their families.
3: We, praise God, have heard from four listeners this hour.
2: Awesome.
3: That is tremendous. So we already said thank you to Dan and Wendy and Cindy and Irene. And then we got a friend from Staples calling in with a $1,000 gift.
2: Thank you, Stuart, for calling in.
4: That's awesome.
2: You can be our fifth gift this hour. We're looking to get to 10 this hour just so we can keep moving forward.
3: Yeah.
2: There's nothing, you know, magical about that number. There's nothing that's going to, you know, change when we get to that number, except that it helps keep us moving forward. We don't want to stand still. We want to keep pressing in and moving forward and making progress so that we can be a fully funded radio ministry going into next year. You can be the next caller right now at 218-568-4422. That's 218-568-4422.
3: Friends, when you talk to our operators, let them know your why. Everybody has a different why. Why they tune in, why this station has made an impact in their lives. And when you share that story, and then we're able to share those stories on air, it strikes a chord with people. And they say, oh yeah, me too. I also appreciate that about this station. So give us a call, tell us your why, and then give generously. Your generous is going to look different than my generous, is going to look different than Aaron's generous or Don's generous. But you know what? We're not asking you to do all this. We're just asking you to be faithful where God has called you.
2: Right. You don't need to be looking over at anybody else's paper.
3: Yeah.
2: We're not trying to, you know, copy somebody else's work. We're asking you to take a moment and just sit down, you and Jesus, and say, hey, I know that this radio station blesses me. I know, God, that you have placed it here and you have placed me here. And I have appreciated and benefited from this radio station. How much should I give? Have that conversation with God. Sort it out, just the two of you. And you know what? We know that there are people who can't. And please do not feel like you are less. We know that there's a lot of different reasons why. People just find themselves in times where they are not called to give, or they are not able to give even though they desperately wish they would. There is no guilt. There is no shame in that. Please. But if you are able to give and you are feeling that nudge, can you stand in the gap for the people that can't? Can you help support this radio ministry for the people that aren't able to do it right now? 218-568-4422. It's about 2:44 right now on this Thursday afternoon, the last day of Share 2026. Help us take those next steps and stand in the gap for someone else. 218-568-4422.

0: You know, every once in a while, someone will ask Wes and me why our family chooses to support Christian radio. And honestly, it's because we've seen what God can do through it. I'm Amy Stone from Mornings on the Word with Dave and Amy. And I think the coolest thing is that we never really know who's listening. It might be someone having the best day of their life, or maybe it's the worst. Someone who's lonely, someone who's searching, or someone who just needs to be reminded that God hasn't forgotten them. All it takes is one song, one Bible verse, or one message to make an eternal difference. Romans 10:17 says, faith comes from hearing and hearing from the word of Christ. And that's exactly what Christian radio does every single day. I love that. It puts God's truth within reach of people who may never step inside a church. That's why we give. Not because it's just another station, but because it's a ministry that points people to Jesus. If this station has ever encouraged you, strengthened your faith, or been there for you when you needed it most, would you prayerfully consider supporting it too? We'd love to have you be part of what God is doing through this ministry, and you can do that by calling 218-568-4422.
1: That's 218-568-4422. We have like 12 minutes left of this hour. 12 minutes left of this hour. We've heard from five of you so far in this hour.
2: Let's go.
1: And we're hoping to hear from 10, just so we can keep making progress, keep making those milestones. We'd love to hear from you right now at 218-568-4422 because you love this radio ministry. It's on in your car all the time. Or maybe it's, farmers, yeah, you're listening to the radio station out on the tractor right now. Primo tractor season, although, man, with this smoke, that's got to be rough. I hope you're taking care of yourselves, drinking lots of water, just be careful out there. That smoke is nothing to mess around with.
2: We've got some people to thank. Two people chiming in at our most popular gift level. That's $100 from Teresa in Pequot Lakes. Thank you, Teresa.
1: Thank you, Teresa. And we also heard from an anonymous giver from Minnetonka.
2: Let's
1: giving
2: go.
1: $100. They said they're a longtime listener. The station is a blessing and so refreshing to their lives. That is awesome. That is their why. What's yours? I was talking about this earlier today. You know, radio is a lot of us kind of being in a room together, you know, talking on these microphones, and we are having half of a conversation. We can't hear your half of the conversation. Maybe you're the kind of person that's talking back to the radio and carrying on a dialogue. But for us, a lot of it is monologue.
2: Yeah.
1: We try and choose verses to talk about and share pieces of our lives with you in a way that will bless you. And we also just don't always get that feedback. This is my favorite time of year because we hear stories of just exactly how the radio stations are blessing people. And that's a huge blessing to us and an encouragement to us who are on the air. Earlier today, heard from one of our friends named Matthew, who shared with us that this radio ministry is why his wife found Jesus, and giving in honor of that.
2: I love the Crow Wing County Fair because one of those times when we actually get to have back and forths.
1: Those face-to-face conversations are amazing.
2: Every Crow Wing County Fair, people will come up to the fish house and they'll say, I'm alive today because of this station. I'm sober today because of this station. I'm a believer today because of this station. 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
1: 218-568-4422. It is the last minutes of the 2 o'clock hour, and we are looking for a handful of callers right now. We had a goal of 10, and praise God, we have heard from 1, 2, 3, 4, 5, 6, 7, 8. Eight. We need
0: two more callers in order to get that 10 calls. And why do we need 10 calls? Because we need to keep moving forward. We are looking to continue to reach our operating budget. We take this time, these 3 days out of the year, and just totally mix up the programming. Do some crazy stuff that you wouldn't hear any other time of the year. So that we can hopefully break through your regular habits.
1: Why are they shouting at me?
0: Why do things sound so different?
1: Why is Aaron here?
0: It's so that you can hear what's going on and pay a little bit more attention so that you can hear about the amazing things that God is doing through this radio station and so that you can catch that vision and support it financially because you believe this radio ministry changes lives and has an eternal impact. Support it. 218-568-4422. We did hear from a couple of friends in this last hour or during that last song. We heard from Lowell and Diane with a $100 gift. Thank you so much.
1: Thank you.
0: Lowell and Diane said that they listen daily. This station's amazing. And their daughter listens now, too.
1: That's awesome. And we got a $300 gift from Damascus Way.
0: The Damascus Way chapter of
1: Christian Motorcycle Association.
0: That's the one. I had like seven different acronyms going through my head right there.
1: We love Damascus Way. And, whatever they're coming in to talk about, the pancake breakfast, or we're chatting with them at the fair, we just appreciate the work that they're doing and spreading the gospel in that sphere and the work that they do with missions. It's awesome.
0: That is one of the amazing things being a part of this radio ministry is getting to be the megaphone for other local ministries and letting you know what's going on with the Damascus Way chapter, or letting you know what's going on with MNTC or with LAPS or with any of the other great ministries that we've partnered with over the years. It is an awesome opportunity to be able to amplify other people's ministries. And you can help make that possible. Call with your support. 218-568-4422. Only a couple of minutes left of this 2 o'clock hour.
1: That's perfect.
0: A couple of hours left in this day, this fundraising day.
1: We've got one song left? That's enough time to get two more calls. The last two calls that we were looking for to reach our goal this hour. We got to thank you again to Irene and Stuart and Anonymous and Cindy, Dan and Wendy, Teresa, Lowell and Diane, and the Damascus Way. Guys, two more listeners. Can we hear from you? You don't need to call twice, just you and someone else. 218-568-4422. Thank you for supporting Christian Radio in Central Minnesota. We could not do it without you. 218-568-4422.
0: 218-568-4422. Two more friends calling in during this song will help us continue forward and making that progress, hitting those milestones that we need to in order to finish this day strong, in order to be able to finish these 3 days strong and help us set up for a solid financial footing for the coming year.
1: Okay, so two friends, get your phone out. 218-568-4422. Okay. I'm about to

0: Welcome back to Share 2026. I'm Chaz Lauder with Erin Ekstrand. She's looking for headphones. She's here. We are having such a great time seeing the gifts pour in. Thank you for the love and support you've shown to this ministry. 104.3 The Pulse. We have had 322 gifts come in. Oh my goodness. Erin, right now, as of this total, I'm looking in front of me, we've got $79,000 left to go. And wow, we've got about 3 hours left to go. It's a tall order, but I know with the generosity of the Brainerd Lakes area, we're going to get there little by little, bite by bite, gift by gift. Because you've been blessed by this ministry, we need to hear from you this hour. If you want to make a gift, the phone number is the same as it's been the previous bunch of hours. 218-568-4422.
1: Yeah, we've got a ways to go. In all reality, looking at that finish line, if we're going to hit that finish line of 280,000 today, it's honestly going to take someone with a gift of like $20,000. And I say that, and someone may say, oh my goodness. But I say that because I know there are people within the sound of our voice who have the ability to do that. And sometimes we have not because we ask not. So if that's a number that maybe has been, it's on your heart, you've been thinking about it, you've been praying about it, you just were waiting to be asked, that's something that's needed. But in the meantime, as Chaz said, we're going to count this down. And in fact, we've got something big because we've only got 175 minutes left in Share.
0: Oh my goodness.
1: So we've got some friends who have said, okay, we got to put the pedal to the metal. It's a sprint to the finish. And they said, of the next three songs, they're going to issue a $2,000 dollar for dollar challenge.
0: Woo, let's do this. Let's go for it.
1: This is your opportunity right now. You've waited till the end. Congratulations, you made it. This is time to strap on the cape, be the hero, and have double impact with your gift during these next three songs, up to $2,000.
0: So good. My procrastinators out there, I relate. Waiting the
1: my
0: last.
1: People.
0: My people. Waiting in college. I'm up late cramming. That's me.
1: Yep.
0: This is the
1: all-nighters.
0: Procrastination
1: Why do
0: givers.
1: We do that to ourselves?
0: I don't know. But listen, again, with only 3 hours left to go, we need to hear from you. Not next hour, right now.
1: Yes.
0: Because we got to get your gift so we can clear the phone line for the next gift. So with this $2,000 match, right now, pray about it and respond with your best gift. 218-568-4422. 218-568-4422. You know what? Call a buddy. You know, listens to this station. Maybe they even introduced you to the station.
1: Yeah.
0: Say, hey, we got to do this. Let's get the Pulse fully funded.
1: Love
0: Here's the number, and we're going to music. 218-568-4422. 218-568-4422. Online, thepulse.mn. You can show some love on the app. Click the heart.

0: Hi, this is Sarah from Brainerd, and I listen to The Pulse because it's uplifting. These days, life can be really dark sometimes, and all we need is something positive to help bring us out of our funk. That is what The Pulse does for me.
1: Well, to get me out of my funk.
2: I hear you, girl.
1: I call that stinking thinking. Mm-hmm. We can't have that, and that's what The Pulse is for you. It's that little boost of joy, a little boost of hope, a little reminder things maybe aren't quite as dark as the world tells us they are, because we've got hope all the time. Hope addict, that's what we are. If you've got Christ in your life, you've got a nonstop supply of hope, even on those difficult days. Personally, difficult days in our world, we keep our eyes on the prize. We keep our eyes fixed heavenward. We're doing that every day, and with your help, with your generosity, even more people are hearing about that when they're making a gift right now at 218-568-4422.
2: We're in the final 3 hours of Share 2026, and we've got a ways to go. We're right now just under 72% of the way towards being fully funded, and we have an exciting challenge going on right now from some generous friends of The Pulse who said, okay, we got to get some gasoline onto the fire and sprint to the finish line. They have issued a not one, but $2,000 dollar for dollar challenge. But so that's the good news. The not so good news is it's a 3-song challenge, and that song we just finished from We the Kingdom was the first of those songs.
1: Okay, so two more to go,
2: and we're still waiting for our leader to come in on this. Okay, anything you give up to $2,000 is going to have double the impact for The Pulse right now, because these friends are going to match it dollar for dollar. Now, here's how you get in on this. You can go online. No busy signal. It is quick. It is secure. A lot of people have been doing that today at thepulse.mn. Thepulse.mn. You'll click on the little menu and hit support, I think is the word you click.
1: That's right.
2: Support. You'll get right through. You could, if you're listening on the app, just click a little heart icon or call the number 218-568-4422. Your $100 becomes $200 for the ministry. Your $500 has a $100 impact. 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
1: Okay, here's a shorty. I love this song, reminding us that we were once one way, now we are a different way. We were once strangers, now we're called friends. We've been given a new name. Here's Rachel Purcell. Short song, 3-minute song.
2: Here we go.
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0: Welcome back to Share 2026. I'm Chaz with Aaron. And you, thank you to each and every person who has made this celebration a smashing success. But we're not done.
1: No,
0: we're not done. We're working our way to our God-sized goal. And with your help, we're going to get there. Here's the number to make your best gift right now, 218-568-4422.
1: I love that last song from Rachel Purcell. Is that who you say your name?
0: Yeah, or Purcell. Purcell. Yeah.
1: Purcell. I've been given a new name. Right? We have a new life, new identity, a new name when we are in Christ. But so often life comes at us, right? And tries to tell us otherwise with all the lies and all the baggage and all the discouragement. What a gift to have a station with songs like that constantly with messages reminding us, no, that's not who you are anymore. You are mine, says the Lord. You are mine. I no longer live, but Christ lives in me. That's the kind of reminders we need. And you're helping to provide that, friend, as you support the Pulse in now these final 3 hours of Summer Share. And we've got a ways to go. We are so thrilled to be now up and over 71% of the way towards the overall need. But we've got some ground to cover, and some friends of the ministry have said we want to help you do that by issuing a $2,000 dollar-for-dollar challenge. But here's the thing. It was a three-song challenge. That song from Rachel Purcell was the second of three songs. We've got one to go, and we're still waiting for our first person to check in on this.
0: That's right.
1: So that it's that can be kind of a wah-wah, but at the same thing, it's a great opportunity for you because you can make a huge impact right now and having double the impact with your gift as these friends match it dollar for dollar up to $2,000, but only for this, between now and the end of this next song. In fact, please don't wait for the song to start. To start dialing, let me give you the phone number to
0: just
1: be a
0: go.
1: Part of this.
0: Just make it happen.
1: 218-568-4422. That's 218-568-4422. You can also give securely and quickly online at thepulse.mn, or if you're listening on the app, just click the heart icon, and that'll take you a page where you can make that gift. Chaz, $2,000, honestly, if someone can make that whole $2,000 gift, that would be amazing. We've heard from a number of people today that have done that. Others have said, I can take half of that with a $1,000 gift. Several people doing a full day or a half day partnership at
0: $40
1: or $80 a month could do that. There's lots of ways this could be met. Just throwing out ideas to let you know it's got to happen during this song.
0: Yeah, this is your menu of giving. It's like you're going to the restaurant, you sit down, what am I in the mood for? It's kind of like that, except for this is one where you say, Lord, what are you putting on my heart? What do you want me to choose here? What is your heart? What have you provided for me? And you know what? I love those stories where spouses call each other, say, hey, I just want to let you know I gave to the station. And then they'll be like, I gave to the station earlier. Well, what did you give? Well, I gave this number. They're like, that's weird because I gave that same number. I love that alignment. I've heard stories like that again and again.
1: So good.
0: And so, or where the one spouse says, I'm thinking about giving, and they say, what should we give? And there was, I think about this number. I was thinking about this number. And the usually the wife wins and it's a bigger number. I don't know the situation, but I do know the Lord's going to be prompting people right now, and you've been hearing us talk plenty. So we're going back to music, but I want to encourage you right now to pray and then respond.
1: Yes.
0: Whatever that number is for you, maybe it's $40 a month. It's a great way to come in, and we need some gifts of that size, but maybe it's $10 a month. Whatever that
1: Fantastic.
0: Is, we need to hear from you right now. 218-568-4422. 218-568-4422. 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

0: 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I'm Chaz with Aaron, and you, thank you so much for listening. Aaron, we are into this challenge right now.
1: Yes.
0: And I think we've got some people we got to thank.
1: We do. Thank you so much to Robert from Purim. Now, Robert is from what it shows me here, a new giver to the Pulse. We love seeing that. And Robert gave $300, so thank you so much. That's having a $600 impact.
0: So good.
1: As part of this $2,000 challenge. And then Teresa, also a new giver from Pequot Lakes. She's from Teresa Baca Weichert, if I'm saying that correctly, Realtors and Tower Properties, gave a $250 gift. That is having a $500 impact right now. So thank you so much for that. So that take a big chunk out of that $2,000, but we still have now $1,450 to go to meet this challenge.
0: Okay.
1: Now, we said it was a three-song challenge. That last song that we just heard was the third of those three. But I'm wondering, I believe there's one person on the phone right now. I'm wondering, Chaz, our God is a God of grace and mercy.
0: Uh-huh.
1: Could we do what we like to call around here a mercy minute?
0: A mercy minute.
1: A mercy minute, a 60-second timer.
0: Let me get this set here. Okay.
1: Because I know it's so often to think, well, there's so many people listening to The Pulse, $2,000, they don't need me. If that's what you were thinking, I think we've shown, no, we do need you.
0: We need you. Everybody's got a gift to give.
1: This is all in right now. So if you would take just a moment, we're going to take 60 seconds and give you a chance to say, all right, I'm in. Let's finish off this $2,000 challenge. $1,450 to go. Actually, no less than that because Roger
0: just gave. Pillager's checking
1: in. Go ahead and thank him. I'm going to do my calculator.
0: Yeah, she's getting her calculator. Okay, so Roger from Pillager just checked in with a half-day partnership. $480. That's so amazing. That's matched.
1: Woo!
0: What is the double on that? I don't know.
1: 960.
0: 960. Yes. Thank you. 960. That's so
1: okay. We are now $970 away from meeting this challenge. That is one person with a full-day partnership, which is $960. If you want to break it down monthly, it's $80 a month.
0: There you go.
1: And one person with a $10 gift.
0: Okay.
1: Both of them will have double the impact right now. Now, if you were thinking another number, you do that number. I'm just giving that as a possible math. We could have two people doing half-day partnerships and a $10 gift. We could have one person do a $1,000 gift. Lots of ways this could be met. You do the number God's given you because we need it all in during this 60 seconds.
0: Okay, mercy minute. Here it is.
1: 218-568-4422 or online at thepulse.mn. Look at the menu, hit support, and you will be a part of this. You're going to count twice, but only for the how many next seconds?
0: We've got 47
1: seconds. Oh, my goodness.
0: more peace, more mercy.
1: Yes.
0: Greater impact. That song, when someone needs it most. Those divine appointments you're giving to help people experience that right now.
1: $970 remaining. How much of that can you take care of, friend? Right now, you're going to have double the impact at 218-568-4422.
0: 20 seconds to go.
1: ThePulse.mn. Click the heart on the app. Those are all ways you can get through right now, but it's got to happen now to finish off this $2,000 dollar for dollar challenge. Join Robert, join Roger, join Teresa. This is a dream team meeting this $2,000 challenge.
0: Four.
1: Woo! Okay.
0: We're pulled into the station. Here we go. Force Frank.
1: All right.
2: Thankful for. Look, I got a roof and a bed.

0: Supporting the Pulse provides people who don't have a connection a place to be connected. When we moved down here, we were not used to listening to Christian radio because we didn't have that option. This gives us that option, and it gave us kind of a family you guys don't even know is part of our family now.
1: So cool. That's part of the family checking in. Thanks, Leola. I appreciate you and your gift. Thank you for your comment. And, you know, just another part of the family checking in, talking about how the station gives her hope. I know you've got a story like that, too. And when you call and make your gift at 218-568-4422, make sure you share that with the phone operator. They'd love to hear that. We'd love to share that with the listening family.
2: Oh, absolutely. No, because we are a family, we're going to be just transparent, do a little family business here. All right. 2.5 hours are left on Summer Share. We were in the middle of a $2,000 three-song challenge. We did a little extra, what we called it a mercy minute, to see if we could finish it off because we are now less than $1,000 to go. $970 remaining. And the truth is we didn't get any gifts during that mercy minute, so we're $970 away. I want to honor the spirit of this gift.
1: Yeah.
2: And I want to see it maximized because with such a short time to go, we're just under 72% of the overall need right now. I just want to put it out there. Maybe you're just getting in your car, getting ready to head home for the day, run some errands. $970, that's, again, one person doing a full-day partnership and someone with a $10 gift.
1: That's right.
2: Or maybe you've been praying about thinking about a $1,000 gift right now. That would be huge because it was almost the entirety of it would have double the impact right now as you finish off this challenge. I know it's not for everybody, but would you be the one to finish that off right now? Now, if you hear that number and go, oh, I can't do $1,000. I guess they don't need me. No. Nothing could be further from the truth. This is a family. And as in any family, we all have different roles to play, right? Everybody's got a different part that they play. It's not about equal giving. It's equal yes, equal participation. So you give your best gift. But if you're that one right now that could finish this off with a $1,000 gift, would you do that? 218-568-4422. That's 218-568-4422. When we meet this challenge, we will be up and over the 73% mark. So we're just taking it one step at a time together as a Pulse family to see how strong we can finish by 6 o'clock.
1: Again, today. Here's that number, 218-568-4422. Giving to encourage families, giving to encourage people just like you.
2: Yes.
1: And all across the Brainerd Lakes area, from Malacca to Crosby to Pillager.
2: Breezy Point,
1: Pequot Lakes, Jenkins, Park Rapids. You're giving. Think about the impact across the Brainerd Lakes area. You know, I drove from the north to the south the other day. It took me about an hour and a half, 2 hours, depending on how far you're going from what corner to what corner. But think about how many lives are in that circle, right?
2: Yeah.
1: That's a lot of impact. Your dollar goes even twice as far. So make your best gift now as we go back to music. 218-568-4422 or online, thepulse.mn.

I listen all the time. It's my calm before the day starts. It's my calm on my way home from work, on my lunch break. You guys always have such a great message and sharing with your listeners. When I work at 2:30 in the morning, I often hear songs that I think, man, I hope others out there are listening, because if they're in the dark, these would definitely bring light. So thanks for all you guys do.

0: my mouthful. Erin, please talk.
1: Oh, my goodness. Oh, this is the fun. This is so fun. We're a family, right? Final hours, final 150 minutes of Share 2026. We're having a lot of fun. If you haven't been a part of this yet, we want to invite you to make your best gift to keep your station, The Pulse, going strong. And we have some thank yous to do because we had a $2,000 challenge that was generously issued by some friends of the station. We were looking to finish that off. We were $970 away. And I just said, if you're that one who can make a $1,000 gift right now, would you do that?
0: And look at Lori.
1: Lori from Merrifield said, yes, I can do that. And so, Lori, thank you so much for that $1,000 gift that more than met that $2,000 challenge, which is amazing. And as all that is met in, oh, my goodness, we are now getting closing in on 74% of the overall need. And so, guys, we can't take the foot off the gas. We got to keep going with less than 2 hours to go here now.
0: Go.
1: Or just over 2 hours. And so here we go. These friends have said, okay, $2,000, we met it. We're going to do a little bit more this time. In fact, they're going to double that. $4,000. $4,000 dollar for dollar challenge by 4 o'clock.
0: Whoa.
1: 4x4.
0: Unbelievable.
1: Yes.
0: Okay. So you've been hearing this. You've been hearing about Lori and Roger and Teresa and Robert, who all have gotten involved. Three of those people are new givers.
1: Awesome. Love that.
0: We're praising God for that.
1: Woo.
0: If you've been listening to The Pulse, you've never given, you could have been listening for years, like 3, 4, 5 years,
1: mm-hmm.
0: but you've never given. You're a new giver. We need some new family members to make this goal. So here's the deal. 4,000 by 4 o'clock. Could you take a piece of that? I don't know what part of your share of that it is, but ask the Lord about it and then respond in obedience. Here is the number, going back to music in 30 seconds, 218-568-4422. 218-568-4422. You can give online, thepulse.mn. And don't forget about the app. Click that heart, show us a little bit of love. All right, Erin, here we go.
1: 4,000 by 4 o'clock. Your $1,000 gift, like Lori, will have a $2,000 impact. Your $500 will have a $1,000. Your $100 will have a $200. You get the picture. You know your God number. Call and have double the impact right now.
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0: What I love about the radio station is that you're always making us aware of God and what he does for us and, frankly, what we do for him.
1: So good. We're aware. Little reminders, those little touch points in the day. That's right. I'm not alone in this. God's with me. He's never going to leave me. He's never going to forsake me. You tune into the Pulse, you're reminded of that. Sometimes it's hard to remember when the world's crashing in, when the kids are sick and the bills are due and the car suddenly isn't working. It's like, anything that can go wrong will go wrong. And then God intervenes. Just a little reminder. I'm with you. You're not alone in this. If you've been encouraged like that, and I know you have, we need to hear from you. You're joining us during Share 2026. And this is our once-a-year fundraiser. It's a three-day event, and we are down to the final couple hours of Share 2026. So if you've been waiting to the last minute, congratulations, we're here.
2: We made it.
1: We need to hear from you. Here's the phone number to make your best gift and to get part of this new 4,000 by 4 challenge.
2: What?
1: 218-568-4422.
2: $4,000 by 4
1: crazy.
2: O'clock. Yeah, it is kind of wild and crazy, but you know what? With now just over 2 hours remaining on Share, this is the kind of challenges we need to meet to finish strong. So Lydia from New York Mills said, okay, I'll start you off then. I want to have double the impact with my $200 gift. Lydia, thank you. That's having a $400 impact. So now $3,800 remaining. How much of that can you take care of, friend? And I, you know, Chaz, you mentioned a few minutes ago, maybe you've been listening for years. And if that's you, friend, maybe you've been listening for close to 24 years that the Pulse has been around.
1: Yeah.
2: But it's never even occurred to you like, oh, they're talking to me. Like, I could actually support this. Can I encourage you to take that step? For the first time, it may be a $100 gift. It could be a $10 a month or $20 a month. I ask you to do that because there are others who have been able to give in the past. And for whatever reason now, be it medical bills, be it just difficult things that are happening, they're not in a position to do that now. Would you give on their behalf? If you have the margin to do something, would you do that right now? And have double the impact. Let's finish this challenge. Let's finish Share strong. And I will tell you, as you listen, when you've given for the first time, you will listen with new ears. As you hear about the stories of people whose lives are built up and encouraged, there's a gratitude and a joy that comes from knowing that God invited you to be a part of doing that.
1: Hey, listen, this is what you're giving.
3: 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Not only that, but the devotions and the Bible verses that they give you, there's days that gets you through the day. I can't thank you enough for The Pulse.
1: It gets you through the day. Has this got you through the day? If it has, we really need to hear from you. 218-568-4422.
2: Rebecca from Brainerd, we see you. Thank you so much for that $40 gift. That is having double the impact right now. We're counting this down, friends, but now with 12 minutes to go until 4 o'clock, we need everybody. This is all in. $3,760 remaining on a $4,000 challenge. We need to hit it by 4 o'clock. Here's your number.
1: 218-568-4422. I got distracted because as soon as you said that, a phone popped up.
2: Boom.
1: And
2: yay.
1: The phone zone immediately picked it up.
2: Yay!
1: 218-568-4422.
2: They're on fire.
1: 218-568-4422. 218-568-4422. Don't forget you can give online at thepulse.mn.
2: Yes.
1: And, of course, there's the Pulse app. Click that heart icon. Show us a little bit of love.

0: My name is Katie Turak, and I like listening to The Pulse because it gives a positive impact on my morning, and I just love hearing worship music in the car.
1: Yeah, you got to have worship music in the car because some turkey just cut you off on 371 and you're like, excuse me. And then you're like, oh, yeah, I'm a Christian.
2: Bless you.
1: Yeah, that's right. Bless you. In Jesus' name, I hope you learn to drive better. But you got to have that worship. Keep you close to the heart of God.
2: You know what? Whenever someone passes me and is going really fast, I'm like, or they're driving on my rear and I just move over and let them go.
1: That's right.
2: I'm just like, good luck with the baby. I just assume that they're going to the hospital. They're in a hurry.
1: That's good. Hey, Aaron, we're having a good time.
2: We are
1: in the final couple hours of Share 2026. We've been having this $4,000 by 4 o'clock challenge. And we have got somebody to thank.
2: Yes, we do. We started with Lydia, $200. Rebecca, $40. Now Keith and Sandy from Staples says God is blessing this ministry. We want to be a part of that with a $1,000 gift. Friends, thank you for that. That's having a $2,000 impact right now. Okay, 8 minutes to go before 4 o'clock. $2,760 to go.
1: Okay.
2: But you see how quickly this could get taken away as everybody does their part. For Lydia, it was $200. For Rebecca, it was $400. For Keith and Sandy, it was $1,000. What is God calling you to do, friend?
1: Mm-hmm.
2: Would you do it right now? It's going to have double the impact. And I will say, if we are going to meet this $4,000 by 4 o'clock, it's going to take at least one more person who say, you know what, that number for me is that $1,000 or even $2,000, like Keith and Sandy.
1: Ooh.
2: But everybody's needed right now. This is an all-in if we're going to meet this $4,000 by 4 o'clock.
1: If you've been hanging out for the last couple years that I've been on this station, I say this every time, and I mean it. Every time we do these shares, these share-a-thons, I'm always intimidated by the big number. I'm intimidated by all the big numbers. I'm like, my goodness.
2: Mm-hmm.
1: But you know what? Intimidation is just another word for fear. And I'm reminded in the Bible, there's 366 times it says, do not be afraid. So I always, my joke is I've got one for every day. I've even got one for leap year. But I love this song from John Riddick we're going into. You can hear it playing in the background, right?
2: Yep.
1: Because it got this little hillbilly clap going on.
2: Oh, yeah.
1: And it's like a... Not over my life, not over my life, not over, not over my station, not over my station, not over my station. We're not going to be fearful of the big number. God has got a plan. He has got a number on each person's heart listening right now. He's given each of you a gift. Some of you, your gift is prayer today. Some of you, your gift is $2,000 to take care of this challenge. Some of you, your gift is $10 a month, whatever the Lord has put on your heart. I'm not going to be afraid because I know he's got it.
2: Yes.
1: He's got it in his hand and he's prompting you right now. So respond with obedience as we go back to music. Here it is, 218-568-4422. Someone needs that declaration over their family, over their life, over their finances.
2: No fear.
1: No fear. No fear. I'm not worried because I know that the Lord's got this and he's got this next gift in his hands too. Here it is, your number to call right now. Phone lines are open.
2: 218-568-4422.
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2: Woo!

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3: I've been wasting time chasing after false gods. What I thought was light turned into a blind spot. I got what I want. Now I'm empty-handed. Have I become? 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

0: Got no more idols. I surrender mine.
1: Friends, the final 2 hours of Share 2026. I could not be more excited. Erin, how are you doing?
2: I'm doing well. I have just been so blessed this past hour watching the Pulse family come together to meet and come together to try to meet some challenges that have been so generously issued to these final hours of Share. We're in the middle right now, a little bit of overtime, and going after a huge challenge, $4,000 by 4 o'clock. And we're not there yet, so we're like, that's why we're in a little bit of overtime, but we're getting closer thanks to Lydia and Rebecca and Keith and Sandy, who now have brought us within $2,760.
1: Let's go.
2: Of meeting a $4,000 dollar for dollar challenge. And when we meet this, friends, we're going to be well up and over 75, 76% of the way towards the overall need.
1: It is a remarkable thing to see God's people being generous.
2: Yes.
1: It's a humbling thing that we get to do this. It's not something you get to do every day. Sometimes it's a little stretching, but there are exciting things that happen on the other side of responding faithfully to what God has called you to do.
2: Mm-hmm.
1: And we get to see that. 218-568-4422. Erin, what are we looking for during this next song?
2: $2,760 remaining. It's going to take friends doing $10 a month.
1: Yeah.
2: It's going to take a few friends that can do a half-day partnership. That's $40 a month or an all-at-once gift, $480. I heard we've got someone that did that today. They sponsored half a day of broadcasting here on The Pulse. It's going to take a couple friends who, just like Keith and Sandy did from Staples a few minutes ago, can make a $1,000 gift. Now, that's not everybody, but can you fit somewhere in there? Which of those resonates with you? As you've prayed about it, you thought about it, Lord, what do you have for me to do? Confirm that number and then call, because it's going to have double the impact right now as part of this exciting challenge.
1: This is your moment, friend. You've been listening. You've been taking it in. You've been processing. You've been chewing it up. Respond. 218-568-4422. Let's meet this match. Let's blow this match out of the water. So we could just move on and just chase the finish line right now, because this is that downhill bump when you're a kid and you're on a bicycle and it's like whatever degree incline, and you start to like, oh my goodness, I don't know if I can stop this thing.
2: Yeah.
1: That's what we want to establish, that kind of momentum, as generosity begets more generosity begets more generosity and people catch the excitement of this. So let's fire it up. 218-568-4422. Can we hear from you in these last minutes of Share 2026? 218-568-4422. You can also give online at thepulse.mn. If you're listening on the app, hit the heart icon. But that number,
2: 218-568-4422.
1: Last minutes of Share, friends. Let's go.
2: Your gift is doubled up to $2,760. How much of that can you take care of during this song?

0: Sebs Leader with Running Back to You. We are running towards the finish line of Share 2026. My name is Dave. I've got Aaron in studio. We're having fun today. We are over-caffeinated and we're celebrating because the phone continues to ring with gifts of support.
1: Yes. Thank you, Dane from Nisswa, for your gift of $200. Now, that had a $400 impact as we're working on a little bit of overtime from a challenge issued last hour. Dane says it's the only station I listen to. We're so grateful you're part of the Pulse family. We had a generous friends who said, okay, it's the final now, less than 2 hours of Share. And they said, can we meet $4,000 by 4 o'clock? And if you look at your clock, you see, oh, it's a little bit after 4 o'clock here. We're past it. We're in overtime. And we don't want to drag this out too long. In fact, Dave, I think we're going to give this one more song.
0: Okay.
1: But here's the thing. We are now $2,560 away from meeting that. That seems like a long way, but when you consider that we've had multiple people today give $2,000 gifts, mm-hmm. others have given $1,000 gifts. We just heard from Keith and Sandy a few minutes ago who did that from Staples. This is doable, but it is going to take a few friends with those leadership gifts of $2,000 to go online, to go to the phone during this next song.
0: My favorite way to give is day sponsorship.
1: Oh.
0: That's what my wife and I have been doing for years.
1: Love it.
0: And those day sponsors, we get 3 day sponsors, we're covered.
1: And tell me about a day sponsor. What is that?
0: So a day sponsor is you have a monthly giving amount.
1: Yep.
0: Half day is $40 a month. Full day is $80 a month. I spent $72 taking my kids out for chicken sandwiches last week. So it's not
1: true. Yeah.
0: It's not impossible to make a sacrifice to support your favorite radio station. But when you sponsor a half day of broadcasting, we record a 60-second message, maybe honoring a birthday, an anniversary, and memorial of someone, giving your pastor a shout out. I was just trying to record one in the other room, and everybody's reason is different for what they want to sponsor. But you call us and you say, hey, I want to sponsor a half day of broadcasting, or I want to sponsor a full day. And the operators will look up those days for you. And I'll be honest with you, we've got a lot of days open for sponsorship. The worst thing we could say is, no, that one's full, in which case we just look at the one before or after
1: and we
0: hook it up. But day sponsorship is a great way. If we get 2 full-day sponsors and 1 half-day sponsor, we meet this match.
1: Oh, man, that full-day sponsor again, $80 a month or $960 all at once. Half-day partner is $40 a month, $480 all at once. Dave was describing that and you said, yeah, I want to do that. Now is your time, friend. Here's the phone number, 218-568-4422. Let's finish off this incredible $4,000 dollar for dollar challenge. $2,560 to go. How much of that can you take care of right now? It's going to take friends with $2,000, those day partners that Dave talked about. The Pulse.mn is another great way to give. A lot of people have done that today. Got to happen during this song.
0: Okay, we've got Allie ready. We've got Lori ready. We've got
1: Vern's ready.
0: Vern's ready. Vern the intern. 218-568-4422. Sponsor a day. Sponsor a half day. Now's your moment.
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0: Well, to me, it's like more than just a radio station. It's like a community, and it's a community of love. Like, the people at the Pulse have embraced us, and they're just like a big family. And then the music is beautiful. And then I listen to it all day in the car and with the boys and everything, and like there's never anything negative on there. It's just all positive, and there's scriptures and just beautiful. It's all about love and loving one another and worshiping God, and it's just positive and a beautiful station to listen to, and that's why you should support the Pulse.
1: Love that. Hey, thanks for calling, sharing that. Actually, not calling. I think Chaz recorded that back at our last concert. He's
0: awesome.
1: The guy running around with a microphone interviewing people. You know what? You got it. You absolutely hit it in one there. Mm-hmm. We are a family. It is absolutely, when we see people in the community, there's these relationships that have formed. As we see people at different events, or we see them at the grocery store, like, hey, you're from the Pulse.
0: Mm-hmm.
1: It doesn't help that I have a giant face on the side of my Prius now. Now everybody knows, oh yeah, that's Dave. The number of people on bicycle that nearly go off the road.
0: Oh, that is so funny.
1: Hilarious to me. But we're aiming for family.
0: Yeah.
1: And we're aiming for connection. We are not some far removed, like in another state kind of thing. Like my kids go to schools in Brainerd.
0: Yeah.
1: I got kids at Forest View. I got a kid going into the high school, Brainerd High School, this year. We work here. We go to church here. We shop at the same stores you do. And we are experiencing the exact same gross smoke outside.
0: Yes.
1: But we have this connection with this community. We love this community. And so this is a cool opportunity for the community to say, hey, we love you too. We want to support it.
0: Yeah. And we want to say thanks to Dustin and Rachel from Brainerd. They say, we love you. We are so grateful for the station with a $200 gift. Friends, thank you. That had a $400 impact as we were looking to finish up a $4,000 challenge. Now, I'll be honest, we didn't quite make the $4,000. We still have $2,360 remaining, but we're just going to keep moving forward now. At this point, we've got less than 2 hours to go until the end of share, and so it's just time to run.
1: Yeah.
0: Run to the finish line. Give because you love the Pulse. Give because you want to see the Pulse finish strong with share, because you're all the things that she just mentioned, the family, something that your whole family can listen to.
1: Mm-hmm.
0: Now is your chance, friend. Will you do that? 218-568-4422. That's 218-568-4422. You can go online, like I believe Dustin and Rachel did, at thepulse.mn. If you like listening on the app, you can just click on the heart icon as you listen there, and it'll take you to the page where you can give. We're right now just over 74% of the way there. Can we move a few percentage points, even just in the next few minutes?
1: 218-568-4422. Thank you for supporting Music with a Message in Central Minnesota. 218-568-4422. We've got, looks like one person on the line over there. I'm seeing two, maybe. You might get Vern the intern. You might get Allie.
0: Or Lori.
1: Or Lori, or upstairs Valerie.
0: Valerie, or Jerry, maybe.
1: 568-4422. Thank you for supporting. Now's your moment if we haven't heard from you. 218-568-4422.

0: House Fires with I Thank God. You are listening to the final minutes of Share 2026. It has been a blast. We've heard from 335 listeners here on the Pulse side.
1: Amazing. That's awesome.
0: 472 word listeners. That is a massive chunk of Central Minnesota responding to support their favorite Christian radio station, because guess what? Christian radio in Central Minnesota is vitally important.
1: Yes.
0: We want to protect that. We want to keep it here. We want to keep it local. There's so many stations that, you know, we kind of know industry stuff. Stations that are getting bought up and they change format, or they get absorbed into larger networks, things like that. Having a local homegrown connection, a DJ that is talking about a local issue, or is at a local parade, or is interviewing a local pastor, that is getting rarer every single month. We want to keep the Pulse going strong so we can continue doing this. We've been doing this for almost 24 years now, and we would love to go many, many more. It starts with a phone call, 218-568-4422.
1: I know it's a smoky Thursday. You're probably starting to think about, what are we going to do for dinner tonight? Maybe you've got a meeting or something to get to. But even as you're gathering as a family, would you take just a minute to say, hey, this is our station, right? How do we want to support it? Do we want to keep this going? Because we love listening together in the car and at home. We love how it changes the atmosphere in our home. Let's do something. And right now, gifts of all sizes are needed, as we are just over 74% of the overall need. And so we want to finish strong here with now just over an hour and a half remaining. Your gifts make a difference, friend. Whether it's a $200 gift like Dane just gave a few minutes ago from Nisswa. Rebecca gave a $40 gift. Keith and Sandy gave a $1,000 gift from Staples. Dustin and Rachel, $200.
0: Love
1: You're
0: it.
1: Seeing
0: Love
1: just
0: it.
1: The different giving amounts. This isn't about everybody giving the same amount. It's just everybody saying yes to what God's leading and equipped you to do. So will you say yes? Start that. We're really wanting to try to build some momentum and make that race to the finish line. Will you be the one to say, all right, I'm going to get that started? Because as you said just a minute ago, Dave, giving begets giving. Generosity begets generosity. It's contagious. Will you be that leader and say, all right, the Lord's prompted me. I'm going to be the leader. I want to do that. Make my gift to the Pulse at 218-568-4422. That's 218-568-4422. Or like a lot of people have been doing this afternoon, go online, thepulse.mn. It is quick. It is secure. We'd love to thank you after this next song.
0: Our operators are leaving. They're going home in 94 minutes.
1: Okay, 90 minutes.
0: Like, 94 minutes. So guys, you're running out of road. 218-568-4422. It's a 2-minute phone call. Best phone call you'll make all day. 218.
1: Hands down.
0: 568-4422. There's another call.
1: Thank you.
0: I
1: Here
0: think
1: we
0: we've
1: go.
0: Got three on the line right now.
1: All right, let's
0: keep it coming. Let's keep it coming. 218-568-4422.
1: Thank you.

0: Grace Graber with That's Who I Praise. In the afternoons, I need a little bit of a boost, and this Mountain Dew is not doing it, so we're playing the music to give you the boost. Hey, if the Pulse has helped you get through the workday, if the Pulse has helped you get through cleaning the house, your soundtrack, or getting the kids to school during the school year, or what have you, you're working on a project in the garage, you got the Pulse on, it's worth supporting, friends, today. During now, the last 89 and a half minutes.
1: Oh, my goodness.
0: Less than 90 minutes left of share, and then we send our volunteers home.
1: Yep, that's it. And you know, we've talked about how we're a family, so we want to have a little bit of a family,
0: family
1: meeting
0: chat.
1: Here. Family chat
0: huddle.
1: Here right now. With 89 minutes to go, the reality is the overall goal that we've mentioned throughout share is $280,000. We're about $72,000 away from meeting that. That's a big number. And so it's likely, unless someone can make a large $20,000, $30,000 gift, which would be incredible, the likelihood of meeting that is not there. But we've been able to gather and say, you know what? If we can finish around $230,000, which is about 83% or so, that would be a really strong finish.
0: We do that
1: for the
0: now,
1: Pulse.
0: Then in the coming weeks, the rest of it will continue to trickle in, and we will hit that 280 down the road.
1: Mm-hmm.
0: But it requires that push right now.
1: Yes.
0: Now, we have had some businesses come out of the woodwork to provide matches both before we started that we've been able to deploy. We've had some that have joined in the middle. Like they've come in today or they came in yesterday.
1: Mm-hmm.
0: We have $7,500 left in match money.
1: That's it.
0: There's no more surprise match money under a bus seat or hidden in a closet somewhere. There's $7,500 left of match money. And we have now 88 minutes left of share. So rather than a two-song match or we do a thing and then we expand it or whatever else, we are just going to pedal to the metal finish.
1: Put it all out there.
0: Over the last 88 minutes.
1: Yeah. Dave, can we pray before we even start this?
0: 100%. Please. Please do that.
1: Lord Jesus, we just give you all the glory and praise. You're the reason we're here. You're the reason we live and move and have our being. And you're the reason the Pulse is here. It's about you. It's about the hope and the light and the truth and all that you give, Jesus. And so we just want to say thank you. Thank you for all that you give us. Thank you for the hundreds of people that have already gotten involved and have given so generously to support the Pulse. And Lord, we lay before you this next 88 minutes. And we want it to be about you. We want it to be about your glory. We want it to be a time of joy, a time of worship as people give, not to a radio station, but to you out of gratitude for what you've given. And Lord, we entrust the numbers to you. We entrust the results to you. But we do pray that people's hearts would be stirred and that they would give not out of compulsion, but out of generosity, out of joy, out of a willingness and a desire. And let us just be cheerleaders, cheering them along as they do that. We commit this to you, Lord, and we give you all the glory and praise. In your name we pray. Amen.
0: Amen.
1: All right.
0: Friends, 87 minutes. We are aiming to hit 230,000 in 86 and a half minutes now. There are $7,500 left in match. No more match money after that. So if you're like, well, maybe something more exciting is going to happen in half an hour. No, no, no.
1: This is it.
0: This is it. All the cards on the table. No more surprises. Just you calling with your gift of support to your favorite radio station. That's it. No frills. The last 86 minutes of share, we just need you to call.
1: And you will have double the impact if you give up to $7,500. If you call now and are one of the first to do that, you will have double the impact, but it's got to happen right now. The phone lines are open for you right now. I can't guarantee that's going to happen in a few minutes. So why don't you take it at 218-568-4422. That's 218-568-4422. Online at thepulse.mn. $7,500 as we race to the finish of SHARE 2026. Whoa.

0: Natalie Lane with Since I Found You, the last 83 minutes of Cher. 83 minutes till we send the volunteers home. And we've got two people on the phone line right now. We would love to fill the remaining, I think there's three other phone lines open at the moment.
1: At least. I know Lori and Valerie are upstairs. They're ready to take your call. Allie's ready to take your call.
0: Aaron's in the wings if he need be. Yes. He can take a call. 218-568-4422. We are pedaling downhill towards the finish line. We are celebrating God's faithfulness, your generosity. We just want to make sure that if you have been listening and you have been wanting to get on board, that you don't miss this.
1: No.
0: Because this is so much fun. We don't want you to miss out on the awesomeness.
1: And right now, you can have double the impact with your gift as we have the final challenge. This is it.
0: Between now and six.
1: Between now and six, $7,500, the opportunity to have that matched right now.
0: When it's out, it's out.
1: And it's going to be done. And we're looking to get that will get us really close to that $230,000 mark, which we said that would be a really strong finish right now, and we trust that when we meet that during Cher, God is going to bring in the remaining needed in the coming weeks, okay? But we got to get there today, and this challenge is such an awesome way to get there. So here's your opportunity to give and have double the impact at 218-568-4422. That's 218-568-4422 online at the Pulse.mn. Now, I know we had some people on the phone. I don't know if they're for the Pulse or for the Word, our sister station. We're still waiting for our leader to come in on this $7,500 challenge. And Dave, I'm going to be honest. The reality is if we're going to meet this entire challenge,
0: $7,500,
1: it's going to take some friends doing leadership gifts of $1,000, $2,000, maybe even $3,000. I know that's not for everybody. This is all in. Whatever your gift size, it's needed. But it will take a few leaders to do that.
0: All in, friends. 218-568-4422. We've got one person on the phone right now. We would love to have two, three, four, five people on the phone right now. So that number is 218-568-4422. Right now, we have 81 minutes till the finish line. You're running out of road. 218-568-4422. You can give online at thepulse.mn.
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0: Jamie McDonald with Desperate. 218-568-4422. Can you hear the excitement? Can you hear the desperation in us?
1: I was going to say, we're not going to say we're desperate, but we kind of are.
0: Our phone volunteers are desperate.
1: Yes, they are.
0: They set aside time today to volunteer their time because they believe in this mystery and they wanted to take your phone calls, take your gifts. So don't take that for granted. Let's honor them by lighting up their phones.
1: Yeah.
0: Now, we decided that it's all gas, no brakes, till the finish line. If you have a song that is going to just blow the speakers off
1: right now,
0: some jams. We need some high energy jams. 218-568-4422. Add in your suggestion when you make your pledge of support, your gift right now. 218-568-4422.
1: Final 75 minutes of Summer Share 2026. We had a little family meeting. We let you know we would love to finish at $230,000. That would be a strong finish for the Pulse. Right now, that's $23,000 away, but we're in the middle of our final challenge of Share. It's $7,500. And when we meet that, friends, that's going to put us in striking distance of that $230,000. But we have to meet that first. And so I want to say thanks to Mark and Jean from 50 Lakes. Ooh. They started us off and said, okay, we want to be a part of that $7,500. Here's $400.
0: Let's go.
1: An $800 impact
0: right now.
1: So now $7,100 remaining in a dollar-for-dollar match. Have double the impact with your gift, but you have to call now, 218-

0: 568-4422. You can also make that gift online at thepulse.mn. Aaron from Pequot Lakes,
1: hey!
0: Thank you so much for your $100 gift. That's having a $200 impact. We're now $7,000 left on that challenge.
1: I forgot I had a bell. That's exciting stuff. Okay, so that means we have $7,000 left?
0: $7,000 to go.
1: All right. Let's fill up another phone line.
0: Yes.
1: We've got someone on the phone right now.
0: Okay.
1: But we've got, I think, four other open phone lines right now.
0: 218-568-4422.
1: Friends, the phone lines will not be this open in 15 minutes,
0: Take
1: in 20
0: it now.
1: Minutes.
0: Take them now.
1: Get in while you can. 218-568-4422. We've got 74 minutes left till we send the phone operators home.
0: Oh, my goodness. $7,000 left on a dollar-for-dollar challenge. It's going to take friends doing $1,000 gifts, even two $3,000 gifts. And then others like Aaron who say, I can do $100. Others like Mark and Jean who say, my best gift is $400 right now. Others like Dane and Dustin and Rachel who said, we can do $200. All of those are needed right now. All of them are going to have double the impact as part of this now $7,000 dollar-for-dollar challenge. But now just 74 minutes to finish this off.
1: Race to the finish line, guys. 218-568-4422. Now, Aaron, you wanted to hear Tarion?
0: Yes, I do.
1: We're going to make
0: Tarion.
1: That happen.
0: Boom!
1: 218-568-4422. Call with your gift of support. And what song you want to hear in the last 73 minutes of share? Oh, my goodness. Here's Tarion with Big God. 218-568-4422. Online at thepulse.mn.
0: Thank you.

0: miracles.
1: Yes.
0: We are seeing incredible miracles today. Incredible generosity on display. Thank you. Thank you to the 335 people who have called so far during share. Thank you in advance for the folks that are going to be calling in the next now 69 and a half minutes.
1: Oh my goodness.
0: 69 and a half minutes left until we send the phone operators home.
1: Laura from Aiken, thank you so much for your $120 gift. We see you. We so appreciate you. That's having a $240 impact right now because it's part of our final challenge of Summer Share 2026. We kind of did a family meeting, said, hey, we are racing to get to $230,000 just as quickly as possible, and we've got $7,500 remaining in challenge. When we meet that challenge, and I'm saying that by faith, we're going to be within striking distance of that $230,000, but we need to meet that challenge first, and we're doing it one call, one gift at a time. In fact, now we are $6,880 away.
0: Let's go.
1: From meeting that. Dave, there's lots of ways we can meet it, but I know if we're going to do it, it's going to take at least one person doing a larger gift. In fact, I'm going to ask for someone to make a $3,000 gift. I don't know if we've seen that yet. I know this morning we had a couple people say, I can do $2,500, which is incredible. Every gift is incredible, but that $2,500, boy, it just boosted it up. So $3,000, I know that's a lot, and I know that not everybody can do that.
0: There's some business owners.
1: Yes.
0: Hey, maybe you would like to do business underwriting.
1: Yeah.
0: You would like to say, hey, those spots I hear thanking businesses on the air, I want my business associated with the Pulse. I want people to know I support this radio station. Call us.
1: Yes.
0: We'll connect you with Don, and Don will take your, you know, business underwriting information. We'll get you signed up for some business underwriting.
1: Yes. Will you be that one? $3,000 gift, and the rest, we'd love to hear from friends doing half-day partnerships. That's $40 a month, or an all-at-once gift of $480. Perhaps you want to take a full day. That's $960. Broken down over 12 months, it's $80 a month. Others, would you do a $400 gift, a $200 gift, a $100 gift? All of them going to have double the impact right now as part of this challenge, the final challenge of Summer Share 2026. And why are we doing this? Because you love the Pulse, because you're thankful for this local Christian radio station based right here in the Brainerd Lakes area, bringing the hope and the light of Jesus every day.
0: 218-568-4422. We just had another phone line open up.
1: All right,
0: Brent, it's yours. Take it now. We've got 67 minutes left of share. 5 o'clock hour. The phone lines fill up. All right. And then we don't want you being put on hold. So please call before the phone lines fill up. 218-568-4422. That's 218-568-4422. 218-568-4422.

0: I love that song. Woo. Guys, the last 63 minutes of Share 2026, and then we send the volunteers home. Now is your moment.
1: Yes.
0: 218-568-4422. How are we doing, Erin?
1: We've got $6,680 remaining in the final dollar for dollar challenge of Share. Thanks to a friend from Pine River, they asked to remain anonymous, but they said, we're grateful for all you do. Thank you, friend, for your $200 gift. That's having a $400 impact as part of this challenge. And now with just a couple minutes over an hour left to go, just under $7,000 to go. How much of that can you take care of, friend? I mentioned a few minutes ago, it's going to take at least one person doing a leadership gift of $1,000 to possibly $3,000, but then everybody else doing what you can to meet this challenge and help move that needle forward with now just an hour to go in Summer Share.
0: 218-568-4422. 62 minutes left of Share, and another phone line just opened up. Guys, there's a couple right now. Take one. 218-568-4422. We got 61 minutes left to share.
1: And if you're not in a place where you can make a phone call, I get it. Like for me as a mom, as soon as the phone rings and I'm on the phone, my kids automatically have something they have to tell me right now. So if it's just easier to go online, do that. It is secure. It's quick at thepulse.mn. It will count twice. It'll be part of this match, but you got to do it right now and be part of this as we race to the finish line to try to finish strong as part of our Summer Share.
0: 218-568-4422. We've got 61 minutes left to share. Get in on this. 218-568-4422. Online at thepulse.mn. Thank you.
1: Thank you
0: for your support of Music with a Message in Central Minnesota. Still trying to

0: I've got a fire. 218-568-4422. The last 54 minutes.
1: Wow.
0: Of Share 2026. Then we send the operators home for the night. 54 minutes left. 218-568-4422. Now, Chaz.
1: Dave, you got to catch me up. I heard there was a family talk.
0: We had a family talk. We're aiming for 230 by 6 o'clock. In order to get there, we've got the very last match money. There is no more match money. This is it, Chaz. Thanks to the gifts that came in over the last half an hour, we are down to 6,580. There is no more match after this.
1: After that, it's, man, okay.
0: Done.
1: Okay.
0: Give like there's no tomorrow. Give like the operators are going to be gone in less than an hour, because that's what's happening.
1: Okay, so here's the number. You've heard it all day and yesterday and the day before. 218-568-4422. Dave, we're kicking off the hour with a gift. That's a good way to start.
0: Let's start.
1: Pillager, woo! Checking in. $100 anonymous gift. Thank you, thank you, thank you for your gift. Every gift helping us get a little bit closer to that goal.
0: 218-568-4422. You can also go online to thepulse.mn. Hit that support tab. 218-568-4422.

0: 218-568-4422. 50 minutes left. 50 minutes left of share.
1: Music to my ears, buddy. The phone was just ringing out there. And I don't like counting my chickens before they're hatched, but I happen to know that even though it's not on the board yet, there is a half-day partnership coming.
0: Go.
1: So we're going to celebrate that out.
0: Let's go!
1: And that's being matched. Dave, you said we're down to our final match money.
0: What's there's no more after this.
1: What's the number?
0: 6,580.
1: Okay, so we're like at 6,080 now.
0: Yeah.
1: Yeah. So listen, this is the final moments. If you've been waiting for it, it has arrived. We are 50 minutes left to go. If you would like to get your gift matched dollar for dollar, have greater impact, twice the hope, twice the encouragement, twice the peace. That's what you get to give, right? It's like you're giving two times the gifts. Our generous giver has said, blow it all out.
0: Mm-hmm.
1: All stops removed.
0: Mm-hmm, mm-hmm.
1: Let's go to the finish line. Go, go, go. The finish line happens in 49 minutes. I'm going to quit talking and give you the number. Time to light up the phones. 218-568-4422. 218-568-4422. Remember the pulse.mn. And of course, there's the Pulse app. Click that heart icon. Show us some love.
0: 218-568-4422. We've got an open phone line right now. It's going to close in a moment. Give it a call.
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1: And Dave, the update with the math all done, we got $6,000 left of match money. That's it. There's nothing else to give, no other matches. I'm hoping, I'm praying that someone comes in with another half-day partner and a day partner too. Mm-hmm. Well, let's just take this one big chunks and get racing to the finish line.
0: 218-568-4422. That's 218-568-4422. We just had another person hop on the phone line.
1: Okay, that's good.
0: I think we have two phone lines open right now. One of them is for you. Oh, there's another person hopping on the phone
1: line. Yes.
0: 218.
1: We got a gift come in. Sorry, I got distracted. Yeah. Sorry.
0: 218-568-4422. We're going to thank people in 3.5 minutes after this song from Cody Carnes. We're just going to stop talking, let you dial. 218-568-4422 or online at thepulse.mn. 218-568-4422. 44 minutes left to Share.

0: Share 2026.
1: Ain't nobody.
0: Dave's having a moment. Share 2026. I'm Chaz. Welcome. Aaron, come on in. Come on in. Come
2: okay,
0: on in, Aaron.
2: 41 minutes. 41 minutes.
0: Here we go.
2: 41 minutes.
0: Okay, well, she's giving us an update.
2: One.
0: Here, just say it. Just say it. What's going on?
3: I'm creeping over phone volunteers' shoulders, and Lori's finishing up a $100 gift.
2: Hey,
0: all right. So here's the deal. Here's the latest told her. This is the match money that's left. Dave, updating that, what she just said, you had 59.05.
2: Okay, yep. 58.05.
0: Yeah, now it's 58. That's
2: we're,
0: right. 5,800. 5,800. And $5 left to match. Someone just please write a check for that. Let's just complete that match. Did something else come in? What are you pointing
2: at? We need to thank some people. Let's keep her moving.
0: Okay. Diane, thank you. From Deerwood. Your amazing gift. $75. Anonymous friend. $20 from Nevis. Not Nevis. Nevis.
2: What? Nevis.
0: Nevis. Okay. Nevis. We got another one. Carl and Katie from Breezy Point. Thank you. And another anonymous one. Pillager, come on. We are so thankful for each and every gift marching towards this God-sized goal. We're trying to get $230,000 by 6 o'clock. That is 40 minutes away, friend. We need your help to get there. Can we do it? Yes, we can. Bob the Builder said it. I'm Chaz Lauder saying it too. But we need your help. 218-568-4422.
2: 218-568-4422. Chaz, you wanted to hear from a half-day sponsor. We got one. Thank you.
0: Come on.
2: But we would love to hear from another half or full-day sponsor. And it's been a minute since we've seen one of those larger gifts.
0: Yep.
2: Somebody that is able to come through with a $1,000 gift. This is your moment. We've got 40 minutes till the finish line.
0: Dave, do you see this here, though? 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Everyone's just picked their mark. We've been saying various numbers. People go, they're listening for their number.
2: They're like, that's not what I wanted to do.
0: No. You just do you, okay? Ask the Lord what he wants you to give and then be obedient to what he's put on your heart. Pick up your phone and call now. 218-568-4422.
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0: 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Psalm 145, verses 1 through 2 reads, "I will exalt you, my God the King. 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
1: I don't know if you heard those buttery pipes of Dave Wonders reading that day sponsor for Mandy Heffron. Mandy, first of all, I just want to thank you for sponsoring that day. 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Again, you can give for a special day, like an anniversary or birthday. You can share a Bible verse. 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You can do that right now. Full day sponsorship is $80 a month. Half day, like Mandy went with, $480 a month. Here's the phone number. Join. We need some people. If we're going to get to our goal by 6 o'clock, we need some people to do some day sponsorships. Pray about this and respond promptly. We're coming down to the last 34 minutes. Here is the phone number, 218-568-4422.
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One of them is for you, 218-568-4422. 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

0: 104.3 The Pulse, the last half an hour of Share 2026. Guys, we have got a couple of open phone lines. They're going to be filled any second now. So if you'd like to make a gift, now is the time. We need to hear from you. We got to fill these phone lines up, Jazz.
1: But yeah, just out there in the phone zone. And yeah, we do have, her name's Lori. She's rocking it, just working hard to get it done. Is her name Lori?
0: Yeah.
1: Okay. Yeah, no, yeah, you looked at me funny. Yeah. And so, yeah, she's working hard. Allie and Amy are working on something. The point I'm telling you is there's a lot of activity happening, but we still have phone lines open upstairs, and so we are ready to receive your call. There's a lot of reasons that you listen to The Pulse, a lot of reasons that you could call and right now make a gift, and whatever that reason is, now is the time. We are 30 minutes away. We've got about $5,900 left in match money, and then it's all over. So again, this is your final opportunity. Right now, not tomorrow, not even next hour, to get your match to have twice the impact. Here is the phone number, 218-568-4422. Dave, you're giving me an updated total, aren't you? 218-568-4422.
0: $5,800. That is what is left of this match. If you'd like your gift doubled, there's no more matches after this. There's no more anything after this. We are 29 minutes away from the finish line. 218-568-4422 or online at thepulse.mn. 218-568-4422. 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
1: Buddy, get ready to ring that bell because we asked about for it and someone stepped up. Deborah from Lakeshore, Minnesota with a half-day partnership. Woo! Way to go, Deborah. Marching towards the goal with your help. And also from Merrifield, Jessica. $25 gift. Come on! So, Dave, what's the total? I'm seeing you scribble on the thing. We're down to $5,360 of match money left. Come on.
0: We've got 25 minutes to raise $5,360. Let's do it.
1: Okay, someone's on the phone right now. Let's give out the phone number. Let's get back to music. We have got a bunch more gifts to get if we're going to get closer to this goal. We need your help. I need someone right now who's been listening, maybe for years, who've never made a gift. I'm talking to you. And maybe the gift is $500. Maybe it is $20 a month. But we're looking for a new person to celebrate. Come on, 218-568-4422. The station's blessed you. You get to be a blessing to others. 218-568-4422.
0: Right now, we've got two people on the phone line. I don't know if they're pulse gifts or word gifts. So if we're going to reach this goal, we need to fill the rest of the phone lines. Three more phone lines, three more opportunities to get in. You and two other people. Mm-hmm. 218-568-4422. 24 minutes left to share. Let's go.

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1: Man, oh man. I'm thinking about all of the people that are impacted. Dave, what is the furthest north city in the Pulse listening family? What do you think?
0: I mean, we've had people talk to us from Walker to say, hey,
1: okay,
0: we're hearing you.
1: Farthest south?
0: I mean,
1: south of Mille Lacs somewhere.
0: Yeah.
1: Onamia for sure is in there, but maybe even further than that a little bit.
0: Well, I'm just thinking like straight down the 371 corridor, Royalton, Rice. I've caught it on the north side of St. Cloud. It depends how good your radio is, honestly.
1: Okay. But you know what? Just think about all of the impact there your gift is making. That's thousands of people that are hearing about Jesus. They're getting encouraged. Their marriages being strengthened. Their mental health being strengthened. Just having a rotten day, just suddenly putting a smile on their face. That is the gift you're giving. You are giving hope. You're giving encouragement. You're helping someone encounter Jesus for the first time. And if that's been important to you, and I know it has, this is the final 20 minutes of Share, day three. There is no day four, day three. So pick up your phone and call. Let's expand the reach. Let's invite more people to the party. 218-568-4422.

0: 218-568-4422. Look at what God has done. What an appropriate song. We've heard from 347 pulse listeners.
1: Let's go. That's awesome.
0: Wow. We were asking for someone to step up and become a day sponsor, Chaz.
1: Yeah.
0: We got one. Jason from Aiken. Let's go.
1: All right.
0: All right. That gift is $80 a month. Guess what? Because of the remaining match, it got doubled.
1: Buddy, that brings us down to $4,400 left. $4,400 left in match money. When that match money is gone, it is gone, just like this day.
0: Yeah, we got 16 minutes left to call. So without further ado, we're going to go back to music. 218-568-4422. I'm just going to check the phone lines real quick. Guys, we got three open phone lines.
1: Three?
0: That's ridiculous. Let's fill them.
1: 218. Come on. We need your help.
0: 568-4422. That's 218-568-4422. 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

Hey, just wanted to break in and tell you that a phone line just opened up. 218-568-4422. 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

0: Katie DeCole with Thorns. It is the last 13 minutes of Share 2026, and then we send the phone operators home. If you are a person who is waiting till the last minute, well...
1: Okay. I know a lot of you people probably like to wait till the last minute. Well, this is it. This is the last minute.
0: 218-568-4422. That's 218-568-4422. We got to thank Rachel. Rachel gave a gift of $50. Rachel from Fort Ripley.
2: Come on, Rachel. Thank
0: you
2: so much.
0: Her daughter got her started, and the pulse brightens my day right away in the morning. Thank you, Rachel. We also got a call from our friend Daniel.
2: Come on, Daniel. Yes.
0: Daniel from River Falls. Let's go. Thank you, Daniel.
2: Appreciate it. Half day sponsorship.
0: This is amazing. Guys, we are closing in on the finish line. The last 12 minutes of Share. 218-568-4422. Online at thepulse.mn. 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We have an open phone line. Just open it up. 218-568-4422. No waiting. If you get on the phone right now, 218-568-4422. 218-568-4422.

Hey, guys, we opened up a phone line just now, 218-568-4422. A phone line just opened up, 218-568-4422.

0: Dave, I love that song so much. But we got to get back to the fundraising. We got to invite more people. I said those people are homeschoolers. I think that's a new thing. Homeschool or not. You know, let me tell you something. I had an opportunity to interview Taylor and Logan and the other one. I can't think of her name right now. But amazing people of faith. And that's what I wanted to tell you. Living Water, based on John chapter 4. The songs you hear on the station are based on God's word. You are getting God's word into your heart when you listen to this, and you're providing that for others. We need to hear from you in these final minutes, these final 9 minutes of Share 2026. Here is the phone number. Phone lines open. Oh, my goodness. We have another gift report. Before I give this to you, we got to celebrate Sarah. Sarah, thank you.
1: Let's go.
0: Gift match. $500 is $1,000. Dave, what's that bring the total down
1: to? We've got about $3,000 left of matching funds.
0: That's so cool.
1: And we've got 9 minutes. So let's not leave a single cent on the table.
0: Somebody just needs to write that check for $3,000. Someone listening can do that. I know it. I don't know who that is. Maybe that's you. Here he is. In the last 9 minutes, this is the phone number. 218-568-4422. 218-568-4422. Or online, thepulse.mn.
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0: Chandler with God, I'm Just Grateful. That perfectly articulates how we're all feeling here at The Pulse today.
1: Yep.
0: 350 gifts.
1: Incredible.
0: 350 gifts, guys. We've got 4 minutes left.
1: Oh, and there's a call.
0: There's a call. So we are going to play one worship song. We're going to let the phone operators process through the last gifts. And then right after 6 o'clock, we are going to pray, and we're going to give you the final total for Share 2026.
1: Mm-hmm.
0: Again, this is your station. It's been here for 24 years. We want to serve this area for many more years to come. That happens because people support it. People just like you.
1: Mm.
0: 218-568-4422. 218-568-4422. Or you can go online to thepulse.mn. But we do have an open phone line right now. Guys, thank you for supporting The Pulse. 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
1: Friends, it is 6 o'clock, and you know what that means. It means we've reached the finish line of at least the time of Share 2026, this three-day marathon. I want to give a shout-out to all of our phone operators.
2: Woo-hoo!
1: I want to give a shout-out to
2: Lori,
1: the Pulse and the Word staff that put in a lot of extra hours. The people that fed us, big shout out to Valerie Ann's and to Joe's Pizza.
3: Yeah.
1: And the 350 Pulse listeners that gave gifts and support.
2: Incredible. Incredible. Way to go. Way to go.
1: Just taking a moment. This has been awesome.
4: It's been a huge, huge 3 days as we have made a ton of progress, raised a whole big pile of money. And this is not just for us to go swimming through it Scrooge McDuck style, of course. These dollars go into our operating budget. This is what keeps us on the air. This is what pays our electrical bill. This is what, you know, makes sure that we can continue to broadcast The Pulse every single day.
3: Yeah.
1: And feed our families and stuff, too.
4: Yeah. Also those things. Yeah.
1: Yeah. I want to take some time to pray, and then we'll announce the final total. All right? Sound good?
2: Yeah.
4: Sounds good.
1: Pastor Chaz, lead off.
2: Okay. Well, Lord, again, we thank you. We come with grateful hearts, Lord. Hearts of gratitude. And, Lord, we just simply say thank you. We think about the people that you healed. I remember the 10 lepers that were healed. And only one came back to say thank you. And we don't want to be like those 10 that ran off. They're so excited. Lord, we want to come and say thank you. Thank you for what you've done. And, Lord, we're asking, Lord, what do you want to do in us and through us with these funds? Lord, I pray in the coming months and all the exciting things and all this boring things that Aaron mentioned of just keeping the lights on, Lord, help us to steward these resources well for your glory. Because through these gifts that have been multiplied again and again by generous people, even more people will come to know you. Lord, that's our hope. That's our prayer from Park Rapids all the way down to south of Onamia, everywhere the signal's heard. So Lord, we thank you. We anticipate what you're going to do through these gifts. And Lord, help us to celebrate that. Lord, thank you for what you've done and what you're doing. Amen.
4: God, we thank you that you have been in this ministry from the beginning. And we look forward to walking alongside of you into the future. God, you have every single listener in your hands.
2: Mm-hmm.
4: You love them. You care for them. You want them to grow closer to you. Help us be a small part of what that looks like in their lives. We thank you for that. We thank you for that opportunity that you've given us. Help us to not just go through the days broadcasting, playing music, and just saying, you know, yeah, this is a great job, and glad that we get to do this. But God, help us to remember and to be humble and to continue to be grateful for this opportunity to serve you in this ministry.
1: Father, thank you that we get to do this. It's amazing that we get to do this. We are blessed that we get to do this. Guys, lives transformed, people coming to know Jesus, kids growing up singing worship songs in the back seat. It's a remarkable thing. And God, we thank you for 24 years serving the Lakes area. We look forward to many more. And thank you for taking care of us. And thank you for everybody that's come forward with a gift.
2: Yeah.
1: Pray that you would bless that generosity.
4: Mm-hmm.
1: In Jesus' name we pray.
2: Amen.
4: Amen. Amen.
1: Guys, the final total. You ready for this?
2: Yeah.
1: $221,221. $221,221.
4: Nice.
1: I love that. Guys, thank you so much. I think it's appropriate that we end with this song from Brandon Lake.
2: Hey, buddy. And if you're listening and you're like, I missed it,
1: oh,
2: I just want to remind you.
1: No.
2: Share After Hours. Share After Hours. You can go to thepulse.mn. Still not too late to make your gift by clicking that support tab.
1: But our operators have hung up the phone.
2: Yeah, they're
4: we're letting our volunteers go home.
2: Yep.
1: We'll unchain them from their phones. 218. Why am I doing that? I'm so used to saying
4: the
1: number.
4: No,
1: no,
4: no.
1: Just
4: no more number.
2: Just go.
1: Thepulse.mn.
2: Thank you.

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1: You know what's weird about talking about God on the air like this, on a radio station that's about Jesus? I know. I really do. People already believe in him.
2: Yeah, you've said that before. Even, you know, people who say atheists or they're agnostics, you believe deep down they
1: know.
2: Believe.
1: They because know. Because they'll live in such a way that, betrays the truth of what they really believe.
2: How so?
1: Love matters. Mm. People matter. Mm-hmm. There is such a thing as fairness. Mm-hmm. Justice matters. Mm-hmm. Self-sacrifice is impressive. Mm-hmm. All of this stuff. Like, if there's no God, that doesn't matter. Mm-hmm. But they know things have meaning. So with that in mind, the people next to you, in the car next to you, or your neighbors in the house next to you, they believe that there's a God. A lot of times they don't trust him. That's what a radio station like this does. This is why we raise money for something like this, and we believe in it, because we're able to breathe hope into people. They're yearning for him. There is a space, and maybe it's you, where there's a space where you're trying to fill it with a million other things and it never works. They're yearning to hear this message about a God. It's ultimately good news. It's good news. We want to share it with people. So here's your chance. We call it broadcasting. It's an agricultural term. You're actually just throwing seeds around. Mm-hmm. And it will take root in people's hearts.
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0: 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Don't wait till it's over. Hopefully we'll hit 100%, but if we do, and it's like you didn't get in on this, mm-hmm. It can be wonderful for you to have a role in this. You know, you helped actually provide this for other people. It's actually a huge joy.
1: It is a great joy, and you get to do it. I think that's the mindset you have to have. Do you think people are naturally generous, or do you have to make a decision?
0: I think you have to make a decision. Mm. We're naturally selfish. I am. Mm-hmm. But that's what's so great about, like, just actually picking up the phone right now mm-hmm. will change the rest of your day, most likely, because you're actually acting in a generous manner, which sets the tone. Like, I'm a giver. That's what I do. I provide for other people who can't. There are some people who can't give, and it's okay. Be a provider for this, and just sit back and enjoy it. We enjoy it. Sherry and I, we're on the air every day. We're like, we get to actually speak hope into people's lives. You're doing the exact same thing by being involved however you can financially. Mm-hmm. The exact same thing.
1: Oh, yeah. It's for us, or if you know, we see preachers and we see all these people. You're doing the exact same thing.
0: Absolutely.
1: Yeah.
0: And God gives you a certain amount of resources to make that happen.
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0: 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It's happened to me. I have been guilted into doing stuff. That's not cool. It's not cool for me to act out of guilt. Mm-hmm. Like, what I mean by that is to give. When you give, it should be cheerful and joyful, not guilt. Please know, this is not a guilt thing here. You make something beautiful happen.
1: Literally, by giving, you're walking into someone's life and providing hope, like Sarah, who lost her job. And anyone who has been through this, I have, it's immediate despair, mm-hmm. immediate. And what am I going to do? And she said she was so depressed and just felt like her life was over. And she gets in the car, she turns on the radio, and she said it only took one song. Mm. These are words. She said, it took one song and I knew my life was not over, that there was hope.
0: People are there.
1: Mm-hmm.
0: Not everybody. Mm-hmm. A lot of people are there. They're one song away.
1: Yep.
0: If you knew that she was in need of that message, obviously you'd be like, oh yeah, I'm in. $30 mm-hmm. a month for her? Yeah, of course.
1: Mm-hmm.
0: Well, it's not just her. It's more people. And that's exactly what you're doing. Make no mistake. That's why it's pure joy. Of course you'd want to do this if you can.
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1: We are listener supported, totally voluntary. We don't get tax dollars, nothing like that. It's up to people just being generous. Which, speaking of that, our goal here is like this big wall we're trying to knock down. Mm-hmm. Some people have, you know, a little hammer. Other people have nuclear powered jackhammers. And a lot of times the people with the nuclear powered jackhammers, mm-hmm, that can do huge gifts will sit and watch the other people chip away.
2: Chisel away at it, right?
1: Which is, we so appreciate the chiseling. That's the level I'm at too. Mm-hmm. But if you're a nuclear powered jackhammer person, could you step up and consider doing a gift of $5,000 or $10,000 or $1,000? You may not even miss it. It may make no difference in your lifestyle whatsoever. And you are breathing so much hope into so many people. You're building momentum for our goal too. You're setting an example for other people. That helps. So it goes beyond the money that you're giving. It triggers other people to give. But beyond that, the reminders that come via music to speak into people's hearts, it's amazing what you're doing.
2: Yeah, Erica said she lost her family. Everything was haywire. She didn't even want to talk to God anymore, just because she was overwhelmed. Now, someone like Erica, you may not be able to walk into her life and speak hope or encouragement to her. But if you're someone with that, you know, jackhammer, and you give, you know, maybe $1,200, $100 a month, whatever you can do, you're telling Erica there's hope. She knew all was not lost. The song started to minister to her, to tell her that God is good, that he's watching, that she's not alone. And that's what you're providing for people. And you may not be able to do that in your everyday life. You're out there

0: working, maybe you own your own business, maybe you think, well, I'm not that, quote unquote, the titles we've given.
1: Well, now you are.
0: Yes.
1: And now everything you do in your job takes on that extra meaning. Mm. You're a missionary. Just because you've started giving. My wife and I, it's the same thing. Mm-hmm. We started giving, thought, well, this will sink us. We don't have the money for it. And we've been okay. Mm-hmm. We've been able to expand our giving. And it's exactly for that reason. I want to give hope to people. I feel like God's given me resources. I want to use them. You've got a chance. If you're somebody who's well off or you got a business or something, you can do something dramatic right now. And you are needed. Don't wait for everybody else to chip it down. You can blow a big hole in the wall.
2: To give your gift of support to The Pulse, go to thepulse.mn and click on the support tab. 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
3: A lot of people my age have had the responsibility of going through their parents' home. While clearing out a closet, I found a box of report cards from grade school. One report card was from my second grade teacher, and as I read it, I noticed that she had marked down not only my grades, but several personal notes about me, both positive and negative. And even though it was many, many years after the fact, I found myself feeling rather defined by my second grade teacher. I was taken aback on how it made me feel. So here's a question for you. Who's defining you? Scripture tells us that we are a new creation, God's workmanship, and living in an unbroken fellowship with Christ. That's who really defines us.
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0: 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I wish you